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0: 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Also, it is a lot. Now you're busy. Waging away, so now waging away. So you're called Papa. Papa, I want to say.
3: Okay.
0: Oluma said, "Nela, no more. Aye, aye, can you
3: hear me?
0: It is saying. The first say.
3: Muhammad, Kokobi, Kokobi,
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4: 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You said you said Brano, and you know, you know, Hono. Mamina, one upon a tremor, and now about what you ma, what be the sea? So, let me be the sea, no, sir, dear, ma, let me be the sea. Why? Now, for so what the world, why? No, young call a handsome. Hello. Mami bin suwa bahano. Hello.
5: Oba.
6: Hello.
4: Christ has been come.
6: Thank you.
4: Let's watch out. Aha. Christ has been come.
6: Thank you.
4: Now what to say?
6: Abanyo.
4: Enya.
6: Yare.
4: Who's that?
5: Oh, yare.
6: Yare.
4: What yare?
6: Yare pa.
4: Yame preacher me kasa sote. The thing you would be an asset to me, Abraham, you do not know.
6: Don't I go to me today?
4: Put us a free, hey?
6: What about?
4: Why? They can't summon naturally a beef war. If a mechanic and a crowd was a beef war, you know,
6: correct.
4: A Yamakura knew what it should pay. Because I had a red drum to put a few million in 88 to be beyond the Danaquin. A Yamakura, and you know, only what you and I are day. And to what in Kawa?
6: I don't know.
4: I'm not going to be able to do it. 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
5: 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29 44 80 0543 29 44 80 0543 29 44 80 0543 29 44 80 0543 29 44 80 0543 29 44 80 0543 29 44 80 0543 29 44 80 0543 29 44 80 0543 29 44 80 0543 29 44 80 0543 29 44 80 0543 29 44 80 0543 29 44 80
6: Ya
4: 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Odi fu abetman sa na o afre me no. 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
4: Watu ade ano. Ma me watu ade ano.
6: Jesus.
4: Hello. Where
6: are you, boy?
4: Ah, what? What? Never. Now go to the mommy. Now go to the mommy.
6: Ah,
4: never. Never. Mommy, now what? What you are doing?
6: Ah,
4: never. What you are doing?
6: Ah,
4: what you are doing? Ah, what?
6: What?
4: Ah,
6: na.
4: Sit down, sit down. Ah, what's it? What if you have that answer? I'm telling you,
6: you're
4: Akaho,
6: I'm a son of a good.
4: Ebekume. 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
5: and the also buy
7: a what buy what song it's the animal you can would have this I'm a pain I met and I say it will throw car now this is one more and more friend no what you cause one friend me via ya may be pick your corner me church and me check one I'm a be pick your corner me no work as a what am I name how ube sisu ame run about na wo kachire ubia se mepe ahinkuro ka ahinkuro ahinkuro kumasi ahinkuro ka 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
5: me no me film no me ni mo
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8: And now you grow your
7: own.
8: What's the much as in now?
7: May turn the last one.
8: last one.
7: Eti. 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
8: Hey, Massa. Ubrasu one. You grow.
7: The match and talk for a car and now we see. So I may run about one. San what here? So what's a fool? Many in me no dear. 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chance it was Zen echi feel you know chance when you friend GB1 the year and so besu was Zen what's up pe baby you try chance it no what's up pe baby you try chance it was Zen wow it's the answer when 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

0: Mr. My Muntia, me high Cassibia Pier, Quada so, SD Hospital, Natura, Joy Chapra, or dear Maya, Dutona Ferno Tamia, who soft one of her assembly making, or dear mine, meaning which my dear beer won't me and Wawa. I just want to go, who are it, what you and Cosso, who person who took wine, who paid you maybe, who can and Samia, Joan, Baba, who are Fenance, who Yakun, Abbey for Tatao, and to we be beer in ye, what you will walk on track, now when Yaminam, or dear mine, Tamia, who soft for so, Ebermanes, we. And to see a head ye, Nichiana Mom. Where a counselor and a brother and a Yawada and a panel sea copy renuncia if you had die and was not someone and ya brokra. She shall joy chapra or dear mine time here with software and done on quite a so as your hospital natural wa. This honorable store now obetra or time here with software. Friend was 0244-734-935. What dear mine say? Who will be say ya? Who's so bread?
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3: Oba for over 5 years ni. Ma je in and out of hospital, ma ko hospital akwa. Na yarina atwa so for 5 years. We call hospital BN1 in Korea if you move. I believe the sound is in the war. If you should be BN, so you will be a hammer. And more fully, you should make a customer in Yarra. I will go to the Yarra Bomu Yarra Court. I'll phone few in the millennium. If 50 no good people to man, and so nothing the area where to cry. If you give a video to my Bomu Grab, will be in a minute. Tidak perlu orang nama kunci. 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
3: 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And I mean, we will be here, we need to be here, we will be here to add that. And I mean, we will be here to the matter. Then, I'm sorry, I'm not so, actually, we didn't get here in the area. But, there will be, actually, now also, we will be being here. We will be here, our own friend was up when she, and I said, we will be here, we will be here, we will be here.
2: Mira, okay, so many how we bray, the making now say, if you no beat you, don't him. Also, all titati beat the same year, who tear which we are. Over come for one say, on friendly chair, or jabber sweet yana.
3: What
2: will
3: say? And yet, nothing with Uncle Nanya. And no more food for nobody. The wood, not the wood, offer our cocoa baby, and the baby, and the baby. 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
2: butu ombeche uke o yo mira e be da wase wati
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4: 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So for German, we are so funny, but service of calling China. When you are you will choose a BSC. But in a meeting, they are to go. Yes, government in Kamako, so we will be a timid course of war. 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
4: 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No more than she has received it because of bucket you know for pa. Now, Ruby Mubay, I catch him, we get a team.
1: So, yeah,
4: I net who do what does he say? What are you? Because of pocket dignity, and then so for good money more.
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5: 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A dear Chiania, the Quaker, so for your chair
2: quite. I'm a general down what you say, would you for Jamai Ekaso radio so?
5: Sasa, said they know I walk as a yay.
2: Mhm.
5: See, a dear chair, no Anna, you boom the kitten, and I'm a decor honorable. See, McCoy and Susan Yamada woman. Susan the Bayan, would boom the Jew Street, a framing. 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
5: But I say,
2: Titi full Ukra Timono, our funeral. 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
2: 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You see, I am the Central Command, and now I'm here.
1: Is that
2: my retirement in the PCC? What do you say?
1: We are Australia. Say, what do you want me
2: to say? I'm Australia, my baby.
1: Good. Dear na esia no pe wa ba fidi eso
2: yo eh post eh 2019 wo na me sun da ye se o baba kun de me ba ku o mu wo me pa ne me team Jesus I'm sorry after the one Madin Sosa na maybe a cheap a so few a bathroom, my just a hook for heart, 20 million. Hook for heart,

Sami or Dissidove. Sami Minnesota man of a in Ghana this year with Dissidove Germany. When you're swimming in Achi, who's the messages in Ban Eba? Make a crabby when each Miss Power Worship Center. I will book and chain Avenue Yami D4. Major Prophet Apostle Akwasi Amankwa. 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
1: 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be away from the body and at home which at home with the Lord so whether we are at home or away we make it our aim to please him verse 10 for all of us must appear before the judgment seat of Christ so that each may receive recompense for what has been done in the body whether good or evil okay let me add verse 11 therefore knowing the fear of the Lord we try to persuade others but we ourselves are well known to God and I hope that we are also well known to your conscience korinto fongu meto suminu tinum yimu nsia kopem dubako enti ye sheye wuden da na ye nimse ye tifie woni pedua mui ye 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
1: 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So bet ma se pa. 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Now, I tell you, Janine Mukrano, a DNA PP or DNA BC DNA Bunu, Name a Yadom, and that with my introduction so that a subsequent days, you know, yet me a day above by Niamum. 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
0: Yami Ashra Papa 0322 0858 1 8 3 5 8 2 8 3 5 8 3 Also bit
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0: 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Yeah, fine, scholar. 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
0: 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Yeah, I'll pay it you.
4: No question me. 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
0: 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Yeah, that's it. Yeah, fun escola. 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Okay, Mr. Diwa, sorry, Mr. Sakro Kari, Nyakuponsha, Daniel Kwasiasa, Junior, Nyakuponsha.
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0: 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Duke, oh, a far the way in Shaw, GP, a boa corner, or getting a German, oh, a boa so, and a pair, why in Shaw. Doris means our Paris, Mama, Yankopo Shaw. Hello, and a Pabo Sumi. 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Yeah, that's it. All right. Mr. Pabum Chairman Yankuponsha, Mama Emilia Samda Kwa Yankuponsha, Ramani Masika, Mpata Siawa Yisha, Prophet Martin Osebos Yankuponsha. Hello, Ana Pabus Winnie.
7: As you say, wow.
0: Oh, yes, and share bush up in your tea, wanna pay.
7: Oh, and then you have to pass right. Come on. Bye-bye.
0: Okay, Nyakopo Onshaw. Nana Buachi Yadon, first hour of Brussels in Belgium. Good morning. Apostle Dr. Abraham Adansidon Passe, Auntie Abinas Antoas, Asun Tresu K11, Nyakopo Onshaw. 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Hello, Anapa Bosuni. Yeah, Mpache first and Akasefri.
8: I'm going to go
0: Nana.
8: Yeah,
0: Jack.
8: My papa, a Christopher, you see, I don't know, my mother, so we are a
0: Hello,
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10: 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If you ask us, you may know by a thing. 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
11: Okay, bye-bye. Nyankopo, Oshua, Mami. That's it. I'm not paying you so. All right, yeah, friend, you know, I'll be see you, see you, Brennan T. Mr. Kwasi, I'll die watch you, Kwame, Nyankopo, Oshua. 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

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Meaning now, see chain. 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Yes, and I'll pay command your morning with a prayer. We a holy TV, CTM TV, holy FM. Yeah, papa. Evangelist, I will see. Evangelist, I will see. Obet me any on Facebook, TikTok, and YouTube. Nini na ye evangelist, I will see. I draw ko si if ya debi anopa no nun copy man opa non. 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

0: 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Professor William Odro, honestly, our Department of Wildlife and Range Management, KNUST. Reverend Councillor Vincent Akwa, and Mrs. Mimi Akwa, Family Chapel, Life Family Life Coaches, Omuo, CCC, Aja. Dr. Mrs. Patricia Penamane Champo, or Deputy Director of CSR, Onusu Asebi. Dr. Mrs. Priscilla Francisco Ribeiro, Onusu a Principal Research Scientist, CSIR, Fumesa Onusu Asebi. Dr. Mrs. Florence Brenya, a Registered Dietitian, Osanso a Lecturer at Usted, Onusu Asebi. Lady Jane Akwa, Lady Jane Akwa, so a Public Health Outreach. Aha, and our engagement manager for USA, and also a baby, and our Mrs. Emilia Vivi, or a midwife or educator, or an HFNMTC, Techima. But also a barber, me and Mounted here, or a Pumu Demon Church, Namwa Namo Akuma Hobine, and one more Sika Semuni, and one more GDA in Tumpo. So, open so young, we are between my friend 0244 789 2384 I have found a community bank, me in country, but more dear bra. Bring your sick canoe, I have found a community bank. A horn out between your bring your scanner, a de Juma Udibia, but more dear bar, I found a community bank. Bones or sick as a bit to poor Benin. A bank, Jimmy Dean, maybe current account, savings account, fixed deposits in punctuals to salary workers' loan, premium instant loan, commercial loan, Nina, Buho, agriculture, Nike, afford the answer. Funeral loans were her premier smart loans were her premier Dutch account or the here that loan. Young crab at the door, apart from your head office, they were Bua Kakunsu, Man Cranson, Passaso, Poku Chrome Swami, Takwa Melkro, Tepa, and your real son, say your home. Freya 0209 981 9852 0209 981 9852 Everybody show a pack of two and two acromoy show for Joe Cry Jesus Information Center. I dance the Subi and Majme Fifia Babujawa Yishras and Suna Mr. Freeman Otepa Mama Baba Muna Copa Nyakopo Unshra and Mame and Ned Dano Pay Radin Shamunina and Pay. So okay, Ernestina Wayishra, God bless you, Eba. 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
6: 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Message WhatsApp and I would do some comobia at Yamrel
5: and also submit to 600 Ghana cities and now over there. Fiasse Abosumi and son.
6: So do zebra crossing now. You overtake him back.
5: What umra? Ube Timetria 120 Ghana cities. 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Fiasse and now Edia son.
6: So you'll be Edica, Equa Kenzi, our Lore Quanuso
5: and also Subetria every 120 Ghana cities. Edico see 360 Ghana cities and now so over there. Fiasse and now Edia son.
6: See where is where? So no Saka, Pika and Quadia
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0: 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That's right. Ebra so say sorry so I can't kasi ebo. 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I don't 106.3 FM. E we are cream on sembe to us. Yeah, akokwa oni amprechum omo di cream on sembe bre. Already shall now come. Midi news of Jeremiah, me news of Peter and out here and come. Happy birthday to you, Mavis. Also and son, enjoy your special day to the max way through a special person panel the mouth. Maybe so also and son. Happy birthday. Eradin Shrao. Na on your kissia pa. Enjoy.
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9: And over the past 2 days we've heard the hard truth, the bold ideas and the powerful voices, but one question stands above all others: who gets to shape the future of global health? And the answer for Ghana is a clear one. Global health must not be designed for countries, it must be designed with countries and led by countries. That is exactly the spirit of President Mahama's Accra Reset, a call to move from dependency to dignity, from fragmentation to solidarity, from the promises of partnership to shared leadership. And this is exactly what we are translating into actions in Ghana. From the establishment of the free primary health care to the establishment of the Mahama Cares to an increase in investment in our immunization, all by domestic mobilization. Distinguished guests, resilience are not imported and they are not donated. They must be built at home. And therefore, at this point, I want to call on all of you, from Accra to Jakarta to Berlin. Let us all come together to reset, to save more lives. Thank you for your opportunity.
8: Eji, thank you for the opportunity. 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
10: 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Almost to be a only a monomo moyano, any three chairpersons, no, any chairperson of the electoral commission, no, any deputies, no. Omo na moye returning officers, emma the presidential election, not the commissioners. Commissioners said, Omo no. I'm going to temporary reference governing body.
8: Eti Dennis Miracles Abuaje ena otene nka no wie no obi sasa anye bia ban wotutu nani ntu anye nipa bia ana sese ye ni animdifo okure mu ambeti nyakwa bato komisa eka ababa we ya sabi sabi sabi mpredia sa pampa party atadi a
10: chee
12: We have come to live with this thing. NPC says to about my buy statement and put that for a table as box. Why are they running away making this noise? About trust, my mentor, madam. Who can find you to kiss the electoral commission crap? Somebody will have the issues raised. Go and bring Jesus Christ. And that's Mohammed Vice Electoral Commissioner.
13: Eti eni aoti ye ye peni ohwa bato so odima NDC Madi Jibril wono enyi anu a ode ema Dennis Miracles Abuaje eno no
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13: 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Uh-huh. 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Bayview Village. Just on some.
7: A man he ne kwa benasante or no otinase na kan hia onte. 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
13: Na no pay wetin me do nsa ayire microphone.
7: When I say
15: after, you say yes. You go say yes.
7: Nana bibi.
13: E mo mwanio masa so hu.
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16: And now.
15: Who you mean sir?
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0: kese ade mu kitwa like me I want to buy that Porsche car I've been dreaming of I'm moving to my dream house no landlord to send me join the Absa family and let's help you say yes to your dreams with tailored banking solutions from loans mortgages credit cards to digital banking and more make 2026 the year of yes with Absa your story matters
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5: Adenti na we say sika sa. 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Wo be ko Samsung stores and I an authorized retailers no go end the year. 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
3: 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One Agro Limited. I want money can come buy a charm and as will be a soul. And penny for Kaya, ya mwa. Yes, kill a beer. Obeu lie show. And unti, Bon Agro Limited. I want money can come buy a di a dry. Your friend said last show. Abba. E kumo wa mo one in one time. And some cross room. Tafre. 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A dry friend is a last show, qua and a quitter pampas from qua, who's prayer, Tiki and Wamoano Emma Wamubeta free a drone. She was a Wunsaka last show is such as Bakua. From mixing and so 1 liter bottle, also copim sabanani. First prayer, Udam Hope, Biamo Wamoani will be a Womasi Ebassi, Sawupe, like show Ibia to have for the trip. My Mushop will be a tongue so close on Tafre and Wamoan and Rubia. Say a supermarket, Sabu so for chemical shop. Gonna have fun about ya.
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It's just by grace. 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It's a brand new morning. Another brand new day indeed. The 13th day in the month of October 2026. 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

0: 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region into the minister of health and all other big wits ne wo health mu nyina be piemu Ashanti region na ya best celebrity ya pink month, you know, breast cancer awareness month. 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Right, and I got Bramford. Good morning.
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2: ɛ Natias National Service.
1: National Service. So what you say?
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1: 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I'm sure 4.5 for best win here. I'm not sure now. Pass here to us. Yeah, I'm going to be 7 now. The Black Air Queens, who move in Nakono and Numeri, Aun Koba Kakawa, Yadi Abana Face, Yako, the Black Princesses, Patom, and there's a Masood, Didi Dramani, and in Koba Kakadi, Banina, and Confrenia to the Premier Sposa, Yadi Abba Femi Gabitram, the Foreign Asinano, Equadiama MTN Ghana, MTS Mancatoso, what a package, Eddie Emma, and no air home, air fiber, and air cover, package Yadima, bit media digima, with himself on fiber, and on MTN. 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Veterans Administration Ghana. We more on air power. Remember, refuse 8 infinity bet. No suguswa. Of course, it's day. Oh, so now, kese. We first time registration is in Kaboyi. And the Adima, and 8 infinity bet. We more talk about. And apply. We more so else yesterday. Good evening, 7 on. 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
2: We have a whole game 3-0 that we took with us from Mauritius. We had so many chances, a game that we actually should have scored much more. So I hope, but it's football, you never know. You maybe gonna have a red card or something like that you don't think about, and then they come closer and then you get nervous. So in football you never know, so we need to make sure to start the game in the best way that we can. We need to be serious, be professional, and make sure to kill the game as soon as possible. And when we came, we had a lot of like music and dance to start with, which is always fun. And we have been to a couple of schools now. The energy there is, I will remember that forever. I mean, so I'm super honored to be a part of this group and to meet all of the boys and girls in the schools. I'm a little bit surprised it's so green here as well. So I really like it.
1: Okay, Tina, I know you're coming across a quote came last. I had a tutor. Kwambe na abefa so be execute plan ya we di tutu gye na otesa pa ade ahia pa e se e man nya bo na we metimi e di atoto ntine mu eno na betimi abo ama Ghana so against Mauritius no yesuro yetimi aye adwumani.
2: The good thing is that we create chances, which is the most difficult thing to do in football. The negative thing is that we miss too many chances. We are talking about sometimes we are a little bit unlucky, but when it comes to game after game after game, when you hit the post and it goes out instead of goes in, then it's a little bit of quality sometimes as well. So it's up to each player to maybe take extra 10-20 balls after the trainings when they are back home in the club team to repeat the finishing and things like that to make sure that we can score more goals in the future. It's always so great to give the opportunity to new young players. There are many talented players here in Ghana, we know that for sure. Of course it was helpful, let's say, that Susan came a little bit late and Porcia was suspended, the two players that normally are starting players. So of course that helped me a little bit when it comes to that.
1: Okay, now Tessaro and Sam Kakoso came last Boke Kerin and Kobo Kakra. What the Etuja Black Queens head coach now? Yes, I took a car now. Yes, Sanko for Hoyenti 2016-2015. And Ghana, Amaya, the Black Princesses. Ebano Eya Bibrima Kesio Musu, Eyibno Metima Qualifa Kowe Kappa. 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
3: na me na ande me no ka say Black Princess, I'm in Omoko World Cup 2016 in Papua New Guinea. I've seen the Omo qualifiers, Omusika, 2015 qualifiers, no, Omobo against Equatorial Guinea, against Ethiopia, against Senegal, and against Ethiopia. When four qualifiers, no, Omobo, which are only one winning bonus. I've seen the Mbani, it's different, maybe some, and once, maybe you'll be there. Apart from saying many commitments, and maybe I'm a sacrifice in Milano. Still, no, Mbano, not to because they feel that I should be someone who can push for it. I don't think I was there, sir. It's not supposed to be like that. Yeah. I was there, everyone, and I was on that time for no more kasa. You know, just speaking with them and letting them know that you are aware of it.
1: And also, Sam Kakos, when they coach Masoud, Didi Dramani, at the Twitter, I would imagine so. Here we are, here we are, Mobaka Pius, and I'm Hattie Day, Nanoda, Yako, Celebi, Elko Mobaba Tuja, Visa, Ricketier, and the other day, Alo Pay, Abba, now, Honorable Sian Kabubi, and Tessa, and Nia Ekasa, Senia, Kofi, Idi Adams, Sports Minister, and once about Baya, will be a Kabi, Sababa Pena Penso, and also. But Okam will be a talent, will be to be Linkedo, for the near the other, and no man for any dream near the other,
4: How come after all these years, we are yet to get one person to come out to say that, well, I paid money to go, and paid money to whom? We are yet to. So for me, there should be clarity now on the 2018 so called Australia visa scandal. And I pray that honestly, to any honest observer, when we now do the shadows of scandals in the ministry, I'm not sure that upon hindsight, the Australia matter will meet the basic ingredients of a scandal to be able to make your list.
1: Okay. And no, I am Kobaka Kaswa, and a pilot, and I'm Hattie Day, and the Twitter, now Pencil Deja, and yet, now, and honorable Kofi Idi Adams, and then Kobaka Kadi Twitter, at a Zampa, where EBNU, EBNU, Aya, no, my name is Sam Fale, when you are the other, when you are basically P. Akan. and the people ta se wano de nyamie nim ne anya de so mo bi wa kwanya se wonya bibi sa eno so e be ha dwere ma te se Ghana e ba ne se ye ko bi ba bi na visa won se se ba won de sports minister de obedi den adi dream sa.
5: Okay, so you ask if the NSC had come to discuss with me, say, oh, activation now, yeah, including, say, yeah, facilitate visa for people. Now, me aware as Omo sector minister. Now, man, ka say, mamu yet, me man will go ahead, say, Omo ya. And you are holding me responsible because the go ahead you gave them, Omo you see, no, to defraud people, allegedly as it is now, investigation still go, Omo you see, sir, process, no, to defraud people, you can hold me responsible and I will accept it. Mm. But in a situation where something is being done underground, also official process, and the official process we were doing, we actually even allocated opportunity to the NSC,
6: yes,
5: to the Winneba Sports College, to anti-doping, to recreation and wellness, to sports fund, all the agencies are Moshe Yasin. We allocated some opportunities for all of them.
6: Yeah.
5: You think say Senkamin himself, Mwankasa, capacity or more, would we be allocating such opportunities to them?
1: Well, that is, I don't know. Some Kakasa Sports Minister Kofi E.D. Adams at the Twitter, Jumadius, Wesuni Egina, Nadiadin Kobanina, Eddie S. Brennan Kazas, Ali 930, Ababa, Nadia Kembian, Tibedi, Uncoba, UEFA Champions League, Abbasu Barkin T. Uncobo, and we'll be Pira, Eddie Ebro, Foreign Fortune, Adi Brahma Kofi, Dawson, Eddie Kromun, Sam, and Eddie Trasayan, Wafremi Kabichram, the Foreign and Kobabia, Eddie, Naya Kromun, Sam, Eddie Ebronimum T. We see here.
7: And now it's in Pampine, a war, Johnson, and Chi, and Sansa, Goo Berman, a dra, a bebwa, any amuzupi, or ba, O Berman, what in Pampine Bonnie, a womb, and so be free muba, a toda, a mu ekikao, a dra, a bebwa, any amuzupi, Ubenye be, a war pharmacy, near bad shops, ni nem.
8: Daddy, you know how I'm going to be a fashion designer one day?
9: Mm-hmm.
8: And you know how you always say money doesn't fall from the sky?
9: Mm-hmm.
8: You know how much fashion school costs?
9: Mm-hmm.
8: I don't want you to say you don't have money when the time comes. So I have a plan.
9: Mm-hmm.
8: Ekobank Junior Saver account. You open it for me today. We put small money every month. By the time I'm done with school, the money will be plenty.
9: Mm.
8: Yes. So what do you say?
9: Mm-hmm.
8: Daddy, I want to hear yes.
9: Yes.
10: Open an Ekobank Junior Saver account with a little first deposit, no monthly maintenance fees, and competitive interest for children aged 0 to 17. Ekobank, the Pan-African Bank.

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3: 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Dear papa, maybe. See, I know. Not for so long. I'm a genius. And you do. And to start it, no. And I'll dear. Diem, open who code be. Text the code, Nico. *380*12# Assan. Afe, so la 50 grams. A chadi papa. Don't do a sign. I will pay.
5: 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Namaruchas be bad.
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1: Good morning, madam. 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
0: 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Don't you have 48 hours?
1: 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But why so quick, madam?
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4: Yeah, the Twisco all-in-one for frona bag. 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
2: Brother new.
1: Oh, Aden.
2: Who know what you mean June so? I'm an afro kama kama. Yeah, why nyam when nimba kukray. And never say.
1: Ah, now we refuse what you mean when 2 capsules ana.
2: Those days yana won't you so and tentemwa. Now so you so kwa nemu ya wya. Ya me cancer, ye fast equipe hun 2 capsules. Nebe jano.
1: And one man woman is yes yeme. I must say dear, me juice a minti ya ubiya. And unti wedi asidano medimawa.
2: Oh, daddy, asidano and kwama kunlun gana limited. Ya wadi hun 2 capsules. Abba.
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6: What is the day? 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
0: Yeah Igusu esu
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0: afin wa ni ye come on
2: ni pa da sen
1: baby I know say o ha che o
0: baby
1: adro e ya to
0: ho o ma mi enjere ni she si wo do she o sha ti enje
2: ni o tam
1: baby as in that ready
0: bra e grata na bodi o
1: kofi abode kofi abode eh are you pay
0: is it your boy glass watch we about glass watch
2: that's if I'm honing up your
0: glass and come
2: on I'm going from home program on case me gas tar dem pam
0: why are there
2: because sisi ke to tar say dem vendi
0: see the oko onim
2: dia ya disi dance no yam fan to tar
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3: enough like that shit him
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3: Okoye,
2: what's what I'm calling him? On one neck.
3: Okoye, and you know, Okoye. Group stage, you know, it's Okoye. Okoye.
1: Okoye. Saba ko no na World Cup ni nyane ya dodo 32 for group stage.
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2: 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O si group stage, we were free group stage.
3: Yo.
2: And as when this is the six, do ono we free group stage, no as
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0: unity progress and then back on account ya the victory and tin kabo mun kankro and then kunim die Osei Richmond is a very fantastic guy. I see him. I think say omo boni din pa so abo a o maseo. At least when it comes to omo
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2: Okay.
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2: Na
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2: ase ono abo a
0: omo boni din.
2: Oh okay.
3: Na say
1: ye kosre.
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3: 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Na say ukosini bia.
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3: 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O say rich one ya
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0: 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this lady has been known say okasa ma the NDC in the 2024 manifesto on governance na okasa at the Fauni television so on some of the panel you know ni adenti it raised a lot of concerns ni ade but the big question also is that obi a competent no political party mu I see sine kwan ana and why are we at this point you be din komo pi work as a video so and a ka program no you be din komo
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0: 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And you know what you think? It pays to pay.
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0: And that card is so.
1: Yes.
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1: 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You're better waiting.
0: All right. Thank you very much. Inshallah, 10. Same to you. 104.5. 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Edi ama. Thank you very much.
2: You have handled the situation perfectly.
0: Thank you very much.
2: Very sensible, very, very sensible questions.
0: Thank you.
2: On top of issues, knowledgeable, very, very interesting.
0: Thank you.
2: A great social person.
0: Thank you.
2: What is your name?
0: Berrymore Kofi Dawson.
2: Berrymore Kofi Dawson.
0: Yeah.
2: Bravo. God bless you.
0: Thank you. I wish you the best. Thank you very much.
3: For a very long time, Miki Radio Anopa. Representation, you know, you're so relaxed.
0: Wow.
3: The way I always say lift LPMs, you know, I can be big to become 100%. I don't think I'll be the best breakfast presenter in the whole of Ghana.
0: Thank you very much.
3: I have enjoyed the way you were lifting the LPM and it was so relaxed.
0: Wow. Thank you. Thank you very much. Me ba kwa madwene ba so yia na me ko ho ntokwa pa was time on match call Bank of Ghana office that was in 2022 na omo pese 60 billion ho yeye I saw some of you government appointees omo defend this idea bi kura put me show particles so is it not mo na ese mo sesa mo politicians is it not the way to go
4: that is why in the democracy no any politician for kwa na ho academics ewo ho civil society organizations ho ntu dia ma politicians and then better than okay we are who central and I know you guys do it very well at Insura who central you know a few more pick it say it you head there open me okay yeah the two we who are a class one and class
0: one I would in the offer free
5: mosquito new midway do I come over here
0: right mosquito in here where
5: and the person you in cancer and I'll be free where do you use wrong cast and my papa let's go be free to bibi na tse wakati uko retire papa asantemanya kasa na kulise yo wadapa yo mwana basu wo wadoko no afi ni mwana basu ya wako amide mabasu mwani ya nina ane tse nyakupon wadoba ya no udubidia ya no yefua wawo wano unchile busu ya nina
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1: 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one we eye national PRO Ebenezer DO2 Ebenezer Yensu or say the newest vehicle in the Ghana National Fire Service fleet is 15 years old. Yeah, you are near Monocra, Umunua, Ghana National Fire Service, or Musuno, and you're 15 years, and then Mono. It will be Facebooker. That is it. Now, initially, no, some of these things are not fighting. They are very important. Say, Omutuminia fire tenders, no. And you're important to say, Yetini enya edum jackass, no, I na yetumi educating trofo but enoma the turn of events e mama e twim panifo adwene si bibi so say eja e sisie ni nyinaa no etwa se ye pese ye ko ye ni bre chain de ye yi enye ye kodu jane nko but ye mfa ye ni hwe ba bia eja ni fie because MPP we politicize the fire issues. It is just to be a nay, and I buy way by any jay at Toto, and I buy way to swan the jay, and a dear mania bania. We forget about the substance of the happenings. Now, there be big class why politics, but it goes beyond politics, it goes beyond that. And woman, I hear you because a man for life, my papa, we the actor was see or she fem pim, a janice, you know, or both a moody. 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Apart from amount for investment, omu lusu uje munu, echese, enkwa amount for su lusu unu. Because at this injection, profile what them will move any idea. Now, get the phone crowd, they be a coaching loan swa, as we move here. It is Janu Basa, Obedan Wetia, and some of these issues. Asia, losses in no good day in this issue, and this is the problem. But last week, the revelations say free Adoma fashion, a jet to honor ban. 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It has always been, say, ebe yewe. 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And that is my problem. That's the point I want to make this morning. Say, I know say your security agencies, you know, they have a lot of work to do. But Eja and Syria, we need to thoroughly investigate that matter. Me who say, me say, Adoma Fashi, the way me say, enye ja eto miamia ni nyina ene yete se disaster na esie eye by accident eye electrical akere me se ni pati mi sheda ehigwa ni pati mi sheda ehi shop 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fire matters in this country. BNI, CID, assist the Ghana National Fire Service to investigate fire matters. Because the revelations are free at Doma Fashi, the Enumu Bano, HRS, most of the fire incidents are ACN, including some of our markets. No, Enyekwa. Enyekwa. Yakani, Yakani, sir, what if Obi deliberately and we could try to market him? And the markets are trying to watch here. You need to install cameras at our vantage points so that some of these improfui be able to catch be my scapegoat. Yeah, yeah, ni ejana sa, ni ayo ejana se, ejana se, ejana se. What were the camera details? And no matter what you na, who said that to watch here? Ni a si jana man forget ya se. Ebi kura koko menu anwa do because the ayo ne bank for better tano. Sika ya beji unyebi. Don't treat every fire incident say a accident until say you're investigating it thoroughly and establishing facts ni ye because say the way no amaye who say enipa bi sheda eko dibone obetimi kwa 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machine na ehiti na ase ho. And it's very important, say, sir, a jamon sem will pay critical attention to investigating it. But here we are. Oh, at a samanso old market, and also need a new, very sad one. A gadifonage now, Ben Day, we are no pay. And a minzaka we used to the shop no, a get them. I wouldn't be surprised, say, and also turning out to be, say, we'll be crowned the Akotu. The fire for the brace, yeah, said you'll move away. But after some months, you know,
4: I need my mattress.
1: These are the issues I come with him. Now, Oshé Ijano said this year, every fire incident. Lastly, every fire incident be a desi ukrumuhan. Interior Minister Muntaka Mubarak. Una BNI phone secret a phone be investigation in Ashawa. Muntaka Mubarak. Jeff Fabra. Interior Minister Muntaka Mubarak. This is my call to you, sir. Every fire incident in this area, ma the experienced investigators no investigate, most especially your markets, no. Ma only investigate whether the BNI, the CID, they should go to the grounds because one revelation that you know actually say most of the people can even do it and come out to cry as if say no money. But the investigators are experienced to be able to investigate. Say. Because yet me who dear a see ye any de oye. Very, very much important. Ye nya fire tenders ye. Ye nya see ye education. But when we miss this point, and you see a critical area that we need to look at, ye living in to Ghana National Fire Service. Because the probable assumptions nomin de kikan kanuni ya ye who say we are mobile ye. Say ye who's been a kukia to moon. E kwa ye se omo machines no omo yi electrical betumi aye we but na se ni nipa na akoye. We must be careful. 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
1: 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Too.
5: Mr. Agbambia, sir, safety officer, Bahana, he didn't come off first education where na Oma size report and say Ghana National Fire Service say they want to take it a step ahead, say on the be fire fighting the be share curriculum. I was glad. Say omo to sana money because I'm say I can't want so much. 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but we have fire service there no and shut down because probably on who we do journey we are next year no asɛ ɛkyire no ayɛ din nti no yɛntumi ɛnhu no ɛyɛ sɛ ɛkyire no report no dɛn na ɛde baeɛ anaasɛ 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
4: right me da say I think say a issue I say ye ni ekomu ye because eja hwehwe no eya ye too much obehwe ni akoye iti how much does this cost say you be install it rubber pay here ni bibia generators nti uba facebook ah this is how our so farm paboa papa nyina na ahye no oh this is sad
5: I know him
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4: Mejoso mami.
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4: 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I get your point. It's a good point though. Last caller. Hello.
11: Good morning.
1: Good morning, Minia.
11: Me wacho original is kaya when you go to Africa to see you up.
1: Right.
11: Na o se ya na o my room na yetu mo da bia meka. 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That is also for people to know that you have to say a gender fishing. Not a damn for equity. No one giving you a solution and for money and matter. So people are not answered the given by the uncommon. I want to hear general. And to not help you to tell our mobile people, not to put the answer in common. Make that I am a depa. What is over and on my head? I cannot do that.

0: 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I will come back to you Jeff. 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Teacher for strike no. One man suspended and they are supposed to go back to the classroom. Update at the same. Good morning.
1: Good morning.
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1: My name is that. 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Yet, for I'm for strike, you mean, I say, not only a man on everyone to come with you, I have promotion, I'm a call, and I will say, I find it clever that I come up at you. May I make it to a come with you, or what I is that, the piano? Only, you are, Mr. Here, please. 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

0: 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I'm buying a wash him. So, and that would you say? Although we can't at the moment. 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It's the other way at the moment. Enjoy it. 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I hear Papa. 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Nemun. 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The bush I wash him. Only
1: Right. 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
0: Medasi.
1: Okay, so from Bekwai, Asante Bekwai, and teacher for no said a home update no wadi amaye no no. 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I mean omu jina hoje. 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
2: Don't think I'm joking.
3: Bozu, what are you coming through our car officer for so far?
2: You need to ask us to go for car. Hey, see.
1: So any power boom could to jay a driver, I will soon. I've heard you will soon. Prosy for a bar or my men are afraid. Prosy for any abetchin. I don't know who the woman is, but oh no, dear. When you're quen yet to me, free police for any abetchin. And he won't when you're quen you soon beat me a free police for me a betcher driver for any dear. 5 CD 50 pesos in the case of Triano, which was 7 CD. Nancy, I said, who knew be a best friend? One, that is the situation we find ourselves. It's the MTTD for no one's a movie animal was screen is where I'm a dictionary. 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I see a mamma running in dino, the years you share. Still on it, Iraqa.
2: Don't think I'm joking.
3: Was you put a young come through our car traffic for so far?
2: You need to ask us to go for car. Hey, see.
1: Into your bibre mu adie ye ni bre a ye kan brofo. You think I'm joking? Ma me nani abrepa? You're not joking at all. 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And so about say no omo motika ni mo mbeka bia manu no. Mbeka say ah ma me, u jaa yanki ya ko duro, u waste your time. Oh yes, see. But we need to discipline said drivers.
3: Eh, yam komu duro a car traffic for so far.
2: You need to ask us to go for car. Hey, see. That police station.
3: So.
1: No, almost ready. No, and to meet if one driver for yes, MTTD for. Say, Momo, Mamu, how many sooner? I think that those overcharge, no money at the ordinary cost, no will stop. Yes, especially mo amujine jina joint ahodo no na no bi me propose say eya mu Mr. Passengers ni se mu firi hin na eba ye je mo sei ebi kura wo nya awe kura bi zo nse na ye je mo sei. 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
1: enti 2024 general elections no ye komu no ensem a his excellency ekafa eye Bosman Asare ho ene other people a na ebeto odwa ye obvious se omo ne MPP party no anya twaka bi pen nti ombe electoral 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But the issue is that said ye ebema one mo sum any one shisheye any said ye nipa behu omo so afa nintino ekobane say so omo tru omo hosan enti enye se bia mame Emilia Benyo oni nindie obi kaso wanye competent se utimi ye but for the appointment ekase susu dia Mampeni John Dramani Mahama udi susu the MPP in 2024. 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So I'm not surprised. 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And that is what we've seen in this country. Rashid Tanko Computer, NDC Deputy National Director of Elections and IT for Womo party no chile se. Emilia no ma appointing no ma appointing na yi kanina omu ka Bosman Asare asem no omu de ko Council of State ni adi ubiya anya honje. 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Look at how politicians speak o. Eneno ekoma omu a eye okay. But one thing they say me, I have never trusted any politician. Because they can say one thing today. I say, Abosuma Kotreno. And then, obey a green. Etna, na waye, chameleon, no adane, kala no, ne basa. That is what we've seen with this appointment. Now, when you hame, ewo system we muno. Die hame ne say, Afro Barometer Survey, yeko 2024 elections no, edi betu bia say, public trust, a GDI yewo ewo electoral commission munu a drop it to 28%. Tio, baby ani ejina, let me show you where we were. Jeff Falongo and mami. Also, while EC is responsible for organizing the December 7 elections in a fair, impartial and transparent manner, only 28% of respondents expressed trust in the commission. This is serious. This marks a significant decline from 59% trust level it enjoyed in 2012. From 2012 59% up to 2024 no na ye a decline ya ba famu ma be do 28%. It tells you electoral commission hodo gidi agana fo wo mu no e ko fem na de ehu ne se se Ghana fo anje electoral commission ndi na ye gidi wo electoral commission mu so ye referee e ma abato no anko yi a asundie ehun sem no anhwe yi a ebeto apie yare ye asumdwe mu nsɛm no ye bibu ye pagu dantrum. That is why one of the areas are men pessimists of politicians in their politics a electoral commission. So electoral commission be declare resource na particular side be feel say enye men crowfo na wonti o masisi me very dangerous. And where the NDC MPP appointments to electoral commission econ is something that we need to talk about. Eye BBS e kan wasem very very serious. Me I see this as a no, it shouldn't have happened. It could have been anyone cry e bia one bad limelight that who could have maybe e bia was sympathizing with the party cry that on bad limelight obi an she down with who did maybe by party no cry that emma trust enkofem no such a person would have been better than Emilia. People have seen him at the frontage. Very, very dangerous. And too bad. Too bad. You don't spit and swallow it back, Mr. President. His Excellency John Dramani Mama. Yantin tesu and tofem. Envy and sam. Yanon sam febim. Yetechema and sam febim. What was wrong yesterday can never be right today. That is my issue. The men yen rano entimi ye papa ene. So if the MPP did something, appointed them for four, you feel so maybe link to the MPP to the electoral commission. They ye issue enra. Today, if people are appointed and you feel they are linked to the NDC, it is a problem. Why do we do this to ourselves as a nation? Enti obia me afena omwa. I can say Omudika. Omu can say NDC MPP. Omu ye peno. I think so Omudika, because we be ye we na soba. Na so we the same thing na we. And then ye call ya na see ye by. This is bad. We condemn it. And government institution, you feel say ye neutral, like electoral commission, shouldn't be treated this way. Making it look like a political entity. Ye chemupe. And then you the real judiciary. Yes, a president will be appointed judges 10. A judiciary will be appointed judges 11. I mean, the neutral institutions. New institutions are ensure accountability, are ensure fairness, are ensure, you know, some institutions need the politics in the move, baby. How can we build this nation with this particular attitude of politicians? And you see Rashid Tanko defending and... Oh, my, we own. You will quench your brutal. You will quench your baby. I won't. It's your name. It's electoral commission. You be na NDC can. NDC Baswa. Also, I'll be the same thing. Mr. President, this was a wrong choice. And I still maintain say a wrong choice. It could have been any person who was not known in the limelight of the NDC. Too bad. Everything is here.
4: Oh yeah! Come on!
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8: Yes, Agua. Interesting. Game are you playing in Ghana politics? No. Very interesting. Listening to some comments among for be justifying their course on run. I thought that the president was resetting the country. But the Aqua NDM said, it doesn't seem to me that a resetting being a course. Politics as usual, status quo, no one MCA follows. Kunu Ghana Limited, the Bachopi say, yeah, Mema Mujunso, Moti Yao, Awamo, Mujunso, Chemo, and Nasa Johnson, Intimincha, Johnson, Wajunso, Ukraine, so Coco, Hunchun capsules, Eberbrow, Omo Ed Hunchun capsules, Abba, and Sansa, so, and a Mema Mahording, some echo from Matinka, from Mr. Kill. And so we brought up Alababa Zen tablets. Man, they just dear. I feel because you want to feel before sinne. We ubu unsa oti yao no Alababa Zen tablets. And so anywhere draw. We prefer 0244275429. Now what boy rubber beer? Try draw beer. And so unsa biti me akabio Alaska Star Enterprise ni. Se ope eye e demo e ni yabapa e disisi demo ama demo ye fe ya kono pa Alaska Star Enterprise wallpapers wa pa marble sheet blind curtains and material curtains, aroma diffusers, bedspread, different designs and sizes, inflatable sofa chairs, ring lights, bedside lamps, sofa covers, nene keka ho, decorative watches and flowers. 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Uniat Practical Institute se bra be suade abefo computer yi se network and cyber security engineering, computer basic and office administration, CCTV installation and management, data analytics, online business and e-commerce design technology with drone piloting, software engineering, computer hardware and mobile phone technician, artificial intelligence and the ke kan ho bebre e fully practical to we no wodo nsa na esua wi a wako bio de nya fe na wako di e bo bo bi e chi da bi ye ni chi kra ye osu sa nso ba stop tech kwa isu ha with my friend 0555 383848 and I say with my send it WhatsApp message na kai say easy brands MADDA easy sardines and vegetable oil, easy mackerel, easy rice, easy spaghetti kuyi pa ukwe dumu benya bi oho kei ubenya bi Dr. Mensa Bantima Swami Marketing 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Easy brands also making every meal easy. 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
1: right, thank you very much Ishra 104.5 but is a caller bi prayer na okanse former president Jerry John Rawlings ne residence and said Mampeni for the residence in Shida. I think say now bobo he mentioned Jerry John Rawlings, but historically the information is that Jerry John Rawlings in 2010 on the 14th of February 2010 the late former president Jerry John Rawlings 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far that fire incident nibi but then Benin for the donor now, Omo and Yasa, how we, and Yasa, yeah, how no moon shed which we need to actually say, yeah, bedroom attention to it, very, very much important. But a special happy birthday, Jeff, my minfa, birthday wish we ma, yeah, Omo celebrate your birthday today, and meba bako ne birthday, birthday of Karen Jemfua. Affair and ne birthday Karen Jane Foa Affair Oku School Regal International School Bookroom Estate and she happy birthday with me ho special one, and also umami Priscilla Osepuku and O Papa, Mr. Isaac Ofe, CEO for Community Council Services Limited. 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Bibia be fine. After school, celebration not to us will come up. Kamra, biwo ho.
8: Bakubi.
1: Enti ampo for J Leaves concert. No so ever so the shining star. Enti nana say ampo for J so ni na doma.
8: Yes.
1: Doma TV. Yes, and also basso den mia mi nua pani nana say ampo for J wahudi for come up on the 3rd of December. Bayview Village Atomic Junction eho. 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
8: ninyuma mde yase oye papa
1: oye papa nsua oye fa if you do good enyumdi ya doso
8: si unu yeme de
1: and my last year, I'm dead away. And also, one of the songs, Kai will say, Nipa will baby call. Nipa will baby call. Wow, insurance 04.5. Ebini will be
8: more.
1: Okay, all right, right. Mamenka was a high sense. Eddie machines, number television, refrigerators, chest freezers, nina, air conditioners, nina, high sense there. SOPB, gas cookers, washing machines, smartphones, sound systems, water dispensers, microwaves, blenders, nay, kettles, ahuduni. High sense, but more than any woman, any kasubu, maybe beer, and your fine pa. I think so. One be a waha. Dakon Asantua, yeah. Dakon Asantua Bridget. One so a your birthday, and then Dakon Asantua Bridget. We free who parents or Koyaku Dakon, and of course, Cynthia Dakon. Anyone, Yanumina, one of my happy, happy birthday. 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
9: 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Meme that 24th and Nikwasera 25th of October. Ewa Kumasi Race Course Empire Adrian. 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Ewa horrible. Free horse riding. Free jumping castles. And a mufragu di bia be
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12: Ufi ebetumi adane baabi a opebi a ebetumi adane stadium
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Welcome back. Insure Power Sports at Twasso de Amaya Kofai Jedi Wunsem. There will be see a Yami Adam of Shire Sans Watransi. Now fear the Academia at the Asumo. We need the Berima Kofi Dawson. Uti Timmy Nanka, Udiska Corbrant, Jeff Abuaji, Joshua, of course, Ofuriwa, Safia, Kwame, and of course, Frankie. So, Munina Nanka, who be here, Sumo Kwansrum Kosukra, Kukusekua Sanka, the Boyos Man, the Godfather Jimmy Agla, the Tran Nasuti Jume, Yami Adam. The best answer is yeah. From who's here? And always remember, I love you. Stay blessed.

0: even want to limit my conversation with you with Techiahin. Techiahin, who said that the day are you, if he has any money, he should go to his hometown of Kaduna
1: and rare goods.
0: This is the biggest or the greatest disrespect. A legend of the game he has referred him to. You see, and this is why I think that Kurt has failed. Because if these are your advisors, if these are the people who will sing praises, why? Why won't you fail? And why would you still believe that you failed? Because fee.
2: Capa la derecha para Xavi, asistencia para Xavi, Mesca para la derecha para Messi, Messi, Messi, Messi, Messi, Messi, Messi, Messi, immense Messi, encara Messi, encara Messi, encara Messi, encara 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

0: 938 insurance of 4.5 for your tenancy. Yet I've been some Abraham Copin Sabin, you know, ever bought, and then you're for Champions League Day. And you're betting common as well, do about 1 million, of course. Yet me at your mamma, I would do it. So make us a garbage jam at Transada. Now I'm only coming out to garbage jam. Gabi, I need what you go. All right, in the tier 407, Sadam Adi Kakani, I'm sorry to me, Nafi, Yakofa Adon Kassiano, and so to me, Eddie Abremo. If you had a Tuesday edition of Inshra, the guitar passports. Now, the attorney said, and then day two, and I said with two, and the U.S. four champions league, but you won't come up. I will aid you, my dear, to join in live, I will YouTube in Shah TV. YouTube in Shah TV, oh, bah. Na dey dey can subscribe eh channel no o subscribe we are no jam message no especially with prediction no obetimi e dey afa eh YouTube and Shah TV Gary from the economy near bar messages am dey abandon dey na no e be pepper na afi yedi come no and so etimi e dey amamo o dwuma dey no say na say na games no at the wonder metropolitano Atletico Madrid and my own Manchester United and abebo sa game no and you 7 p.m. you had a live commentary but oh tenye and you may you had a live commentary every 50 game and so to me at the Abraham of course Galatasaray and so about Barcelona Arsenal Ababo Aya Leo Vikings Amani Aya Bamrik and Ababo Afe Inter and so about tenye firma training air club which Bobo Kono Biario and then Napoli and the other games in Indiana garbage from the home some but that's good news at the moment Manchester United fan behind. 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
8: 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Message, WhatsApp, and I would listen to Mobia, ATM Rail.
7: And also, so between 600 Ghana cities, and now over there, Fiasse, Abosumi and San.
8: So do zebra crossing, now you overtaking pet.
7: What umra? Over to Metria, 120 Ghana cities, Equacy, 300 Ghana cities, and now over there, Fiasse, and now Edia San.
8: So you'll be Edica, Equa Kenzi, our Lore Quanuso.
7: And also, so over there, every 120 Ghana cities, Equacy, 360 Ghana cities, and now, so over there, Fiasse, and now Edia San.
8: See, where's where? So no Saka, Pika and Quadia.
7: And here, Bobo.

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0: Nima ya papa ni ne ne bua Ford ye ye nchen ne wo phones brand bi ti se Nokia Samsung iPhone ene dia keka ho bia no ye woni nyine bi wa su aro nyina get a Franco smart TV a feature 32 copy 65 inches a we hear the code bia table top fridges any Franco air conditioners a fi 1.5 a copy 2.0 horsepower eso abeka ho we die amon ni je ne nyine wie paye se wo se krom kon dia o ma dia ko air Franco 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

0: 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We must see this award in Sabba Pep and at the French football magazine for no and to some by a new reporter Mensa Elkan with media so Hansi Flick at the time in second name. 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
1: and to and I saw na motu fambo yi
0: we say
1: we need come to
0: ya yes you goes
1: and I saw na goes bay goes na o set train ya set to dia
0: we dey adwo ho and now when I let you go there,
1: I let you go game. Minimum the game time, I'm not even use
0: out. When any you use out,
1: game no you use out.
0: Mate.
1: Now, neba o oka super computer one sem no. As man ti di, man who's o mo idi yare.
0: Da George League last season, ono ko mo 6%. George UEFA Champions League no.
1: Last year,
0: you know. Mo 6%.
1: Se PSG team say. There is a who ni se PSG team say.
0: Na kwa mna
1: o tu na sei
0: ya bi o mini o de ti PSG team na se kra no
1: eh ene ti se ye die na
0: bi we die na yo no e ya ze be na be kai cha wa ya mu tulo na PSG team no we the Champions League no bomb bomb bo
1: si asi
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1: mini problem
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0: o dabi mo yade
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0: na mo yade
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0: mo yade na mo made
1: tie ye mo wonder tps ambo ho anse ye ko wonder
0: mo yade
1: na akoya o tu an wan no local champion ye be so simple
0: with defenders lady yoroma
1: ah ma na bobo so na say luxury ni ho
0: in fit fi won so ayi ma
1: luxury ni ho
0: ah okay
1: show na amde be fine no mu bi
0: okay
1: but dogun so on wo di ho
0: okay
1: mazawi na onun de na emi akaka balis dalu ho beti abo and you no problem why and you dem wan direct yes I predict say ya in na masio abo wan say ko bom
0: mo give no meet my prediction
1: beti na no problem
0: 3-1
1: against
0: Manchester United
1: them be baby of fever
0: 3-1 flat
1: na chance ni dey over that predict am I nti enya na
0: dey the team ah where dey now
1: na me add my own say nyimre your line comment be ba in fact
0: yes
1: and me an customer transfer am the line comment ni dey aba nti Atletico Madrid and Manchester United game no and nyimre 7 pm the live commentary and so the baby am o fi dey man nti no edua na no so no matimi adjoin here na fi ya di jumadi no and so e di abremo nti ho nsam no nyimre in live commentary ever sign abem awo age medium so but said the man can say power games and I'm saying the chance say me can want some now obi chance say we twa bi no sika boy say fa our power games and the for nyansam tuto power games and 8 infinity bet and open me can afford the amount very simple offer for na what dale *956# Now, so we should wait to me. I'm about to the court zone. Now, so about games, we should wait to me. At the beginning, 8 infinity bet in the day. And no, a app. In the app, no, either say obeko Google Play Store ana App Store ho na downloadi o downloadi wi ya good to go enyime games si so betu etwa ho na cashback ne ho na ase ni nyina no emi se 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Never showing in Amos one, not to my enjoyment home. And your bar barbages, Ramadama, and on a day about a jasso, open the door to an hour, Upoca be now open a day, a cancer, no one several hoa. Damani 0544335900. Ani a Belmont a number ano no Union Practical Institute. 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
1: Oh, Nanu Kususha, I'm fine. 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Onse, you may, aye, you may fight Champions League. Champions League, yes. 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As I mean, say, you may, mitini ya kowanda. 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
1: 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Ya was friends, is ye?
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2: 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Me new name beka. Coach new jina on. Players no mobile. Injury list. Performance. This is the numbers. Stats. Momentum. I don't know. Me new.
1: Diego Simeone.
2: Me new. Simeone no stage.
1: Diego Simeone.
2: Carrick.
1: Diego Simeone.
2: And sometimes Chelsea for the year because Bible crackers and business.
1: Local champion.
2: Right. Tiamo mika samicho. Efia. Ah. Efia bi na si mumma. Rich. Sabadema. Nkontomwa we see yet any bibri to play a Premier League Albania top four abo a yet a tournament abo boy best will be free you lose form in the Premier League domestic trophy win team in GB I don't know then that is the problem so that's why me Chelsea for Niana may ye ni aji because we are focused on Premier League yeah but please see for but when you be calling a question now now right now a worrying. A passa a senti momentum. The Chelsea for relax because baby or more con on the no who start. I treat me. Me say, only say to call last two games or mabo. I'm gonna ball do 60 minutes equa. They will press you with the red card. Kobi sa halavers ni Romadi. Inti ni like ni se man you beti red card o game. Adibia, mo wa de ya midfield, Bruno Fernandes. Player wa say pass inspire Bruno. O mo man him po. Ya Portugal for say o mo Ronaldo. Bruno no tin mo man him biem. Na ko ba mo Ronaldo wey. Ma wa de ke say midfield. Ko menu no wey. Ma ko ye rente alone can control the midfield.
1: Ko menu Gran Vanango.
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0: omonia say ka se team bi e create intimidating atmosphere
1: yes
0: e dia ma team bi a e dia nkemeka so omo
1: na we
0: na to same say bi a Portugal ho baby Spain
1: we ni ma we ho sem say ni ye bi say obi say e dia ade ana man you team no ade ba ko ade brate ko so a be ni wi ase ni ya ye ka say game no mo ko bo no ade ba ko say ye tactics say ye den ball na ye ball player mi I'm confused. Me no me ebeka. Coach no jina on. Players no mobile. Injury list. Performance. This is the numbers. Stats. Momentum. I don't know. Me ni.
0: Diego Simeone.
1: Me ni. Simeone no stage.
0: Diego Simeone.
1: Carrick. Carrick.
0: Diego Simeone.
1: And sometimes Chelsea for the near because Bible crackers in this.
0: Local champion.
1: Right. Tiba mika sa micho. Efia. 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Rich. Sabadema. Nkonto mwa wisi ye cheni bibri to play a Premier League aubenya top 4 abo e ye chen tournament abobo ebe so be film you lose form in the Premier League domestic trophy win team in GB anona ye den that is the problem so that's why me Chelsea for niana me ye ni aje because we are focus on Premier League ye ba place for but me you be kwenye kwa seno na right na be ye worrying e basa e senti mu momentum the Chelsea for relax because baby yo moko no no be who start I see the me say, only say at the last two games of Mabo. I'm going to do 60 minutes here. They will press the red card. Kobe say Allah versus Real Madrid. It's in the right. It's a man you bet the red card will give me. Adibia, my one day in midfield, Bruno Fernandes. Player what say pass inspire Bruno. Oh, more money humpo. Yeah, but God for this more money Ronaldo. Bruno no it's more money humpo. Now come back Ronaldo way. My one day can say midfield. Come many no way. Marco Llorente alone can control the midfield.
0: Come many grand vanango.
1: Aha, it's one game. My name is Debo. Marco Llorente in Kwan.
0: Carlos Baleba.
1: Alex Baena. Baena.
0: Akwen Mbobo.
1: Nah, it's not
0: Debo. Baleba, Baleba no Mbobo.
1: Romero.
0: And you need to talk about one who does
1: this. Let's say I'm going to be in
0: Oh, of course, you're going to be one. But at least, Obaya, you know. Obaya, so one can say who player. So when you're a friend in midfielder.
1: When you're a friend in midfielder.
0: Then you know, and then Vivio. Carlos Baleba. Biadilame. About Brosso midfielder. You're a chair person.
1: Okay.
0: Then Buemu numni amad num. Gladys,
1: and then Maybe so, Mose. Rich, I didn't think I saw you say the cocoa. Which was the story to you? Yeah, sometimes you incident, I see that as a trauma. Say, Nipana and your moco, our opponent, we didn't win on my ear. And I saw the funny back catcher, yes, but Tommy catcher, say. Sometimes the anger of a soldier is equally important like the training. You know me, again, I'm saying, ah, soldier for skill training, I did more mono anger, bit my day, no, see, they be. Se nipa o ko revenger ade ehia pa ye emotions so da ni ni ko kon na ka chere se nkofo emi o mo kokun o mo ne be se e kro wi o mo ne ye o ma mi se so that anger alone

0: easier toys be ma witi obeko akoko na me can say okay. So from that day na me hu say the anger of a soldier is equally important as the training of the dia man soldier ni koko and now you nipa kwa na person taking revenge here na ewo mu no psychologically it me bo ma okun until the Champions League game bas reach to a lot of people and your normal Champions League game week 2 ayebo a team from France Lille and Arsenal label. But to me, it's a tactical preparation against an emotional preparation. Because which, in 2025, Opani Anoda Odiali Ogbenj was at the bench. What's letting Mikel Arteta and Arsenal omu te ni papansa gu neti, ebu ni gu ni nimase. Nu ni opportunity bi obepo omu. So in that 2025 Champions League, he was the assistant coach to Ancelotti, David Tewo, and I said Madrid 5-1 home and away. Which not a bench, Ariel Hosemaba. And then, football money opportunity game to play that same Mikel Arteta and Arsenal. Our arm for the name.
1: Over my grand.
0: Thank you. The question here say, can the anger of Ancelotti no, will be enough to go for revenge? And I need the preparation of the opponent will surpass the anger. Rich, no crepani say, sometimes the anger of a soldier beats me up one. But if your opponent is prepared enough, we are the infa. Mikel Arteta Arsenal, I will say Ancelotti in the papano. It's a different Arsenal altogether. This is an Arsenal team. They sat back. And I'm going to say, I'm a Champions League in the rich. And I'm going to Champions League. No. So, first thing, a Champions League here, and the consistency. From 2024 till now, Arsenal becoming a powerhouse in the Champions League. So they are very consistent. Which, last is not called final, or baby Jua. Two, Ancelotti is playing against an Arsenal team. They are very diverse. A team that uses possession, and they be a mekase, they are among the few team that uses possession to push opponents away, exploit their spaces, and hit them. A team that will experience set pieces. A team that can use their width, very quality. If you're talking about squad depth, Arsenal team look at me. Nti na hensa pe mo pra. Ye ka se zubi mendi e pra. But you refuse the can rise ni Odegaard ni Guamares mo ho. Squad depth. Because Arsenal boy, he saw Paris Saint-Germain team. The importance of squad depth in the Champions League. And he saw them at Champions League. Ti Rich, this is a team, David Ancelotti. And then the Kwako Bonne. Yes, we nimse uka team bako ho form pa. In the France, Rich. We nimse lil ka ho. But I can't even trust them. Because he was Betis team from Spain. At their comfort zone, kwa share ni three. Yes, I'm the red card. And which it will interest you to know, sir, one of their best players, Ethan Mbappe, today he's out of the game because of suspension. So we need a little team at all form. But in Europe, you're playing against one of the most organized side. Coach, I only need team many experience, baby. They've been very consistent in the Champions League. Now, Rich and Komani, I say, maybe Niyama Bayer Dink Akra, Eddie Amar Lille, and David Ancelotti. Now, the tactical battle, which is a very interesting point. So, what is TV? It's now with your game now. The first question that Baba Nye say, men bisa team obe control game obe possessi bibri. The question should be, team bay nedi possession beye bibi. Because in Mikel Arteta's Arsenal, they love to have the ball, but they use his possession to exploit the weakness in their opponent. To obe pia pia ball ni bibri, push you away, no di ababe shew. In David Ancelotti's league this season, almost they use possession for just quick counter and quick transition. To which opia 1-2 withdraw, no ababe counter attack. So when a team about having ball in the brain, can they use it to their advantage? That is the first tactical conversation I have seen who will give him. When you say, and they say David Ancelotti, Uba Emrita, for two teams say, Arsenal will suffocate you. Because the first thing, how can you even solve how Arsenal build up? Arsenal never ball. Now David Raya, Pia Bakumi, Inuma Center Basna. They always want to beat the press. Yeah, did you about win him? Because Arsenal is the team that knows the importance of the pocket space. Which Arsenal team the partner who are the near. The area between our opponent or defense no made for. Because that is where he's having technicians in the game. But now open obeti many Deacon Rice, Odegaard, and Bruno Guimaraes say omontra anya sa triangle. Intine say le ni Arsenal le bo. Now Arsenal build the upper. Be very careful because Oko na space better. Their pocket spaces, they have technicians. They can create, they can pass, they can hold up. And that is where they create most of their chances from. Intine, adi a little bit me say target the build up. Do the selective pressing. Se Arsenal the ball ni ma full back back na ya corner so. Oh yes, I'm going all out. Arsenal are having the arsenals that they can suffocate club a friendly little. Then too, because the advantage back up our reach ni, I'm team ni beya. Eh ya recovers. Say ya return the ball na the quick counter. Ah won dey on benja no. Un team ni Arsenal be bo e go Emirates. Which means so we did say live for bit me Arsenal be jina ona almost a jibo
2: process. Me no sure say they do that.
0: They will
2: an away game.
0: Thank you.
2: Away game there. Sit deep.
0: Control the game.
2: Rely on counter.
0: Thank you.
2: But don't Anna be Anna sometimes a man here then say for how long? The multiple question is for how long
0: Arsenal
2: defend against this Arsenal team?
0: And even if you are defending in the central zones, mm-hmm. Arsenal foot team call wide.
2: That's it.
0: Because we create overload. Nabuka your sakaje.
2: Oh, they are Babawa. They overload. Arsenal team will beat you.
0: Yes.
2: Eh, are they about Arsenal? The Obudu real teams in
0: he will beat you.
2: Omiya, Omiya, two players in the
0: bar. I see one of our technicians.
2: Players in the
0: that is what the technicians.
2: Look at the wingers on Mukuta.
0: Thank you. So cover central space now. Kai saka ajibon we create overload. So how about the team babetim de wako? Uko is the so Kalafiori wo ho. And he scores too. Their fullbacks can give numbers. They are very good in final delivery. So no crapa na say. And then maybe the anger of the soldier ain't me mwano because the preparation is too much. So the emotional psychology ni ejuma ne. But the good thing is say, yes the form omenya. How solid or Maya Kakano? Maybe they will get a goal, but for the control, okay. The possessive aspect of the game, where they are Mikel Arteta.
2: Who do we call Arsenal?
0: Oh, Arsenal.
2: Okay.
0: So this time, Mikel Arteta team, it looks clear. Also, I'm better mobile. Until we just one thing.
2: And even an open supercomputer can say teams in the Champions League, you know, the airline is over to me at Arsenal.
0: Okay.
2: Not even Paris Saint Germain.
0: Now, Man U or the Man U team.
2: How many names a supercomputer and names no way and names are safe.
0: I've seen a keyboard. The keyboard is going to
2: okay, supercomputer,
0: I'm
2: paying the prediction that.
0: Tell me which I'm going to ask you about the
2: cup.
0: That's what I predict.
2: You're going to FIFA Club World Cup. Or can I see a Chelsea into me FIFA Club World Cup?
0: You want a Chelsea name? Or Chelsea circumstance, BC.
2: Circumstance, no, not Chelsea, no, Kaji.
0: Yeah, the PSG,
2: what are the mistakes? Supercomputer, they mean you need
0: it. The money you do, Yagaza.
2: Oh, some Kwadiya Ba, the ABN.
0: Which? The Rams Park.
2: Okay.
0: Galatasaray against FC Barca.
2: What a game.
0: Now, Rich, they be a Mikasa Semweze. No matter platform, Aminia, I will defend this thing with facts, devoid of sentiment, say. Longevity in football is just a metric. It's nothing. The only time or the only moment that defines greatness in football is taking the moment. Born now, you're born rich. So who your coach, who your player. The only time a defining your status, the greatness, is how you take moment. It's my team, your TBC. Check your coaches, remember. Only God knows how many coaches, remember. Cause Zidane did fine in the baby room. Zidane by he understood that football is about moment. Watch the Champions League 3. And he won't me more coaches me and someone for the didn't count. A man for being said, Johan Kaifa Yaboni Din Wabasa. He's a legend only because of the game of boy. Rich any coach obey. Yes, he's the most important personality. But before Johan Cruyff will kick a ball for Barca, he was a legend. Because for Johan Cruyff to say no to Real Madrid, that moment alone, their rivalry. Yes, the master, who a legend that. Be another me carry a same choice, but I don't know your dear rich. 1 year, near my beer, 1 year. I'm not for Bosia, 8, 30 years, or about 1 year pay. Grabbing moment, or boy, SME PSG. So, knee football, longevity is nothing. It's about grabbing moment. Tibasa kofa coach aba. Time a coach in the by Hans Flick. He understood that football is about moment. The first season, watch the domestic treble. Humiliating Real Madrid 3 times. Or the Super Cup, Copa del Rey, or La Liga. The second time was here, GBM. The only thing I can are stretching for longevity, the Champions League. The answer flick, you know, or in the first season, the second season, or the air trials. This is the third chance of which Barca are 11 years. Now, Rich, in Komopani, he said, I didn't say, Opa, I can't hear now the man. So he sat back, you know, who said, one of the major problems are Barca, how they fail to control the game. So he will need a leader. Rodri Ababesim, a player who understands movement, 10th stage, especially in the Champions League. What the number? Now, Rich, there be a mechanical circumstance that will throw effect on football games. In the Barca game, no more born in the no. Say, a normal Barca game, Obo Banabao, Obo Babo Riyad, Obo Spain, and Kayidi Hunkomo. But this is the Ram Park. The Rams Park, the venue, the Turkey, you know, as a sound community, ti ase flex wa ka chen kofo ne se bibi amoko no unya kwa mo bo na mo pesa mo no kwa ni se se ne wey ba se ni a me mi se awon se ba se ko se how many goals no can Barca reciprocate the same performance of manya domestically in the Champions League. The second question, man, beside the quality of Barca, what? More Lamine, more Di, more Pedri Di. The big question is, Barca is playing out of their comfort zone. Can they perform exactly like what they are doing in La Liga? Because this season, we've seen a Barca team reach or La Liga na a laboratory, or they build the chemistry, or they any chemicals and kwa. So the good performance of Minyano, can they do same against club friend Galatasaray? That's the big question. And if you know, it is very tense, which. Even the pitch, according to report, I'm meeting. Barca ball no person the two phone bono. The surface of the pitch M one bibri. Two, the euphoria ewoho. And the records of Munya. See, if Galatasaray if you know ball game are rich, any fluke this season, their performance and last season in the Champions League, Liverpool kwaje twice. Bodo Grimm to send woho. Unu Sengalon squad will lose you. At the cocoa ball draw, Juve Oguni Nimase. Rich this season. These are the games. Olusu out the Rams Park. So in the Champions League, records are favoring him. And even this season at home, he's very strong. He's having personals. In Tine, Adia as a son Komono a venue. Ah, Barca Kwakobo Bono. But I believe in Hansi Flick say, now no me catch us a game of ball against Sevilla. Any game of ball against Getafe. I'm a man who has a flick who is ready for this tournament. One Adia Barca Yanine a game control and game management. Barca should not expect 5-0. It will not happen. It's in where he can score. Onusu say go nibi. They know how to defend. They are having robust midfielders. Look, Amusu, you're very strong in the midfield. Inti adiba akwe mba buwa basa niye se. So say one, so say two. The early goal niba. How can they control the game? We two. How FC Barca be using the squad depth? Over the weekend, let's not forget, say, Galafo onusu ye tactical variation nibi. Omusu benchi omu players for this game. Tini Hansi yen, they are doing the same thing. The tactical variation abasenya. How can they use them in this game? Se game nimu yedia, omo mufu benchiba, can they change things? And which the third thing? Eh, the midfield battle. The creative against the stoppers. You nimse Barca game na oboni inano. Eh, you nfilo no be working magic. Ena, enu agata sa coach na say, wakacho omo se, Ujai Pedri, Ujai Rodri manage pass, not 10 years, you are dead. So if you can't stop them, force them to go wide. Agenda Galatasaray for the team you say, Uja Barca man control 1-2, you are dead. So just force them to go wide. Because they're Rafinha mbo. So if Lamine Yamal money got in, I just force them to go wide. So Barca for the front two team say, they made full quality. They want to create their meeting Galatasaray. Rich, these are some of the dynamics I mean here. And Adebakwa, Ebeye a positive for Barca and a bit my negative. Which air the highline. Meaning say, why Jan Baswa? Who's a highline in games like this?
2: Last season, I have a slow down.
0: Thank you.
2: In the Champions League, me say, Senye Hala nona Hansi Flick nene mranchi romanyi diya. Na Barca, a favorite to win the Champions League.
0: Yes.
2: The amount this season, me in particular. Me say, Barca, una bitu naji Champions League, you know. And the high line problem now, Hansi Flick has solved, you know.
0: And
2: that was the only problem I never Barca team.
0: Yes. And one thing is a reach. And the high line, at a point in time, Barca being here. But they should be careful. And I will explain why. When you say, the highlight will be advantage today. And Hansi Flick Sovia will be one.
2: Right.
0: Rich, boy, na yebon. Sa space in da. Eye bibia. Gatasa yefon peso mu yi chumefi. And now, Sebastian Pussy, ni center backs ne be coming for the snowa. He's closing that middle space. Our opponents be now. So by the time I'll be drew on, what the region ho? Kubas in Sujinichi. There is no space there. So one, it will limit the creativity of club and the Dini Gatasa to force them to go wide. And the space between Echewa, that is why I'm very confident in Eric Garcia. Because in Echewa, no, Gerard Martin, Kubasi, Eric Garcia, and Cancelo. What it means is that definitely Cancelo will go for it. Because in the Hansi system, say Omuko Minima, he should be a number 10, Onko Shenfinwonko. So Barca, anytime they are attacking, will have three center backs because Eric Garcia is a center back. Eric Garcia is a midfielder DM. He can also protect Rodri. See, as in when Rodri want to go for it, Garcia bit me about the same. So the high line to cover spaces middle, any problem. Because every Garcia inclusion is something that's very important. Then the goalkeeper one Garcia.
2: That's what Osimhen, the ambassador should be very careful.
0: Then one Garcia and the Osimhen conversation. because in counter attack ni be bebre. That is why you need a goalkeeper that can do the stopper job. Can he do it? We've seen him a lot of times. So in as much as say omo boha line na eh problem no, I trust Kubasi. These are games like Kubasi and also you,
2: because minim say they said they will can say Barcelona if San number born dia then Gatas are coaches we catch them say okay San it dia this time
0: yes
2: yam ko wide ni biem
0: yes
2: but the Ben say better tell them the spirit no be ja and they are two match one you need victories man.
0: Now this is the one who Kubasi recovery against Valencia oh here no one thing Kubasi dia can the born and now me highlight oh hey and recovery
2: but don't forget victories man yes our strikers now
0: yes I
2: know ball two ni me when me fed up
0: and Garcia too is there and they have a stopper.
2: And I didn't know so Bohalai.
0: No, it's sometimes Ebuano Bibri want to cover that middle spaces and to that's how Basa.
2: So why not? You're moving
0: for a time. Progress Bibri. And they no. Yes, both teams are scoring. Send them kind. Basa should not expect more goals. 2-1, 3-2, a normal. Now Basa for the call. Which means they're not seeing Inter Milan against Cambridge. The last time I did come on, I met you say, oh, yeah, they are. Teams are Mufi Robin or Mufi Belgium in Netherlands. They want goals. So I'm expecting goals to come. Narich Inter against club a friend Cambridge, but Inter on any day to win. No game the last one I'm from an easy rich. When him say, sometimes Obia or Tifil was say, hey, Obia wedding kunim pain, and our bank kunim. People who can explain failure is those who are very close to success and omenya success da. And come on, is simple. Rich money team neither hon. Cause these are the moment money team the room. They will need different mentality to play. But the Man U team, the only person who understands failure is Obu coach Michael Carrick. Onu kwane ni the tense moment at Manchester United team ni wum. Because he's a winner. What the Man U aji Champions League ni bidia. So ni mse Man U aji trophies. Man U wane standard imwa. Man U team ni se ni city. But ni team wane omu yeji manu. They don't have that winning mentality. So they can't even explain failure to the team. Kabebi a Man U jina no. And like a Man U players ni bi. I get it close to trophy. Champions League semi bi na ka from us ka they will bear with Michael Carrick be juma no akoya Carrick in kwa because onu kwa ne team movement man new team na be do and you call club friend article one of the tens when you read me ni ma dia man new dey bebro in terms of personals na o ko bati ko to wenia eh when the go post him u black na o man new go post him o she nfinu wa e ma call your rent mo squad depth game ni mo here the coke experience baba why na dey ba look show we bra PPA new and Michael Carrick is a bencher. A coach who can take advantage of 10 men. In-game management poor. So I said to the corner, on team protect my young pong. This is an article team. They can change in as they want. They can possess quick counter, their transition, everything is on point. They have squad depth. Who show many more? Richard Beckanukra, are you not scared? Show many more. At worst, I had to go crown here the solos, baby. Solos, like what I say, more bomb, more than a solos. Solos, not Jaguno. Who are now is now on to me money now? We're team my new baby. So we're posting in Kwana with my new defense. No, now it's a Romero Munia born now. It's my Mayan Kasam baby. The best for Manchester United is maybe conceding two or three goals because minima dear name my new. A bit in the abortico. I'll be disappointed in this article team. Say no, my team is my new over 1.5 goals. And I know definitely
2: any shall say
0: at the point of my trade.
2: I'm disappointed on the bar.
0: What you mention my new trade?
2: Let's say, I'm many are disappointed on
0: Katikwasa papa. Which is ever na which yefa mamefa we ni
2: good na.
0: Yes.
2: Yemfa unsuena fi Jude so and Twaso. Emanti Ede 2 and also the 2 of the UEFA Champions League.
0: Yes.
2: Discusses so no na yeah Atletico Madrid Manchester United and Jume. I'd like coming to Bebram Gata so na Ebo Barcelona Arsenal Leo Vikings Bayern Munich and say Okano ko goose. Internet club which I to goes. But in fact me club which one should go.
0: Yeah,
2: because only one team. Omo group but likely be a 2-1 B.
0: Yes.
2: Villarreal and then Napoli game no na.
0: Napoli head on via or best go.
2: Napoli team. Villarreal also in the Champions League on Chanyadi.
0: That's the issue.
2: Spain teams in the M's are Real Madrid and Barcelona to some extent. Atletico Madrid teams
0: now. To some extent,
2: Now, Atletico Madrid, they are not my champion.
0: That's what we're doing. We're doing the final.
2: Atletico Madrid now, they are not my champion. And they are not winning the Champions League. But they are not my
0: champion. So, first one is BW796QD3.
2: 0D BW7960DC78 BW7960E54 next week. 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morning.
3: Yeah, good morning Rich.
2: Now to say
3: nyame ya aduma onso e
2: nyame ya aduma ho ye
3: dey radi ase
2: anyway Champions League games no I want to kakra na afi.
3: Okay. Rich, 30 seconds on Manchester United game. Unim ordinarily on Barca game no na me help. But ordinarily, say all come matches are e baso ene in the UEFA Champions League. What say sia? Anka the biggest clash. E akom na ekwa asem na esi. No cry ba kope. Anka should have been Manchester United Atletico Madrid. Not even Galatasaray Barca. And I say, Messi ordinarily game where was Anke the biggest class
2: and we're the biggest, and I make us say,
3: United Atletico and Atletico Madrid, Manchester United, Wanda Metropolitano. But a Yamuna Mania Muniamay and Abasa in Tiama game, no, the spark was in Yan. And yeah, but there's one thing about Manchester United with the character experience game, I'll be right United off. No. And only game will prove you wrong. And game way, me, for the first time, I'll sympathize with Manchester United. And I just about say, may I empathic to them. But I believe that United, at least, ever pick here draw. Almost the game way.
2: Okay.
3: United almost the game. Rich, Odin, this season, Barca has virtually gone on rampage. Primera Liga, I bet just a walk in the park for them, a stroll in the park for them. If I across all competitions, including the Champions League, I say only competitor. Barca 9 games our ball across all competitions, 39 goals, and 100% record. But Rich, so you bet me, I say, Barca year this season. Now you appreciate the performance or more than a day over the period. I can say, indeed, a season for Barca. Said the Ababish season as Mekatra will say this season is a season for Barca. Now they can win the Primera Liga as well as the Champions League based on history. And the Omo Yas our trajectory, no Omo Nam Sona. And start here free. Now this month will be a month to really determine. Say if indeed Barca are ready. Say Nima Yesho winning this season on Betinaya. I don't make us. October is an extremely busy month for Barca. Right, Obo Rams Park against Galatasaray. Most of the pundits are frying on them hell. So Obo Galawia, Orienan, Oba Bebo against Real Betis. El away. Another difficult game. Oko Primera Liga team ba kwa on ne boy extremely difficult and Real Betis. Obu wie nso anu asako away. O Parc des Princes. Okwa ko against Paris Saint-Germain. The reigning European champions at club level. Obo against Omo. Only na 25th October. And so Obo Clasico against Real Madrid. Owia na the Deportivo La Coruña. Odene di ana kwa 31st. And to reach, wow, how busy and how difficult the fixtures are this month. So if really open say what says it bas a year, the bas a year nyinaa no impression of most people only say oh the oil ni nyinaa no on say then ya the friend no litmus test e man in passing and to reach and starting from ene the litmus test no because Uber against Gala difficult grounds runs back and for almost 54,000 now we announce how about boss eye games here making now reach what me am I impressive performances are then we can conclude and say sir, because even La Liga ne cry there rich boss a bit me winning La Liga by 25th October a bit me winning La Liga and see I'm sure some matches of course who has I say Paris Saint-Germain currently the form name to say previously said you know City no but the point is that Ubu against Paris Saint-Germain regardless of the form still a game I am NTSR CF and you're about to shed the psyche of Barca Omo preparedness start this season on their TV BBR. Now Rich game now a Barcelona and so interesting sir Utia and Crofona Omo just said this is a game also Omo cash in on himself ticket Omo turn ticket maybe as much as $1,500. Yes, and anyway, in the history of the Turkish football, Omonton tickets, Andrew Sa, Aineda. $1,500. That's around 1,360 euros. Because opponents, never new opponents, old Nijisika, AE. And in fact, Galap for the crowd, I am my assessment be almost any merchandising, you know, almost me out on more than 5 million euros. So it tells you, sir, a game of Nijisika. And yet just about Siko Amoji. And yet, the importance of this game to their supporters. Now, Yama game, so, game we all, unfortunately for Barca, Barca and Lucy, their heart and soul. About the ball, a game we without Rafinha. This season, Nipa Bakuma Rich, Yaka the importance of Rodri to Barca team. Indeed, it is true. But the performances are consistently Rafinha had done at the level a strong
2: he's an unsung hero of Barca team
3: exactly because sir Ofao said Rafinha virtually gives you everything obebo left wing ho obetimi asa aba right obesan aba center of attack or ho nyina obe lead the first press running and behind defenders I mean omo bibia so e adin so Hansi Flick system suddenly is so crucial and so critical. Now, so person who appreciates Rafinha here on Rich, but over call last season, then you begin to appreciate the conversation wall. Said without Rafinha presence, a banner an effect on the team. Shall last season, Barca Lega and Obono. The entire season, this is what happened. And Rafinha, I want to know. Na Barca and Lucy game was overcome in La Liga. The amount of interest in you, Rich. Rafinha. A prayer by Rafinha after no. You see, they say, Barca. 5 matches without Rafinha or 6 matches without him. They lost 15 points. But what had you? They lost 15 points in the process. It's 6 matches now, almost losing in total. Rafinha and Kwa absence, no, all Muno. Not all win percentage of 85.2. Rafinha, a free team, no, a drop it by 58.3. In fact, some of the games they lost was away. Estadio Ramon Sanchez Pizjuan to FC Sevilla, almost lose by 4-1. Subsequently, they lost the El Clasico back against Real Madrid. And on the Club Rouge, a ball drawing the Champions League 3-3. No. Or we in Atletico Madrid, a in the quarterfinal stage of the Champions League. And these were games that clearly Obie Shebi and Rafinha. Said the absence of Rafinha clearly you could see it was having an effect on the team. The press and how Obie did the first press. The goals of Obese, the assist of Obie, virtually the presence in the game. And see, Me dwene ho na me bisa me ho say, without Rafinha in this game, how will Barca fare? Because he's become a vital cog in their setup. Said this season in La Liga, I'm out 12 goals. Ain't he rich? And you're worrying. But there is one thing about Barca, I mean, now, so yeah, say Barca under Flick, what me pull up surprises. Now, Rich, the amount game way interesting, or see a shy idea be any. Unim, Galatasaray, oh, Galanso, idea be at this season, or say, yes, Barca, you can't Barca near kind of squad, not your can't how opposer as if you are. Read the Etienne, or the fat Galanso, one for the same. For a branch, I need the other Leroy Sani. So, Leroy Sani very well.
2: Mm-hmm.
3: On the wings.
2: Man City to Bayern,
3: he's
2: Bayern
3: to. He has all the experience. Leroy Sané. So Leroy Sané were one person. From the wings, he's got pace. Obedi Agro, Odi Agro, Obed Dribble, Obed Tmiya Katin, Obed Tmiya Sego, Obi Anwo Expecting, and Obed Lee Assist to be.
2: But oye one player as well.
3: Yes.
2: So Kase Ene.
3: Rich, no about Becker, Victor Osimhen, the main man up front. Osimhen, yeah, that type of striker now. Or the height, he's got the pace. Udi Agrona Osimhen, Obekum.
2: Oyenso Obekum.
3: And so, it means that any numero, that's a defense, no. Ye pesi a testi omu ye para, and you may bet me a testi omu. But only names are Mabonina, Anomo Burak Yomas. So that gentleman, very good player, that Turkish international. But right, Mabosa names in the area. There was a Barca Aya in Romania. The importance of Rodri, I was set a bat into play. Because I didn't hear, Rich, this is a game where I won't say because of Barca's high defensive line now, Obono. Normally, also, yes, susceptible. On the counter, but under Rodri, so what's the idea? Barca susceptibility, no, and reduce it from 1.13 per game and they're about 0.01. Reason here very simple. Apart from say Rodri, ever control pitch, no, or sounds up where defense and interception, your key who's a one person in terms of interceptions, he's always up there. And this is a game where Barca been here Sadiano critically to survive in this game because definitely they would love to push, they would love to press more. Ye pesi asese Rodri biomunsu ye. The Rodri level ye pesi asese biom with this game. And ye show how Anthony Gordon mo and Karim Adeyemo mo. Ye pesi asese omu ye ba reach obi sam me say this game. Semesco game where say game we are likely to end 2-1 3-1 for Barca. And your game are Barca ebe Lucy. And your game is so a draw. Now, my checks are so interesting. Actually, I say, one shot. Papa no be a lineup. Obi a hundredjuri. Unsa rich ordinarily no. Senka obi se Rafinha any honuma. Nipa in a stead. We expect to also start based on recent form. Gabriel Jesus. One person. I was set 3 goals. When that limited time. But usha the performance. And what then idea? But then rich. I didn't come on say Gabriel Jesus. I mean him no. And oye good with me dribbling. And so since we stayed there, ni mwe drew. Stayed ni ye.
2: So
3: opre prime no. Tiama. When you wait me, it is not your dribble, and the side runs or bear and behind, no. And your vital idea, say, oh, perhaps a flick system, idea about quick here, as I don't know. See, so, to me, said I'm farmer. There is one thing always also. To me, predict, say, Hansi Flick, the first 11, and all their rich, me no name, except Ebi Abeka Rodri, because even in midfield, the last time Barca bought Primera Lega, Gavi, or free Premu Bayern. Or Per Gavi and Rodri.
2: Okay.
3: But obey to me, you see different players all together. Mm. And I make
2: a second no call.
3: Obey some is a better say, once again, Meko a 2-1, 3-1 for Barca.
2: Okay.
3: Barca be winning game, no draw po Omo. Yeah, Omo draws our game in crash.
2: Okay. Young man, I'm from Thomas, you shall answer 4.5 right now. I'm running to be funny question, probably we shall have it. Obey some say, Manchester for no, still now, Neboka could book him now. yɛbɛbɔ a yɛkɔ like yɛkɔ Spain like yɛtoa firi England a yɛkɔ Spain
3: anaamebawo
2: sɛ sɛ dude me Manchester na abafam
3: sasɛ
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3: do. So Becker said, when last na United record
2: champion final? You see, Senke Champions League in common ye did ya. Atletico Madrid in common
3: can go down. Debbie, I'm more pedigree, no.
2: No, but and I'm also where three Manchester United.
3: Debbie, Richio, in recent
2: say Champions League in common. Atletico Madrid, no, no, no, no,
3: no, no, but only metic conversation, no, in recent seasons.
2: I didn't tell them only metic
3: context, no. Debbie, within that context, no. All my performances, all my pedigree, no. So the
2: company and omo dia ebe but sa time na ti o sa time na na yen ye wo form pa no ni one ye pinnacle no ni win champions league
3: for that be more win champions league keke you won the treble
2: what is it you win champions league
3: the first english side am be win
2: we look at champion yeah ya two players in na man
3: so we be win the proper treble first
2: masa
3: enti
2: mumu ya so credit you na Atletico Madrid ni ehun omo chuti me ehun omo
3: omo ya nko be
2: ali sa win na kura ya shame obi anim so game me upon
3: ever to
2: so
3: na the Juve dey so account semi finals was against Juve na dey no so account am fan chi
2: chi yentua Juve dey no so fie show 4.4 from now come on for Sandro ko akachi na yes en command say at the every data of football at the man Santo Kotoko aye Stanley Menzo na opening even report ayet and he say after Kotoko ball every can game we na no opening no ese am be for man eye 2 weeks leave na uncle back to the crew family ni ade wa for mo so hunti we abro fun so de ana mo mata tra 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But the problem is that so say Asante Kotoko nyina yi. Team season year start ye. Anyema nkoyi. Ni head coach Eric Tinkler. We do mo ko ya. As say Asante Kotoko pe ko tugra. Omu nyanya bie. Secondly, Kotoko bo eh 6 matches. And the normal circumstances, anka 6 matches yi, senka wo pe Kotoko anya hwe kra. Anka first 6 bi die. O senka Kotoko shim. But when league airlogged, so I could order a 12 position with just 8 points. I just said, Tim, I'm going to say, Inti, once I say, we are data of air football. And I'm going to say, now baby, a team, we want to say, I'm going to say, I'm going to say, I'm going to say, I'm going to say, I'm going to say, I'm going to say, I'm going Inti, I'm a section of the Kotoko fans, on both of so the time is now, Papa, they call, I live, no, I'm wrong. Dude, you're gonna kaka. So, I won't come on kaka. What did you know?
3: Okay.
2: Papa, no, a leave no okwa na di etiti biso. As we know, so Oba onye happy with. Akwanya kotoko phone si handle onyema. We know so baso okoti sadi. Elton clan so kono. Minimum se sana otiti biya.
3: Rich. 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Na leave no okono. Okwa kushena pumu dingi.
2: Okay.
3: Come on, where the actual woman I make a choice or question a pomo thing. Now, any man sees you on the weedium, Emmanu. Who's a brutre, dear Sani Emmanu, Anna, a very key. Aha, in Tiano, what can't so? In T or kind of omni be a car, but according to Penifoni Bino, or shop upon a body language, or you're happy. Menzo, you're happy. With a situation at hand, he's not a happy man. No, clear woman, in T. For now, all my name is because me and my manager me say, "Kotoko pe coach." And Abia, I come to you now, Otu no. Or come on, I come for coach. Eddie Abia Kotoko. Said you two cry, but I come at 10 club. but me hwe me mu say Kotoko benya coach by the close of this month. Achai next month and you na che sa che pa no no. But by the close of this month o say Kotoko nya coach. Na enye o no, enye enum ti na papa ni tu kwan. Na kwantuo ne de o say and a pomodinti and a orco. Tisana koto companion for any. Nanum Pocrano, can you fully be near sure or be back? Jomunim no, Bomania sure or be back.
2: What is going on?
3: Rich, a Hannah will be sound once see me. Sir, who decided, sir, Oko in for Stanley Menzo? Oko in for Tinkler. Now watch your situation. Because maybe I'm almost a free urban. How they see football? Completely different from how I hear you young football. Rich, you be a honor man or bow bet me a man all the nice treatment. Manisika, ye be a man. I did be or pay be a farmer. By rich, environment no be to me.
2: A toxica.
3: Oh, yeah, regardless. And see, who said clearly and quite comfortable with the Kotoko a man. But environment no room. Of who said, and yet the right environment. Na even Diago Pera cry on Moshe ni ye. Yes, on Moshe ni ye. Na unim se on nana air youth team ko time na Eric Tinkler no Cape Town City no. On Moshe no cry ye. Enti per dia memato no. San etre, yes, on se on hell grounds. San on
2: okay. Mwamin sumin komo biya me di delicious. And I'm saying no, I know the ending in I'm the same line. So, only okay. Happy man.
3: Onye, no, he's not at all. He's not a happy man.
2: He's not a happy man at all.
3: Because Rich, I got your baby sound here. Leg na yabon. Kotoko under 8 naked kill. The reality is that between Kotoko and relegation, there are just 2 points and they're separating almost. Because young apostles and occupy the 16th spot on the lock. 16th spot, you know. On only 6 points. And it's just a game. Kotoko beti mi ase every akwa koto relegation na technical director say o tu kwai o ko live kakra on hell grounds at this
2: on hell grounds there dey dey sense problem here because
3: yes.
2: Sabi eti ai judo aso ano pana ohododo wa obeda abedi ma untimi ma but on some na won na ana me problem go was it started with Eric Tinkler me kai pa Tinkler be kono 2 weeks before be kono. There's this guy, me follow no. On a din kind of trust, eh? What is a papa ni happy? 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Then only me didn't come on or catch him say look and some na all cano. Ebian se see them in tenacy. But say every tinkler, a dead man no qua and a metinacy. So what I say, Ebian you was a deano a bus statute will not
3: crack
2: now yes or cockra or maybe because on your happy man. And yet what is really going on?
3: Because Rich Sanka on the hot ground, sir.
2: You need
3: Faganian doctors in Putum chain. Your Indian doctors, your German doctors. Now sometimes me, Holland. I told on me didn't come. I don't believe even Ghanaian doctors than a Honum doctors. And they know. And when him say Holland say do one an omu ya cry Belgium omoko. You show me your Belgium chain Holland bimpo. And your top doctors are saying this situation being so critical. And you won't kwan kwanta. Oh doctor no. Okro specialist or hawa, obetimi na kasa. Only kasa, u situation, obetimi a train so, oh, ebia for now, ye handle u say. And so ye bebo season na we, ah, obeba honom no. Obetre, said ye hand, said doctors omu collaborate. patcho de ambition to say yes. Enti obeti mi ako specialist bi ho. Oko specialist no no no specialist no.
2: So we data ne dey ho.
3: Perfect.
2: So no go dey man no so or continue with the
3: whatever. Exactly. Enti no bi bi dey dance say we say dey no. Dey kika comedy.
2: Is it them say impairness so you could do near school
3: boy. Of course.
2: Ah so no so ko no. Em correct say think la dey na. E dream maybe ah yes meet as you. Om catch say massa. This is now we take it up. What are the consequences?
3: Oh, so,
2: I say, compensation.
3: Mum account.
2: What? Obey, complacent, bro. Yes, I'm coming behind a pitch. I'm going to be a corner. Na ya fonso emekan PFG statement o modi abano na kata atenti o modi abani nina no eye ye nian kasa techi intender answer na so bo ha general manager de eye duana on radio interview ana odikotu dwa se 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north
3: yes
2: on the northern region so de e ba no mo anye ne san ne mo ya de pa enti ko de ne footu po de ba ma de ni say bo no bo ni sika na onya e no anka onfan kwa kuom na onfan kwa nyem mo ifa sasem na te 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black stars, no, what Baba a captain, and such a figure now, okay, this is a chen, no, I'm saying, and you need to know, so I'm here, and I'm going to teach you, a Troy, apology, a letter, and so the command, the day you, so open it, so you say, you say, you know, as a man, no, and a PFA, they say, yes, among the set a chair intender, but sure I apology the abade about the omunsum. No one so cat on him. Reason to omunsum, I must say, as unfortunate and disrespectful, and the man did you. Now, okay, catana, all the catana, wapa, okay, I must say, yes, omson I didn't watch about again channel, sebi, and catch your wife being friendly panel. I didn't know all yen and catch your wife, but so go to the stream. Na se wo attacking nipa ni personality ya. Omo fi se no de. Opinion anya de wo anya de. 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Asan se papa na apart o nyina no. Omo gire se nema bi ho no ma. Onyam so nka ho. Se na be ya ade no so no. Ebetimi aye but I don't know. PFG for count on me dia bay. Kwan bi so me no omo ya adwe de ba bi a men san no omo nyeye no. I don't know se bi anu me ye dia. So any panel back class in Vienna, so a patch out. It's a movie from Hana.
3: There is intimate movie from her. Or my adepa, or my chess, or more acting as a responsible body. Ah, or more a shape players' interest. Sir, a yet players or more actively, and only a retired players, or more interest, or more attacks. Race, what is that statement? A bema will be all potential. Ah, wabo boni bida, and no gusu agronum. Se oba be vie for sa position na and any other position in polo in the way be ma nipa no e be sa ehuno abani mu it is wrong look yeah and the minean legends are opo umpo he the importance of the day 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
2: and wo be patcho
3: na
2: ti ja ende o ha
3: dabi dabi ende o ha ne chopa na yin tu
2: because can't no can be o se our people are entitled to express their views on football and its administration. But there's a clear difference between constructive criticism and personal ridicule.
3: Rich, so Obi, Udin, Tenda said, or said that you're an address or better cigatem, ASR, because a part of the strategy, Charlie, say Obi in its ear, Nipa in its near our crunch of form, Becassa, Akabuka, same kama. But I'll say you know, Monsua,
2: a bed hoofy,
3: Sabia, Jimmy Muko, yes, sir, on betting any panoofy. And see, Yahoo tender as one of those personalities. Oh, no, no, sir, level, no, sir, no, dear, a gatam level. The Biana make I fear how.
2: So, in
3: the higher power, bound the man, a hammy, undia. If you heard the Toria policy, hammy, oh, Toda, I am on someone and a person make come. A hammy, you know,
2: and Tina McKay is our portion at the mound. PFA denied Cassadia to me say, look, Papa is some now or kind. And your constructive criticism, yes. But rather a personal ridicule.
3: Yes.
2: Sabi, you, the day you and all church, no, I'm public, no, any we are seeing the no, S, no. Now, Musama Moki, and on one castle to China in Tendano. I should tell us who said, look, as I'm not a kind of man, Cassay, he's a legend. Oh, yeah, a former Black Stars captain. Enti ma sam da me kan mi an kasa mi kotna asia me gino mo mo sam an kasa yi en enti ma babo enti asa ba be pacho enti sen ke ndi ho ana
3: 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Your FM pen for be bridge that statement no make you know. I think no say okasa say unim kasa na okan no. Tie. Asai kasa ma ne kokka say be anyanum semu fu.
2: Yeah.
3: Ese me nya benhwe nku a.
2: Ai.
3: Now can you just imagine?
2: I mean,
3: so unfortunate. Enti me bo, tender so fit tachi man.
2: Yeah.
3: Okay, enti tender who pay GFA president. Na e catch all say me anyanum tachi man for mumfa nche me. 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And you see him and the day free by and an emojana the day free by. Okay, say, yep, papa Tamils and all say no. Calf, so okay. The day our support of the state and men can't say a man penny is only one of the way and indirectly. Okay, the first gentleman of the land, so enjoy it. On enjoy it, and rich. Hey, about time. Look, me, you are cat camp, you know me. Cat your mini pa. But don't cry about Cooper. Some third time idea, me mempreso. I'm an honest person. Mempreso, men supporting.
2: I get on gas over Cotter.
3: I can a plan, sir.
2: But on can, baby.
3: On can, baby, official, but may catch OT. There's been a lot of discussions. OT. Now I'm just
2: well, being on an several platforms where Omobusan yes. Say, the racket. Third time over.
3: Baby Uti, no, on your fatigue.
2: On cars, on yes, to the person, Jen say. On can the baby, I say, Mimicat. Mamma just smoke a tete. What I say,
3: on cars, I mean, yeah, my just smoke a tete.
2: It is the same, and yet we could detect them go.
3: Baby Uti, yet we could be by the moving himself or person or quartet him. am even a penny from a bay. I'm very close to him. A beer can
2: say the amusement is a cat on cotetum.
3: The woman is on cotetum. The minimum is on that tetum now or beco. But a beer to me for set tetum, media for now to do after half condition on twin chains. To rich, they can't send me. Bama baby, one baby. And then you say cat in tea. And you know, be a problem. Sabi by Jumba and Tiasim way. So we are journalists. And you GFA president in Tino also on your mouth for your issues. And what the hell said the day you?

0: ba ebetumi aboa no pay omo aso yase na ye de insure passport dwumadi no enso e de ebrem 0322 83582 83582 83583 and the line commentary enso e de ebrem Manchester United Atletico Madrid of course Barcelona and Senegal tasa game no nyina ne de bewrom na mahu sɛ de ho sɛm no enso ebesi akɔ me hɛ sɛ Menya AM first caller. Hello. 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Hey, okay. 0322 83582 83583 Hello.
1: Hello. Good morning.
0: Good morning.
1: Diabo for you.
0: Amen. Adam.
1: Papa Shamuni. Na Richardo won say say the omemu na won say you do and say kacha. Nobody can say anything about it. You're mad because somebody who is premier, somebody who is human, and that's why we do what we can. Somebody who knows the past will do. We know who knows what we can. We just pray and we are not going to be able to. Now who is going to be any body and who can say that? Now who back in? Now who do that to me? Somebody, somebody, somebody, somebody. The demo, come on, I'm not in the black passion, but the demo never. Because we don't qualify, we don't move the machine in our education. We don't qualify. We are not the chair of this guy. Then I did brush the view. I was born. I am born to be a teacher. And yet, you all have cut me out of that job.
0: And yet, hey, I am trying to make a difference. Hello, hello, hello.
2: Hello.
0: Good morning.
2: Good morning.
0: Let me add more about pronounce it.
2: Moko.
0: Me too.
2: Me ba chakala la o.
0: Ai kalala wa.
2: Ade tu ha man yu porta.
0: O de munya na ma me se maka cho so onya ma.
2: Ade de me lu si bobo. E ma yu po e ti kompa. Na e ti ko e am watch na wa be to o studio.
0: Okay. Okay, me phone us kala. Hello. Sorry. Hello.
1: Boss.
0: Yes sir.
1: The great Richard.
0: Yes sir.
1: Ana ne kun su poju du na eh mo je mo ifo mo sin le motifom
0: e si fo nya si ase e be si fom ye be si fom
1: sa
0: ai
1: why you na 11 against ten motim fan se to atam no
0: eno de end the football
1: we match you right we say nya eya big match you I tell you you call a big thing we because we no e ti ma nya de anya shukran de ten le bi de o e de o me wini na ma you ti we apart we that am kra tell us na mutimi show mo o ko ndu ko nya ti menim ah ma you ti me fat am fat ti na apart ti Richardo o so ye o ye no sure na o ba as no
0: as na
1: ah na ma you ti we a
0: di we me ba me ba me fi me fi so se ma so sam koi me ko ta mo ko na as na mo What's your strategy to visit me? Hello, sorry. Hello, next caller.
3: Richardo one.
0: Yes, sir.
3: I'm your man. You're my president.
0: Hmm.
3: Let me show how much my
0: Nana Poku.
4: Richardo. I'm not sure when you're a bad man. And I'm not to Japa. Nah, you have to say, I'm not kind of dear. I know I'm dead, but I'm not coming out and say, I'm not dead. Could it be brought up? So you're not coming to have cut up a movie, cut up. You did it. Ready about a major president. Of your two, we just a president. Nah, let me cut off what is in your interest. But it's a man who was well blasted. Then say, I'm not to see the mess.
0: Okay. Okay. se player ko bo game na bia oyemi sek ba.

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Jamama wana kan radio station. 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

0: Well, in terms of open family, for you to watch my dinner, so and far. Emma Mona, and you remember catch us a Champions League matches or so on. And you will try better now. We're turning dinner our Betway. That's a Betway, the hot the pa. Young cashback in the studio, Kuma, Obian, no betting company. And then a year Betway, the no, a year per Honsono, Udiani, a Chelsea, the Manian, and as in Bia. Your betting company is what dear we in a fena. I'm a pensim bina chess over your crown on chess canoe. I'm for Amma Betway, dear. Yes, it's called 1,000%. Match up to 5,000 cities when you deposit and bet. And T. Wenning in Anna and Fasudia Koso, our Betway. And Tiana also know when terms and conditions apply. It's been regulated by Gaming Commission of Air Ghana. But only 8 years are Betway also untimi Eddie a year ago in Tiana also know what to me Ashen and soon Eddie Amami na. And your birthday, you know, for you, sorry, Uncle Fadum Casiano, and for my son, and you 7 p.m. You had a line comment, you know, and so to me, Eddie Abramo, and then, and Missy Akosia Befi, a birthday, Missy Akosia Befi, and then, and birthday. In fact, I'm not see you, Adama, Jonathan Sands, oh, proof room, I'm a movie, Kaipa, about 3 years ago, now, 3-4 years ago, you call Jonathan Sands, oh, proof room. 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Happy birthday to you. From Opapa, champion chairman on Chama One, Chama Danyame, or see I'm so happy birthday. Yamin show na on your case. In fact, DNT and Yanko Pondo Basa, see so, no do mamma, no papa, Nina, and Ramoma, and each day, no shadian son Yanko Pomo. Happy birthday to you. I was young from Missia, na Yanko Fadma Cassiano. And from Ramayami Aduma, you must sign at the live comment to the Nimre, and so the Amasia, the Adum Casiano, and the Demam Yiriano, na Obra Atuan Jumedino, and so Atuaso, etimi at the Amamia Kramina Isha Nami Aduma, and you break.
1: So Trudia Ukraine, and Bram TT di Fuadiaba, says a car air to an amoa, won't you be conco preacher, Womu, and Okran Bano, why do you say Winchin, what to work with preaching, one cast out of a talk I can come to be seeing him.
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1: As I make a way when you're born about that, Edenam and every entry. 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You're your Android phone, so the baby will be a Franco trading enterprise. 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
3: 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I know background swire on Chenoko. They say five visited the three tram and the eight. They say they must sex the moment. Ah, me no sex the moment. I'm a comedy, so I'm not to be guilty.
4: 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No, someone does so. Because the security near my yeah, and also Boama say would be some near them. 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
19: Now they say we shouldn't preach in a bus as if they bought a bus for somebody. When those little begins, they are trying to shut the mouth of the church. Others are screaming early morning at 4:30 a.m. in loudspeakers. You didn't buy a bus for anybody. You say we shouldn't preach in the bus. When my bus is going, come and tell me. So today I send the message. Who is behind her? The church is too quiet. People are secretly planning. I don't know who they are, but I'm talking to them. But you will not succeed though. What you are trying to do, you will not succeed. Wherever human beings gather, we will preach. Wherever human beings gather, the word must go forth. Wherever human beings gather, they go to the school, we will preach them. They enter phone, we will preach them. They enter the car, we will preach them. Even at the back of Okada, we will be shouting the name Jesus. Jim FM.
15: And here you could hear here was of Pomu Pawa Wano and a Holy Hills Chapel Assemblies of God. Wadano Reverend Doctor Kwadwo Buaten Bempa ɛna ate sɛ wokyerɛm sɛ ɔma ɔmɔ kwan yɛ wokada wobɛtea ne sɛ ɔmɔ so team Jesus ye na sɛ ɔmo so pirikyi nti baabi a mframa bɔfa biaa wɔ mo de nyame asɛm no 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
21: 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than ya now so and say mo what who preach it for sure me baby to for sure but more than that ya now me baby to car
8: Samuel Amwa eno no waye nkratofo abedie twi Edward GPRT
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0: Gawa and Tusak are unhappy with government over five issues as I heard them yesterday and I've been listening to them. It has to do with what they call market premium and what was agreed upon in an arbitration ruling of 2012. Graham of Fair Wages and Salaries Commission, who has a mandate lawful to negotiate these matters for and on behalf of the Minister of Finance, has a better understanding of the issues than I do, and his is that parity is possible, but not a parity that equates them with UTAC. That can be resolved, and that probably will be resolved between today and Friday. I'm very optimistic about it. We went into a memorandum of agreement instead of a memorandum of understanding to deal with those issues. I think that with the Ghana Association of Administrators, we're almost there. Their other issue is the one of, they want to introduce something they call a fifth year. So I said, I'll call of the strike, go to the negotiation table and table your issues. After all, when we eventually agree and there are areas, we'll pay you. But
2: Abusiani ani awuti ye swafo abosha disiansem so Haruna Idrisu ena chechefo wọn sɛ ne ne kura sisan wọn hwe ya bɛka sɛ nyɔ noa wa ye sɛ gɔbɛ ne wɔ ka sɛ Dr. Smith Graham ne mpanimfo aka wɔ mu guso 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
4: Teacher unions, a declared striker. The people who get affected most are the students because the entire teacher for an administrators a juma. And this amount of juma, not just academic works, school activities, none has come to a standstill. And the OSHA currently, I would not say that the strike is not having direct impact on studies. It is having direct impact. OSHA and Kenya. And then can say University of Ghana and the Kenya University. Most of them have started their registration of courses near there, but because of say striking on, it's still into force and internal. And you now have come to a standstill and then they would have to reschedule for them to do the registration again. And you should know that say they are next week and anka academic calendar necessary near there because of what has happened in the next week into new starting funds near there. Maybe I just the following week. About as an academic calendar also no each week it be another the lecture and this
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22: on this program I just want to tell you that your conduct is key. The reason being is most of you guys, as soon as you get to the place, you start getting your $10,000, the mind changes completely. And please, this is a program that we want to sustain. Ghana, we have trained nurses probably more than any other country in the world. And there are a lot of nurses sitting at home who we have to employ. If you're able to do well, the demand is huge. As we speak, a country is looking for about 2,000 nurses. We stand with the United States now, one particular state, that is Columbus. But as we speak, Illinois, which is Chicago, wants me to sign another agreement. But we can go on and take a number of people.
2: Abusua sofo a wo hwapade ene adwuma nsem so won monyamfo Emmanuel Jekum ene wo kire mosehwe sa granada wo se granada foi no wo mo bie kwayato wo mo panese fo bebre mo kona mo yire mo ho da 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
1: there's something that we're all aware of and it says your certificate or your qualification may open the door for you but your character will determine how long the door will keep open. So brothers and sisters, as we said, just as the minister has said, please make sure that you will raise the flag of Ghana so that if for nothing at all, you will always be remembered that when the Ghanaian nurses came, they did the best for you. Thank you and have a safe and successful trip.
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6: Old man, Obin and Erena, more than a coin. 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
23: No, you glaucoma,
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6: Walk away,
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6: Yan, you were pressing your hope,
23: Yan Shaki, you were hope,
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23: And one is a woody dedicate,
6: and Santam Shim,
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6: Lay a number how padia,
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6: So what about the bridge of Kojo Takran?
23: And look crowd with the quiet, a be
6: a ever summon Kenyan and whoop me.
23: What did you make? 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
23: 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Jumasa branch
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23: okuma senso
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23: ejuma
6: ejo da kopim memene da
23: anopono wo chi kopim manwumre no nsia
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11: A year before, I am so soon quo. If we say, O be any one or share a word near a year name coin, the sentin are maintaining and Kasai Community Bank. I dream ya who they are maintaining and Kasai Community Bank and Swan collection abba, ever buying a year more. So be a young Swan Bassa Bassano, and now so the papa printing receipts are Swan and. Me kan fu a maintain and Kasai Community Bank and Swa collection no e di amao. 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
2: Se wo twi ka na wo be yisu mobile phone. 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And now this one come up here. It's your mail.
1: And also, so between 600 Ghana cities. And now, but if you say, I'm assuming me and son.
2: So do zebra crossing. Now you overtaking bet.
1: What, Umra? Between 120 Ghana cities. Equacy 300 Ghana cities. And now, but if you say, and now, Edia son.
2: So you'll be Edica, Equa Kenzie, our lorry carnival.
1: And also, so between every 120 Ghana cities. Equacy 360 Ghana cities. And now, so but if you say, and now, Edia son.
2: See, where's where? So no, Saka, Pika, and Quadia.
1: And yeah, Bobo. 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
0: 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pound for your bush ya for no one now for num kahum bra kai say and you may see monu ye free don't ya ka pre ain't yenu ko bra na yen kan bakosem yo ya suma yen a shed ya bako amena
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7: Afraid ye, ya 20 One Agro Limited. I will make him come by a charm and as will be a soul and penny for Kaya Yamwa. Yes, the killer be a obey lie show. And until Born Agro Limited, I will make him come by Eddie Adra, your friend said last show. Abba, and Kumo, a morning in one time. And some cross room, Afraid, Sakasaka, and Tatia, and Wahoo be a Emma when he and Kaude, Sukua, Hoodoo, Dometries, Kitchen, Toilets, Sabia, Mwamoa, and Haubia. 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Last show, Kua and a good pump, Pansion Kua, Uspra, Tiki and Mwamoano, Emma Wamubeta free a drill. She was a Wunsaka last show is such a smakua. From mixing, and so 1 liter bottle.

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20: She said, "Yeah, yeah, too bad, yeah." 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
21: Me report no one.
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13: Rich in iron, folic acid, and a B vitamin. And in drew who are a map with
14: you. In my room, it's in your iron on the aircraft.
13: Tell me,
14: and yeah, madam, I'm more capsules in that.
13: 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I will say, come up with iron, you need to be a man. What I'm pressing iron. A biogrodin, opiate, you know. Come up on my bedroom, come up the baby to iron.
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0: 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Sadly, funeral expenses often come early and faster than hospital bills can be paid. Take care of yourself, protect your health, and live your life. 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
0: 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Mm-hmm. And to sadly, funeral expenses often comes early and faster than hospital bills can be paid.
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2: 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That hospital.
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0: Okay.
2: The same thing, there are certain things in life that me and you can change it. So think about things that you can change it.
0: Okay.
2: Never think those things, you can never change it. Never think those things. Oh, where are you coughing?
0: Sorry, no, I if I am...
2: Let me see as you are mocking.
0: I'm
2: you are
0: not mocking you. Hey, oh, how on earth
2: okay.
0: can I mock you?
2: Okay.
0: 1 minute, young clock.
2: So, Naima.
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0: Okay.
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2: exactly inti na me say na wasem bi dem tiri say obi oben obi ayo enemies
0: okay
2: won paja obi oben obi ano oyo enemies fa won paja obi ni obepese obepaja
0: actually
2: no. That's right. But obi apawa hia se opa bi aka. 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
0: Live life today.
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0: All right.
2: Eni obi afu.
0: Yo.
2: Enti never allow yourself people dumping you.
0: Yeah.
2: There are some people they don't want to live a better life.
0: Okay.
2: Why? Because they know when they live the better life.
0: Yeah.
2: There are start against people in outside there. Around there. They will fight and they say something by us. So they don't want to live.
0: Cool down. Cool your temper, Mr. Rock. I guess I am more. Edit it. 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
3: Mena mede me ho na me se me bo ma shawo me sentare tieti a e fa wo ben
4: wo so
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0: Okay. Also, yeah, what you talking? Me say me am account I me am me dey am build. Yes, me for the be e boni be antu but yes say my violate community guidelines. Enti account on ya suspended my yeye meet me be. But all these stupid videos are allowed on the internet. Yachi wa wo post ye no ni yachi wa na ni akoda ni ye video no account bi e be shell bi a as I say e cho because wa beni we wa ba but I buy na ne beni ye nti woni na mi ase mu a wo akoda we wa ba wa o ba ba ni fie be say
5: 1230
0: and then ye join sa video we ma video ni da internet ne so and na trendy na trendy. I am calling on the ministry that is supposed to take care of women and children. Say video way. Are we going to pull it down? Are we going to search for Akwadana Mameno? What are we going to do? Because it's disgusting. 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
7: So
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6: 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De wo ka ne ye.
7: Oh God.
6: It is said we are an echo. And so be no or mammy or papa.
0: Ah. Me say me person me hu akoda wey. School be mu no wo. oma me ne wan wo de onim akoda na me wi a me bia phone lines na tun kakra bi na wo wo de onim akoda na fi sabre ya kwesi e bepo just let us know because too bad
6: and okwa na wo kan no e wo say 21 na mo e wo say 21 na mo pa
7: kakra me kan say sa TikTok ni eyi abi wo mo omo omo initiative ade no kra no wo country bi ti say bia you can say China ni say nwo ne TikTok no kra nwo bi wa ye mo mu ye sizi se e ma
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7: macro ni so but ye Ghana for there ye embrace ye agia to TikTok ye so mo den den den na on my way mo ade a ye ade bia me di hu ye ade bia me tena fia me so me say wo a wo ti wa bia wo wa fa ye si 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Yen who me papa baby or say. And then I was a den and penny for your farm. See a yen and a beer, and you know where the cosso sa, and yeah, some yet here can answer some. Yen fire
6: nation.
7: Fire some nation.
6: Who better not blog a bee, I call your clay interview.
7: Oh, now that I want to make a little bit. Yeah, more friend, oh, my dear Dimpa. Look, I want dinner, sick what you are, Diana. Why,
6: Aisha,
7: what did you say? Assassins, what did you tell even President? And then, of course, what you mean?
6: And I mean, I'm TikTok.
7: What is happening here?
6: Oh, Cassette, or Shia. And now, what's near you, man? Now, show what you man, they were your blogger. They interviewed more, Caddy was Walker.
0: Yeah.
7: On my way, dear.
6: I'm not going to interview.
0: Oh, I know Captain Amico. I don't know. And I
2: only saw the regret. Me. I'm not you.
0: Sir, I need a baby.
2: Come here. The Yaki can or I could make a mukra moya mystery.
0: Sir,
2: eh? Me too, dear
0: big one.
2: Has it as a demonium, dear me? Oh, yeah.
0: Oh, mother.
2: Me who are bummed by me, Wadauma, Naima. Achame. I said the moon in the movie. No TV so na moche. TV we are TV I work on a hand. You are ready also.
7: What kind of
0: programs is on?
2: Oh, you are ready.
7: How much is it?
2: Money Ghana.
7: Ewa.
2: Nana kola usi every month.
7: You are.
2: Do you want to?
7: Usi.
2: Money ena teacher for uko school ya moaba.
7: Ya
2: moaba.
6: Hey, me so blackboard usi. 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
0: oh don't mention for the sake of
2: and na obi eso camera Okasa anyhow, me boy, mo mo mo mo yene day.
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7: from me say
2: lady god
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0: Zara Baja de only one dance here.
2: Okay, objection overruled.
0: Okay, hey, objection.
2: Oh, just
0: sustain. No overruled. The word next on say.
2: Sustain just say me nyina ho.
0: Me just say what you say anti objection.
2: Objection overruled.
0: No objection. 03220 8358182283. 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
8: afternoon.
0: 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I'm free,
8: but maybe Alfred.
0: Alfred, ain't you?
8: I'm going to show her so far.
0: Yo,
8: 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I'm working with you. I'm going to get you
0: right. 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
8: Na sisi ya dela bia o maani kika kwa ni bia eta ni anya o asa hello edi nyesa ayi abwantefu kwa nkwa ni bia ya kwa edi
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9: Madam.
0: Chew on free radio no kakra. Would you baby have refi?
9: Hello?
0: Menafu would you baby have refi?
9: Why baby? Did you have to kill
0: a boy? Okay, yentiwa.
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0: 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We are not doing one man. You need to go and catch that man. Hello.
9: Yeah.
0: Hello. 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Where are
9: you? Me pacho ye femi anti adua me kase sin crying.
0: Anti pacho ye anti wa.
9: Yo me hema. Sano me mina no. Me pacho me katra wose. Edi fi television so. 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
11: Because na na wo hwe man nko asa ye man no so ye nyoma ye terrible
10: say
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0: child neglect
11: eh hajene
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11: mhm
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11: na wo ye wo hu mu dem na wo nyanya
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12: mami o ko kampe o ma yo
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13: dear mami ne ka no e me ma ta e ye no en ti me ja no say weekend Saturday 9th around 10 to 11 ese gada TV station ni na sa program no mu ye di she riot say program ni na weekend Saturday 9th 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hu ni TikTok a na o tum ba sa program de ho a na o na o jina so afa
0: Nti mo fetan nema no enema nkura no fetan. Yo, yeah that's it. Last call. 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
12: se na men send them out no Nini lances?
0: Okay, enti mama nya display. 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Ye ya bregu. Gedi kan kwama honorable Agnes na mumulate. Mama, good afternoon. I know say you are doing a great job. But he na say say e mane nkoda no. Say e bi chia akoda bi ya bro na wofo so. Ah. What are some of the things we're supposed to do? What are some of the punishments for mothers who neglect their kids? Like they say, yeah, my mother, ma, oh yeah, juma eh, fedo do nanso. Masa media nka mi hianu ye pa kabeme de. Especially this specific video, etemakuma. Now, Faye, concerning your TV stations, the kind of programs that are set on. Any internet, no honorable Sam Jata George. Say good afternoon. Say a bit me a bibi afa mwa. Minim say papa yi ye juma pa. But say a bit me a lock it down some of these TV stations. Na omani mwa joka kra. Enka mi susu se beboa. Iti misre sen kreyi tu mubia. Mada ruma. If I could kindly get some response. Kame ni beje.
12: Objection.
0: Objection overruled.
12: Okay.
0: Overruled. You just a man carry. Me my uncle
12: sir.
0: Now name got one.
12: What's the sample?
0: That's the sample.
12: That's the man did it out.
0: Objection overruled. Me bad mama bo. I hear WhatsApp voice note. But my minimum come on. Yes, I brand no. Obesan ko.
12: I am sure. Man come can see me na na.
0: There be work come from Obesan. Me my uncle. Angie. That is say. Obani ako de ya kame ne.
15: Man. 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Hmm. 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
0: Ube, ah. abu aniye osika shi shi ana me shi no e asemo ah well ewe ewu na nam den e to buy
15: you ma we dia na da wase na ma da abuja fu ni aso ase
0: na
15: ti fu ni na
0: jeo
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0: mhm
15: ifi nkranza north
0: okay
15: buana

0: ne nkoda no se ebi chia akoda bi ya bro na wofo so ah what are some of the things we're supposed to do? What are some of the punishments for mothers who neglect their kids? Like they say, yeah, my mother, ma, oh yeah, juma eh, fedo do nanso. Masa mi dia nka mi hia no yie pa ka ba mi de especially this specific video at makuma na fei concerning your TV stations, the kind of programs that are set on. Any internet, no honorable Sam Jata George. Sir, good afternoon. Say, I bet me a BB for moi. Minim said, Papa, you hear Juma Pa. But say, I bet me a lock it down some of these TV stations. Na on my new joke, kra. And come into Susabua. It's Mistress and Cray to Ubia, Madaruma. If I could kindly get some response, come any budget.
1: Objection.
0: Objection overruled.
1: Okay.
0: Overruled. Is just a man carry. Me my uncle
2: sir.
0: Now name got one.
2: That's a sample.
0: That's a sample.
2: That's a man did it out.
0: Objection overruled. Now bad mama boy, I hear WhatsApp voice note. But my minimum come on yes I brand no. Obesan ko.
1: I am a man. Come can see me na na.
0: There be work for Obesan. Me my uncle. Angie, let us say. We ban ya ko dey ya
3: man. 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

0: Baby, I'll call you. 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Says the echo, Nako, and then I'll tell you, and I'll tell you, you're coming up with you. 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
1: individual no when you want aqua coach will be a when you are serving a quack for the whole Pentecost. I want Ghana like how Yaku Pokas or the attempt one be finished. Auntie also the Obebu and so and so yate also the be finished and all be our best one burden. Auntie. You once
2: in
1: your person,
2: when I will
1: watch
2: you, Brenty. Eh, Cassa, Serpentico, so quatino. But you
1: got Daddy,
2: into Nagasa was for two or no, so.
1: Eh, well, I can't you see a better sort of way. Get you one walk as Serpentico, Ghana,
3: or you couldn't hear him know what
2: that's right.
1: Care friend, what he, but Bonas and Namati,
3: and Mamma de Ahunti, a bear,
1: never. 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
1: ah. Where did you ask me?
2: I didn't see you in the past. A person who seemed to me day.
1: Oh, there is no doubt.
2: Which is sad in the crowd.
1: Who be good Pentecost? I saw you in the movie.
2: And only in a call you.
1: Yeah, I said, okay. Who be good Pentecost?
2: At the Palace, Munyasin, at the Palace will never do certain. It do what
1: Ghana
2: has. Unnecessary things like this.
1: Elder Moku said, you was here, Gigi Ghana have broached him, but be a decent. Who the other had been around Randipan?
2: No, no, come on,
1: Father. Come out, Jadia, who the Pentecost in the crowd? Yes, I am, Babe.
3: I never go to another bubble, be the way.
1: I didn't say, was a boy, yo. Baby, the public catcher,
2: that's right.
1: So, you remember, with ye, about San Ukrana,
2: I
0: Bama bu ero mbu wol bu so ngko mon ko manani
1: den da ke enye noa ke enye sa audio no enye noa tinie he na dio dia ma ono bo eno because ya fra wo no wo se wo me ni ho hweka so so de be ko court on fan ko court. Wow. As a Christian elder would that so you do you speak like this
0: we go to come on the list say ma wo te
1: am I am say my
0: Hello. Good morning.
4: Ole. Pastor Mitchell.
0: The pastor is very good. Then I am so worried about friend on entry. On Kanza. Now say we will be on the PA system. Emma Han. 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
4: wo pa cho we de I am under somebody mi se obi ase and she said, "Me know what you come over to. I just am about to make this a pastor man. Me ko create a for you. But when I mean, I'm going to make you. 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I will court. I know they call court to a national. The Church of Pentecost national. Kapoma, amo itu one na mau. See, me no mean to order about this. Me boss of a man. Me see mamu idea.
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5: o mo ya asori sender ko
1: the only best thing they say what says is I said national chairman eh now when national chairman je wo bi
5: I saw them
1: e no say papa so nyame chairman
2: and it papa so nyame che be ka cho say sansam fun we ya we die no no we be ka say oba fere kura say say dey na
1: we 20 quick as a dey be ka chire bi pa no e bia machine ya e ka wan say me e na that way
5: sir na him drive ride no e slow current ye bo live man ne e bi say medium ye so generator man no enye sa ebe be dindim ebe ye dede sa na
2: go zero start it is a phone
5: enu so ebe che inti sa ukoba bi na current nya gi so su generator man
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5: of Pentecost. Also, Danny, what the Pentecost will be same.
1: Man, far sorry, no matter.
5: Pentecost, I'm so fan, you say, Mr. Say, are you, you're from Pentecost, and the man in Patasia, and the palace, in this and was the same way.
1: Deputy, the woman is so man, no, as a saint, the church of Pentecost, yeah, you will know, meaning, sir, sorry, no, will never do that.
5: No,
1: they will not tell us. 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
5: That is not yet to a beat to just like that. So much,
1: my mama, or shall not also be involved Church of and don't want us
5: and don't want us and a principle for a barber channel.
1: It's as simple as that.
5: Who are born because of Pentecost?
1: My mama menya jinchere na menshadi. 03220-835-818283. 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What to me ask my lawyer? What to me see one person woman? What the Pentecost? I'm sorry, eh, no, my bra. And I'm sorry, no, no, no,
2: no, no, no, no, no, no, no, no, no, no, no, no, no, no, no, no, no, no, no, no, no, no, no, no, no, no,
1: no, no, no, no, no, no, no, no, no, no, no, no, no, no, no, no, no, no, no, no, no, no, no, no, no, no, no, no, no, no, no, no, no, no, so your self-acclaimed elder ewo Pentecost asori mu ewo hin
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8: enko ma ko yi na so ndinu na fa nya example ye wa yimu ye fa example e se no be ye dey an example no ko ba dia
7: me no ya adwene
8: ko ba dia
7: your number set example me say esa wo dey the elder sem no too as an elder of a big church like this wo nya woni am say o wo kura dia wo bua no wo fre akoda we wo ba no no
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11: pacho sister ke ti mo ta kwa bon sa
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7: I don't know what I'm
11: doing.
7: I don't know what I'm doing. 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
12: hello.
7: Hello. 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
12: May day your baby cause a few at
7: Oh, I've been patrol yen too.
12: Well you know as a son go and yeah you crowd moon yeah and the draw my attention also. 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Ono a mess wa na mumule. Ba ko fu a wa ko ya de o de be fa. O ko chi ni pa no. 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Enye and yet, we need to put the cosmos in the little corner. On one cousin, one you know, you are quite sad. Madame.
7: All right, yes, so here does a pa. Hello?
13: Ma.
7: Ah?
13: Let's keep on doing the other.
7: Yo, Mosky and you.
13: Mama, said you are a single cosmo. I see a dummy and sir. Near Fabie. I bent your bell, you need some walking in our quarter. Edda, we need a temple to be a car. No matter, because I'm so uncomfortable with the other me. Nan, the farm won't so so be a woman. I said, you are a pretty. What's your colleague? A question, say, said, you wouldn't. What was so funny for the cafe?
7: I didn't idea we're in a VATF.
13: So, no man, I want to cut the paper, I bring you to a F. It's watching it to one could benefit you. I don't want to benefit you. Not walk or walk with you. Who put you not to say the future? None enough to talk about the no more. What you do acquire a concern? What first you move from your future when I think that time? Now, somebody knows I'm a task on the walk and the corner could take a minimo. If you will be so, I'm not quotation every day. At the master, mammy, I brand your court. Eh? Papa, your son or more. Send me a move here, New York, what they headquarters, headquarters. I send one other trip. Quarters no Ghana. Who could bully German and ask him in the food for Elma? The quarters no, a moon rather sorry, and the Lucia for the winning answer about one thing. Now, also, the one, what after them? Where it's simple. So, the first woman, your mother
7: says, yes, Auntie, I will say, Yemodia, dear body, Debbie, Yemodia, Mamma, Mammy, come and him. Hello?
14: Hello?
7: Madame from Pacho, would you be a fresh?
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7: 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Hello?
15: Hello?
7: Me da from Pacho Uti, baby, or Frefi?
15: Me Pacho from Evelyn, me Frefi is Sweden.
7: Okay, Evelyn, me and you.
15: Me Pacho, me pese me bisa question, me say, tell my elder no, Efe police for no, anyembia no, ofre, area head, and I say area for no, like, I'm sorry, for no bomb, my near say, or person what she a brandy and son, or yes, I dear Nana. The question present me beside him because I some way meant yes yet.
7: No one didn't have to power, a chain, no post station, oh, area past the bureau. I want my individual.
15: It's ready, someone, Mumuano, Niger. You're heading on the bay.
7: Yo, yen so yet does say a baby. One thing I want to emphasize. Na mi si su bi. 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Where were you? Where were you? It is such a church. I am coupled to meet him. Now, what do you want? Dear new man, you are someone. Near moon and company, yeah. And come by the street, pass an amane, papa. And I'm away and I met you. A bamano cry, Sidiana, here I know.
5: No cry,
7: I see you. No,
5: no, cry, preside. And I was a preside. I preside.
7: Auntie, you bought money. 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Yadena kasa se ebi aye nua asense ne ede ede abetu ye nim entwa ye eti ja bibia manka me dey sabrante nka wotwa so dada ane
16: no
7: kwa what's up blocking
16: wo fred won pendifu anim se ya de bi ayira
5: that's all
7: a wono na
5: ade na
7: sorry nka
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5: what's up voice note ni bi e wo wa me I don't know but I don't me nim how but said e yaka no me ye be follow this issue to the area head owo nkwansa area ho
16: ndi ebe nye number
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5: I was court na oni Pentecost Ghana na nya uni Pentecost Ghana
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7: okay
5: the finest text tank
16: what's that
5: idea what's up super blast
7: again
5: ablo super blast
7: super blast
5: insecticide
16: but come kind of umbrella program ya ji papa
7: you hey mama eva okay, Ghana, just baby, I'll be a beer too. Now, I'm for 0243 690064.
5: Hacks up mixture and the capsules. All satan for the two us. I have the pastor, all satan for us. I are a bunny. All sent to be unto me and to Nancy and sent to seven previous. 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
7: 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We'll fish you out of the Church of Pentecost. 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
5: yeah, for dinner. 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Oh, what? And Kwanza, Dumasi.
7: Individually.
5: Dumasi. Okay, well, Dumasi.
7: Slow lipid.
5: So go so.
7: Not lipid ya bobe.
5: Lipid.
7: Maka match
5: your friend is slow pit.
16: If you check on 6 plus 20,
5: what? 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
7: e pacho wa panda match palace mo bacho na total was sphincters Benya B. What's up here? 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
4: 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Now, when she should know where you are, why you need, and we come to 20 to a park of course, shepherd because we be a not sick of Biana, but wanting you trying to damage him. Only until next time, look, or could be being what, or maybe you know, you know.
5: Hello, madam. I know my FM, but you want to make sure we program no. Guy no case no work no ABC ma me so makoto sa case bi ebi wi a ye church in konwa na me ko hu ye me report case no ma police ba ye do police station a case no ko court no am se me as a member no me ngira nchen na church no ne ni pa kwa we wi ade na enya asem piti se na mo ka se church no mo yi no fi no ho no de measurement ase because e ko court a church no ne guy no na e dele
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7: me ko ma cho good day ni Some parts of my way, dear, you must look for it. Any of you, my boy, and I said, No, yeah, no, Montebi Mano. Nah, in a boy's voice, your good boy in any massive. And a papa for the car said, Well, yes, I'm my attention, what one because he will be here and Kawum. You better bona and I'll go back to Nekum. Na may catch a boy and he said, Oh, yes, I must be here and be money. On protecting the roof is our vehicle, our head and side. Because we tied in Bonnie Wood to the mono. And my 60 years after air, waiting me up, I'm a steady, or in an industry will be I'm an edging bonnet, edging the bonnet. Into Miss Ramon Ben, on protecting the woody repair.
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11: 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And in Gosian, wow, good, no, imagine 5 billion. By Mulain Munya, and Yakra and Timunu is sitting here.
12: Hello, good afternoon. But you made the coffee chain with 50 we all knew from Sunai. So the program will call me near Japan as a minting or more. Maybe I'm in the Sunai, I'm finished in Tiabania. 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
13: Hello, good afternoon, Shira FM. And my name is Sandy Andres Disabremo. My friend is Margaret Bedunio, because I'm feeling crying. I could not know you are in the support too.
14: Pacho, I'm in my home, Obra. 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
15: Good afternoon. 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
8: Oh man, today
17: it was commenced upon. 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I do my friend. 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
18: 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Oba, now what it's in here. If you say, we know, and yet, dear, young to cry. You bet me, I call a man for if it's a gun and he. Young fire and some you know, call my gun and young fire and some you know, and I say, yeah, the young gun a year. If you say, oh, you're in here, you'll be a switching a baby, yes, and until it was about calling you in here, now it's about calls also elbow.
19: Yeah, when you're family of Bosman, I did what you know, I like you. Yeah. 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
1: what yam education na say
21: ana me chira de wa wey teacher
1: what you do so
21: Ala me
1: what the TV who your host
21: me your host me me
1: radio presenters radio presenters dear the course so say and can me when you for presenters and I'm kwasi afo fa I am telling today because your money show no kura kire say or red brown envelope 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
21: 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Now, media, dear, you are a bad time. Media, bad time, Mr. Dano, yay. Was it Saturday now? 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
0: 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Now so what you mean the premium nursing training college for Atwitwin Komo. Abedodo Community Bank PLC. We are coming from us. 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

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The evergreen daughters of glorious Jesus, Adum Kiki, Michael Stucky from the USA, Kweku Jesse, George Wahin, Sandy Asari, Odisheba Presla, Joyce Blessing, Selena Boating, Akese Brimpong, Joyce Abuaji, and yenyum to full bebre. Memen that 24th, and Nikwesera 25th of October, ewa Kumasi Race Course, aye free! Aye free! No entry!

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3: obia ne the means of movement a lot of people use cars more for use motors any other more for we use obia ne pragia ne ne afika ho but you see when it comes to people with disabilities and so almost so more challenge like in terms of their personal movement whilst you need be be now maybe one of the other options also to say ben and table omo no for whatever reason in they have to get some support na omotimi edi movie na e na so na ye pushi and na say advocate for sustainable development in us na ye advocate for sustainable living and you know say president it's me Andrew and I sent them for it me Andrew sir move no ah ye nuno no ma omo ye disabled. Now we are challenged in terms of their movement. Now ambience our support. Now I think that is very good. But more importantly, let me say it's also going to promote inclusiveness because also we are getting involved. Now you're part of the actions that are needed. It's not just about what your interest, but about you now.
0: And we are some there opinion out in Ken Wano aye sustainable development expert Urua Pa Kwesi Eduafo ena ote nenka eno na mayem kwa nsefu fro emu ya sentimante mu ebusu ya fuwa niye na senya se 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
4: The fire is believed to have started in one of the container shops in the early hours to nearby structures. Eyewitnesses say an explosion from the container shop was heard at about 6 a.m. shortly before the fire spread to their room and destroyed their belongings.
5: Maybe 2 na bobe 6 o'clock na metisi bibi bom boom.
4: At about 6 a.m., I heard a loud noise. I woke my wife and children up and realized there was fire that has gutted a nearby structure. We have nowhere to go. We don't have anywhere to sleep today. 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
7: And a man up Boko Jam Bantman market.
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7: I didn't say it's a hand exclusive. Miami Kopieso.
0: Wow.
7: A man up Boko Jan Kojan Kojan.
0: Mm-hmm.
7: I mean, at wage, you know, go ahead, Senator.
0: Yes. Yes.
7: Na ehona omusi investor bi baje.
0: Mhm.
7: visitors stores. Omo so wan say omo go find the China mo.
0: Hey,
7: na man say China mo ba wa.
0: Asamba ba.
7: Omo no say omo as you dey omo there.
0: Ngeyi.
7: Ndi omo boko jan gidigidi pa.
0: Oya chere.
7: Yes, a man say where the one.
0: Hey,
7: omo bo red red. Ndi. Full New York na.
0: Oh, okay.
7: I'm from my press conference.
0: Mm-hmm.
7: After press conference, na came my boss. No original miss and tears. Wow.
0: And I just said, no, no, dear.
7: Cut your car.
0: Hey.
7: Yes, sir. I take the one. Hey. Nya, nya. Okay. Your best comes the money. Your best comes the money. I'm the number red, red. I'm the number red, red. Hima nomine, hima fone.
0: Oh, okay.
7: Just in there. I'm so much to say this week, you know.
0: Mm-hmm.
7: Maybe a regional minister and I came a boss and a full crew.
0: Nambo acha no boko.
7: Acha se mi nambo akofo anisu no.
0: Eh.
7: Sa chomjom be press conference.
0: Oh okay. Yes.
7: Nambo for you do day train now.
0: Nambo ba.
7: Ba ta si. 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Mi no gidi ba be day train.
0: Oh okay.
7: Da man bo ko tre kwa.
0: Na mmo be ko.
7: Eh. Come on, interview
8: man. Busa,
7: Mama,
8: come on,
7: Mama,
8: come on, Mama, come on, Mama, come on, Mama, come on, Mama, come on, Mama, come on, Mama, come on, Mama, come on, Mama, come on, Mama, come on, Mama, come on, Mama, come on, Mama, come on, Mama, 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
15: 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Freya ni ya for a bear for a quine so ni a bear for fidia me jibus somebody ama. Otra wunsua. 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
21: Hey, welcome back to work.
22: Charlie, thanks, bro. Thanks, bro.
21: Malaria really knocked you down, eh?
22: Charlie, no joke. Hey. 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Loss of appetite. I couldn't even eat my usual fufu.
21: You and fufu.
22: How go do
21: I hope you got tested before the malaria treatment.
22: 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And thanks to Malatu, I kicked out malaria one time.
21: Sharp. Anyway, yeah. Sorry to ruin your excitement, but your boss asked of you.
22: Okay.
21: She says she has plenty work for you.
22: No problem, Charlie. 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

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And each name shura 104.5 FM. Dia kondi four coffee and edi nema penny in a bro. 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Shandy Fanes your man for the weekend. 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I was a kokona so den chemre kuta mechi de nene. And had a live comment to me, bro. Yes, and that three powers combining in there, bro. IGM. Commentator said, bro, you two on the IGM. The three fire squad. Richard said, with me drunker. Gabi to him and Maestro. IGM. Yes, Rich. Gabra and Maestro. The three power combined. And they had the UEFA Champions League commentary, bro. Talk for my name more. So off riches with Donko. Comment to more him pam. Gabby to off a maestro IGM. And you're feeling for a new man on Super Pepper 7 p.m. sharp. Near the commentary, bro. Enjoy the best commentary in Ghana. And the bro. And in Empire Tournament now. And Chebby and Astrolink International. And Astrolink International by Chen Komo. Benny Edisamua, Kumiamin and Denzel. A recruitment business board manager, Jeffrey Osepe, head manager for Europe application, Bakoso Dindendo, Banner Stolen here, Akwenti Semi Jinya Jamayen, and the Momadia, Kroben, Apesa Koso in Shapabe, European country bank, and what you say, any idea, you know, you'll be a wound to kind of what to kind of, and I'm a past Stolen, you know, you know, by Trinko, I've on 104.5 FM. And you, James Kwesi Aglaa, the Godfather, you call him. And the program director, Ben Madalington, Omanapio.

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Holy TV, CTM TV. I'm on the phone with Dumpy. What was it? Join your WhatsApp group line 0241-763939. 0241-763939. And it was 0201-79871. Nani yung mangin ang koye watin. Soccer MTN free after one. Is here the MTN free after one extra? It's just a co extra miles pa. I'm on the answer about *550#. Hey, *550#. Anti Bomadia. Fin Neko. About *550#. First minute pet and I bet you I can. Let me this now can you hear the chow? I drink a 16 minutes I check it. Let's say first 6 minutes now no check out. In front of the I'm paying a pebbles. And the way you know, I'm on the I do me in that swap. I'm 100 megabyte data for free. And here Saturday. I'm sending back to Astrolink International phone channel. I'm paying the pebbles. It's as a Nemi Jesempa and Astrolink International for the number. Do a gun and call there. That person question a day will be Astrolink, they bet me a boy. As here, your pass it. Who took a question a day now? There's a lot of industrial limited for. How many money is 0322-19077? But when they have for Hodom, HNH, Busianing. I'm not betting Claudia. Any but what about Jalofana? My friend, I plan. Okay, I'm one more Nicosia. I saw Tanadina. HNX, I mean, can't just say, I'm not Claudia.

0: Madia. 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
0: okay the mechanic say your countries be bra me dey too dry here hold me na dey tell na me be kan Ireland Europe once me say this month here on the 30th Ireland session info session be here on a Zoom platform online we know here the personal institutions no reps no mobile school no nana
1: rep nanga sama
0: yes
1: almost
0: schools near here were about 11 schools in Ireland schools ning na rep baso sene be on bit me Ghanaian student and have a sankita with the normal your presentation at your opportunities ne and your mom bit my abo or no I'm on my internet yeah become was in a 30th of share hope so join us our program here a free the hand say your number 30th
1: of month me
0: of October yeah
1: to be soon yeah 30th
0: October yeah 30th
1: October yeah
0: October yeah
1: about 2 weeks ago yeah so now okay
0: patron 2 weeks to come as some na immediate today and see so hope so join your numbers no bit mafa contact here yeah the link in the best and no it's my register and also be share chat on social media so na yeah Astolins International oba ubenya inquiry session I'll be to make keep it and I'll be giving you details
1: for social media handles
0: Astrolink International on all socials Instagram IG TikTok Twitter baby LinkedIn Nina Astrolink International Ubinyan near there a car Ireland teacher Ireland you could be especially for nurses for no more packages mama pa any or more me into IT no more scholarship a kunya pa mama up to 50% scholarship ubenya ubetimi dia kotoa wadesu anso wo hono any ade ade the ba Europe so a country back so a promote pa mortar any e obu on ma obeka sika sem no e bia misika enso country and assist aha into infa na be boa me ba bi te sem mortar say a very good company sorry country Sisi akwa ni CEO a free about last week here any schools need to be down no mo ka che ne se ye the Ghanaians for ne banu mo bisu ande wo hono ma after so mo wi no o mo sabe ti ma apply for 70% of omo fees o mo tia no mo sabe
1: dey
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1: the justice
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1: and you'll be away with senior high school
0: so we senior
1: nursing
0: high.
1: Service
0: yes nursing
1: service personnel service degree personal. Number master so
0: oh, yeah
1: anything about education
0: yes and I teach you so say so one a major factor by yeah starting a PhD student a young student of maybe second degree and okay. Also cram masters or book assign a research crowd what check or PhD or pursue any research while sign name and who process no I told that
1: editing
0: and I said all supervisor near there the most you know a book pay funding with funding air on ya we near the I who saying before we as a demand no ho and I also have to you also and I new schools need be a casa I almost say meet my boy with supervisors and told you application but dying you meet my boy one thing I was so you say you will book key consultation
1: one person
0: my PhD teacher no yeah you want your research coordinator or one of my fan or your office to book a consultation and mean Asia or the church will be here now therefore application done or baby be at the amount and also near the back of our program and intro this year and wapa
1: is your man who says senior high school nurses service personnel degree masters will be a researcher and appeared in a hook out a banning crater sounds a document being crater by a crimes and independent to apply no real system no
0: oh okay so a bus open so yeah students a ebia the hand say where we school okra or certificate name no obu on so any certificate be a certificate international students one thing I hear and say before crisis you know best starting process near the can you be your favorite be country profiling you show on cat as them if show one cause only where you need the
1: answer and
0: say your certificate or passport a bit so CV what be do CV come out and watch a reference or yeah do my watch employment documents now the name of you or go on we school no actually pa maybe actually emans we high school one to us maybe I did be 10 years I feel no person or to us and also I know okay baby on because I'll meet my amount yes I'm probably bit my plan when you offer no minimum visa application or visa and office and they have a doubt of is you seeking genuine entrance
1: okay
0: I want the country because when we were school 10 years ago no, looking no. At age you know any certificate a crowd now they ban or maybe so you genuine so I'm going to find out your aquina for fry it's me a faso at the mamo especially country like Australia or more your schools are almost me assessing those matured students for some bear at least on subit menya kwa and say direct application
1: okay.
0: No your process is a moon at the faso it's
1: me advice
0: and now one thing about students the entire manager as students are mama kao kwa me ye dwuma titun ni se oba na se ebi ehwe won nyoma na se emboa ebi tima ka cho se
1: we can go
0: ya kan okre na cho yeah because if you are so the ukraine ye dwuma
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1: ukraine cha no ebi ukraine ko ye ni ye kakra ye se ofa we bra se the bebe genuine
0: bebe genuine bi bia genuine
1: phone message pain and how the giant nothing
0: your mechanic say Astolins International no obo onso a otie or say school as na yes a school near focus on particular name no obo onso a opeso okor for e bia visitation holidays opeso okor relax kakra na okor strength of for in na e hujuma obo onso a te say titiro no mo wi omo pe English agency test writing after to say IELTS SAT, GRE, GMAT, Duolingo, Ninina, all these things, you know, your young classes, your facilitator, and also your bank of form to me throw all these things. Ninina, I can't say, I know, boys will pay employment. job opportunities. But job opportunities, yeah, they mean work and pay. And I said, bra, you hear me for 50, they are going to do my day. Yeah, they need a skilled work office. It is skill in which I say, insan in Juma. And insan in Juma, no gratitude, still education, because I was all the certificate
1: and
0: improve it. Because so we are skilled, we are more electrician, or a mason, or a plumber. We need certificates. We do not know we are DHS, not chain or coach, yeah, a Juma. And why a Juma, no, I be a expert. We need grant as some back, and also, I yet didn't see a bit my ball. We need say, maybe I work for school. Wako diploma bi, HND bi, vocation bi, certificate bi, and a degree, oye engineer, oye nurse, oye teacher, oye anything, IT personnel, lab technician, ni nini nano. Most time, you bet my boy, I'm person who's seeking for job opportunity.
1: Okay. I am sure 1045, you know, Benny Denzel, this is our co, Astoling International, Bana Kuntu, Enfer School Phone 2, Kwan Kusuya, the country be brave, you are rapping now, baby, I can, you know, Arab and European countries, no kwan ka said a mortar become and do you be a senior high school, where nurse or your service personnel degree, master's research and upper PhD in opening Wadaruma, which you can view any telephone numbers for my
0: so would see, yeah. May trick one, me, I make a semi edge more your commercial office, your Asqua, your opposite the Ag building, Ubu, your Asqua, your Akran, so East Legon, Ubu, and our Kotakra, then so Ubu, international office, so your office, a UK, a Nottingham, and also Ubu, a buy a number, and so a number we need free, and I said testing, a WhatsApp, a 0509 268 338
1: yes,
0: me says it's
1: 0508 338 0505 0 0505 0 1 9 9 1 9 9 9 1 0505 0 1 9 9 9 1 0505 0 1 9 9 9 1 0505 0 1 9 9 9 1 0505 0 1 9 9 9 1 0505 0 1 9 9 9 1 0505 0 1 9 9 9 1 0505 0 1 9 9 9 1 0505 0 1 9 9 9 1 0505 0 1 9 9 9 1 0505 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
2: Turn it up loud.
3: 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Ye di shea.
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6: daddy You know how I'm going to be a fashion designer one day?
7: Mm-hmm.
6: And you know how you always say money doesn't fall from the sky?
7: Mm-hmm.
6: And you know how much fashion school costs?
7: Mm-hmm.
6: I don't want you to say you don't have money when the time comes. 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By the time I'm done with school, the money will be plenty.
7: Mm-hmm.
6: Yes. So what do you say?
7: Mm-hmm.
6: Daddy, I want to hear yes.
7: Yes, yes.
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1: We've heard the stories.
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1: Yes, man.
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1: How can you tell me this story?
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0: to the brand new one from Reverend Emmanuel Dadum Jr., the founder, the general overseer of God Word is Wisdom International Church. I told you last night. Say, I told the beer you did. I told the beer you call me. I'm running in the oil. And you're not touching a co-wait, co-cocaine. Co-wait, co-wait. It's good, co-chain. And you know, if you are here to me, say, I say, I told the beer you did. I told the beer you call me. I'm running in the oil. What's your name? Go pull. I didn't if you can say, no, I didn't know what I'm going to call me. If you what in the coffee, yes, if yes, yes, I'm no canoe. You are starting to feel yes, a quest, yes, you are new fears, yes, you cook, wait, go wait. I chain what in the car, Hondo. What was you when you pack and free and when you go on driving? And you went patch on a baby, I bring you baby, I bought. As I saw Yanko Pond, your pen or maybe under David Walker Fanabay. Be in Chenin Yam. Our social media handles in the end, share video in the bar, among them. I mean, more happy. We need a Jimmy Rah. About your mommy Kenny Jessamine, yeah. So, him not trust you if you are a customer. Mountain, you go to your Juma. Sasson, where your bar, your breast cancer awareness, man. And then the pink and white for pa. So the brand social media handles never heard of it. 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And then I Franco Trading Enterprise behind the brand for a buakwa. And San Obedi Oses Plaza and the Swinyane Content Ponzo. And they are correct and get some bar. I tell the brain and cost. As I say, a Franco Trading Enterprise, a Bushwe phone papa film. Nokia, Samsung, iPhone, Smart TV. 32-200 inches TV, Franco air conditioning. A few 1.5, covering 2.5. 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Now be a complaint for 0501-6464-420 Roma he cottage a same Kumasi Anglican campus. I hold you a tenga jai Santasio Poguari. It was so full line new transport seminar one hour. To the money I saw the coho. Where a branch be on Nimbia, Yan Quanta. 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Madia, man, say, Babo. I'm in pet there, one drink, living in a nominant Chebia. I got to change on live on 104.5 the frequent modern live. And I'm saying, RGM. I'm not RGM, I do comment the three mosquitoes, the three powers combined, which is me, Dunko, Gabby Jam, and a maestro. I die one drink, Robin. A drink I watch is beyond. Every goodness in every drop drink. I die one soya milk, die one choco. I will choco ni soya, I kabum, ya soya and kwan, I will choco soon kwan. I actually mean that's the first 0322 19071. But in the Jumeirah, no, I am your bar away in Chenha. na bibia be koso atresi be microphone ka krebi man bro nim ka krebi yes that's good na what you saying
1: fachanya mi adu
0: mo eh but ma be nim ka kaka ho auto bank ya pa fachemi bibia be ko de
1: fachanya mi adu
0: customer week etwe mi even customer man and he say eye omo eni omo ye ejuma omo omo ya advert omo omo tie ye omo chichi no ban change na na nere wo na ye nya wa de bia eselete ba ko we fair kind no wako aba
1: me joso
0: me so me joso pa na what to say
1: pacho nya mi adu
0: that's great that's great yen she say we dinner na mabon trace won
1: pacho ai
0: trace day
1: bafo wa
0: trace bafo wa ya wo se wo eye can say your breast cancer month in your normal no mno fu mu abai hwe ne akogusa de ndia wo ya do kro kro ma pa anya mi shi super trace the governance and the one wo 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
1: meswe obi bia o ti ni se since year October ana ye breast cancer month no who said the alarms in your breast that now go hospital now go for check it because breast cancer like it's killing a lot of people
0: it's your pa it's your man who go kwana se it's your pa oh I said me haka friend sorry
1: I'm awake now my son
0: ogun ogun person so mo keke na o fili de na oje o be dem sisi a anti yeti obi wo se e man momo den se ma ko ye den
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0: to one of
1: yes
0: and the earlier the better
1: yes
0: man be bring up for who are dentia
1: omo ferry say
0: omo ko be bring na
1: me make is so ferry because I have an auntie like because of breast cancer like o few months tempting I would urge everybody say like unya saa ina and so ka so ferry because o ferry e se se ho like o be good say like o kona omo shishi me na ejubu ho de be ma wa no one no nice
0: Efu. Na juma ben na o ye.
1: Currently me CEO of Tracy's Base and More. Yebo three in Northless, Cornrows, Afro Twist, eye wig sensor, eye frontal installation, eye makeup, eye closure installation. Yes, I like eye whole wigs. And you know, currently eye program bia is called Learn It for free.
0: Him fana Tracy. What do you mean?
1: Pacho El Fancy New Town. Asafu Leba Fancy New Town. Upsit Pennywise.
0: Asafu Leba. Who for a Fox FM one and I'll be cream or Leba no emphasize Porte Panama.
1: Maybe a CBG one, Consolidated Banga, I'll be first worker crack.
0: Never first CBG. Obetra Promacido and I'll be Panacea.
1: Panacea. Panacea with a Panacea coin or so.
0: And the emphasis will do Leba, always a Usania class of marketing. First junction on your right.
1: Pachai. Panacea through her. We say there's a Zion Church be a one ching. EME Zion Church. It's a Panacea near Quine near down the first row. To first row, I over.
0: Okay. Big Ben and the Ben, how you man?
1: Currently, me age man, Libya.
0: Better Ben, who be age man?
1: BB 8, number pong, and number 6.
0: Okay. Your customer month, customer week. 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You see, Momo, your breast cancer, and you're so, and your customers didn't come on. Your listeners, your dolphin, your DB, and besides, and then, and we are more customers, and our Ghana for in particular.
1: Currently, there may be a Ghana for in particular, and you say, like maybe age man, it's been a year, but.
0: Afini, the anniversary now celebrating.
1: Patrick, it's a Afini, you know, me here ni pam you know person who see ejuma for like for free ti we young be we be SHS and I say like what if you now nye ejuma sisi and now person who see and say no new like braids who see wigs who see makeup I think say this is the right opportunity for you because I didn't get this like that me I paid me kusiano baby no mujimiska but currently no me unchia bibia the answer like waba ena di hia se wo passion ni se obe obe bibia ma wo ho cause usia like in san juma di like obo wo nya akonya ni se obo ko school but se se ya ma wo like free platform se bra ne bisia ali usia na wo braids ni wigs ni makeup ni ya obe ti ni bi wo shop de bi na wo so why employ ko for na abo wa wo ho
0: den account ya wo kire nipa mienu economy ade fi den account ka kire me because admission ade ni se come with cost wo tie bibi then account ya wey sir
1: for now ni die I feel like on say ladies bo ha they really want to like learn bo or passion is obesia but because of scarcity na say obo ko e bobo ni be 3000 and 5000 you know like on corner fi what she ni be o dey any money be be na amboa no you know this is the rice platform and I need like 5 people for now and say oh maybe I will team maybe like if you are willing if you have the passion if you want to like open a salon like in future now like with the number any social media handle so bit like let's
0: and you'll be a wedding for me because I'm now 70 years baba so be saying
1: 70 years yeah no possible like from 18 yeah years onwards like bit me aba
0: 18 coping saying I'm in limit.
1: I'm in limit. You will be already 40 years corpus. So, yeah, and you might can't be away home like
0: that. Two was one way then.
1: But your boots three. Your boots three. Your bonnet less, your book on was your bar foot, tibia, your washing, your ponytails, your makeup, and I saw your wigs. Wigs and wig between
0: me and you. Every pint and a cucana special sum. Pass some grand boyas and bums and we are set in a bet in a comma. And the answer. And the Edmano, was a liberal. And you'll be all around and now, man, will be all prepared your business, maybe.
1: Oh, around labor now, even send your informal like who will take Janshin Crown or beat me up because maybe because you're a German and maybe send one here, but with a continued time if I can and be seen or bonso. It's in the informal, so I say, like at the end of the day, you'll be smart and now you won't be lazy. Oba, you are serious, like the Rebecca say, be our best friend is serious.
0: Can you buy me to buy how many months, maybe?
1: It depends. It could be a year, it could be 2, it could be 6 months, depending on how smart. Yeah, yeah, we will be like, if I'm serious, I'll be winning them. Because me, I'm willing to teach you. I'm willing to teach you. Okay. Yes, I'll be serious.
0: And you know, man, you're saying, yeah, if you're breast cancer, winning man, what's your pink? Come on. I'm mad at the band, we see how we are there. Pink, come on. No, don't say, yeah. Yes, now customer month, yeah, week, yeah, DBI and month. No. Numbers in your saying.
1: But so, my phone number is 0242.
0: 0242 86 78 78 09 09 0242 86 86 78 09 09 front and I'm going to
1: frontal and a closure
0: and a killing
1: the beer weeks beer
0: okay and the bombardier brand makeups near ding in oye or see brand number three and free fancy new town opposite Pennywise number to be 0242 86 7144 and do to feel call we such as what to feel and if you mama for a banner a man in corner nam we will be a tertiary crown up as a wow Change the baby with Juma online. Go see a baby at Pacho. Number is 0242 86 780. Enter for your call, mommy. Banner will be assessed with wing choir classes. And I was sure be crazy. We have to put a book of policy.
1: We walk out with seeing like on the sun cooker. We need to buy your best master class.
0: Okay. We have no banner sound quite free. You know where they may no. With a practical work, you have been a question book number ni bill 0242 86 7802. Don't miss this. My wrong, okay. One way 0242 86 7809 and that's a pinny pen. And but your mom, my friend, when you have to say, already, so we are not my friend. Maybe I will be a bra. What the tech bombs to Asia, Fantini tech, do my tones here inside. That's a correct man, but you are the orchard free, free. wonjo kapene mum oba fo bi di wachi no nye garanta ma se de bechi bebi a otene ade chine bi no ngosu aduma wan kofi ana fe na ofan yes and there obey sa verification ngina because we baba wa we 1 year anniversary no ya my free kada ma wa da fo bi obechi on na fe shanti finance kwabra yana brain na stesi wa da fo bi apese uchi mana.
1: That's right.
0: Okay.
1: She right. Because I'm facing a chair, my papa.
0: Okay, they didn't deserve.
1: They're friendly body.
0: Body.
1: I'm a fantasy in town.
0: That's why I got a problem. I'm a fantasy in town. I know I'm you. Okay, body and a different. But that's the social media phone show me here until we are caught. Nebraska.
1: TikTok and Instagram.
0: How come my social media understand? Can't fetch

0: Ne papa.
1: Okay, ne din is.
0: Ne friend body.
1: Body.
0: Ne fantinita.
1: Ozo a guy pa ho. Ne fantinita. Na wan bio.
0: Ani ni anu ni na.
1: Okay, body an e the friend. But that's the social media phone so me here until we are called Nebraska.
0: TikTok and Instagram.
1: How come my social media handles? Hey, can you fetch me? Is there na ba? Come on, what is na? Social media handles no. He na one di odo.
0: TikTok, Instagram, and a Snapchat. Tracy_Royal.
1: Tracy_Royal.
0: Royal. Uh huh. Royal with E. Okay. Oh, they about Tracy's brace and more. I be show.
1: Tracy no spelling say T A T R A C Y. And the Tracy,
0: the big Tracy underscore on the AI.
1: Okay.
0: T R A C I underscore Royal.
1: Okay.
0: Uh huh. And they like user name, but okay. Tracy based on boss whatever.
1: Okay. You better ask the pinya go position on a green power when you come on. But now say more aqua panic when you need penny and a baba. Go down my papa and all the other and the rest also over package be an amount of four.
2: You
1: also get married. You package we man go for.
2: This month is a breast cancer awareness month. And as a professor of ornithologist there.
1: Ornithologist.
2: Yeah. On your course in 6 years.
1: Yes. Being a professor in noisy.
2: The babu one man.
1: Then I'll buy
2: the time. Oh, it's not yet. Crab off so a man who bit my hand on me.
1: Okay.
2: Move for party, me. I said, baby, be a bamboo also. Because of you, because also.
1: So move for your baby away, also.
2: Booze, move for grand or back, you see a man from. That's what the canon left and right. Me, I wouldn't.
1: Sir,
2: wouldn't.
1: Who facing a left and a right and
2: who facing a ban or right?
1: So, right.
2: Ah, I said, a bear, oh, right and all your ban and left.
1: Okay.
2: Aha.
1: Two facing now, one on right.
2: I
1: want
2: to
1: know about left.
2: Left.
1: No, no, left.
2: Debbie.
1: And then,
2: and where are Debbie, sir? It's a maturing name. As a disagreement to me, can for one. I'm here. Care do the pow,
1: sir.
2: Ah,
1: sir, and some
2: care do the pow, sir.
1: And you know, for
2: the source, I'm quarreling now. What my course, and I said, I'm not quite mature, but what can you?
1: I won't watch your book. I'm telling you, start better so handling over so soon.
2: Once I got a glass here, I throw one handle with care.
1: Okay.
2: So,
1: the new phone is to handle with care.
2: A crab has a little breeze in your hand.
1: Hey! Ah! Then, what is the point of what I'm saying? I'm trusting this little breeze.
2: So, to Oba, or Bob Breeze, is interested to it. Or Bunny Breeze, I can't. You don't got an opportunity to tag. What's that? Breeze, locks may be a tribute of folding.
1: Hey!
2: Oh,
1: and how many are you? What's
2: that?
1: Emilia.
2: And so months beyond the other side. Peace be she more dear with my woman and the breast cancer. Was that Tracy?
1: That's it, but won't be Vanna.
2: Well, don't go be away. You don't go be away. We had the alcohol course, don't go be away.
1: My last point is name.
2: I was at Tra. I don't want some baba. I draw number.
1: So che.
2: I draw them at training now.
1: I draw them so che pa. I draw number.
2: Number them at training. So che pa. Be busier.
1: I draw them quite often. So be busier.
2: Ah,
1: be
2: busier.
1: Only me have to be busier.
2: Ah,
1: yeah, me have to
2: draw number. I draw number. Only me have to be busier.
1: You come at dinner. Oji Obi Azewa.
2: Look, you tell me. I'm not going to go as a man. I'm not. Breast cancer awareness. My children may be a copy of baby busier. Uncle be my pin in corner. I'm going to cancer. Come here, come here. See.
1: You will be any further. Who be a blazer?
2: It's 643. We call your question.
1: Who be a blazer, Mark Mabza?
2: Say, I had this. Now, did you call?
1: And you said,
2: who got a program at your university? Why not practical? Why then?
1: Yes. And you will be blazer and go
2: 643.
1: You come on different pan of one.
2: And of course, you make it 20. And of course,
1: what be a blazer?
2: 643. And I think, what about 300 on you, maybe?
1: Okay.
2: Maybe the dog and rather two.
1: I don't know about your voice.
2: I'm not sure. I'm not sure. I'm not sure. I'm not sure. I'm not sure. I'm not sure. I'm not sure. I'm not sure. I'm not sure. I'm not sure. I'm not sure. I'm not sure. I'm not sure. I'm not sure. I'm not sure. I'm not sure. I'm not sure. I'm not sure. I'm not sure. I'm not sure. I'm not sure. I'm not sure. I'm not sure. I'm not sure. I'm not sure. I'm not sure. I'm not sure. I'm not sure. I'm not sure. I'm not sure. I'm not sure. I'm not sure. I'm not sure. I'm not sure. I'm not sure. I'm not sure. I'm not sure. I'm not sure. I'm not sure. I'm not sure. I'm not sure. I'm not sure. I'm not sure. I'm not sure. I'm not sure. I'm not sure. I'm not sure. I'm not sure. I'm not sure. I'm not sure. I'm not sure. I'm not sure. I

0: Aruma. Then as artists, we can just show Aruma. Rapping on the way, you might break into me now. Unya bi bo bossa na. A bit of pain, singing as to me. Echo from Kivo Hot Pepper. When you give a hot pepper, be so a viral blood tonic. Seven can just want to mean to do a pity. What appetite I take off from Shadow Moment to me, dear. I'm a high performance ability with the deep. It's me, Jadu, come on, baby, and you must say, Cockroach, so you know, come. It's me, show a viral blood tonic. Now, it's me more. Dallas out in drugs, TLC, and a coffee. So it's me, the Eddie Media, what's the natural health center? Ye, Doctor, what is the
1: mission?
0: So, Coco never feels it's a polluer, Coconas, Bessia, Catarat, a terrible tuning, and answer to Eddie Maya Melon Pem, Malaria Natural, Wartime, Compose, so many man. 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
1: infections are rising within the youth category. You can place it between 27 to 30% based on how you choose to disaggregate the data. And if you properly disaggregate the data, you could be going as far as 89% of new infections. And therefore, we need the youth to be part of this discussion. Though national new infections incidence is coming down, we are seeing particular increase in new infections within the youth category.
0: It's way any and someone. Opani Dr. Prosper Akambon enei Ghana Ace Commission for one national youth desk omo apa eho entuma no na wokasa wase na wache se sa national youth desk ya wonmo aye ewo eye national ace commission no 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kakra.
1: To the youth organizations and representatives, I encourage you to use this platform actively by bringing your ideas, experiences and concerns forward, identifying gaps in existing approaches and proposing practical solutions to them. To the youth desk team itself, I expect three things. One, responsiveness, so that young people know where to seek reliable information and raise their concerns. Two, evidence-driven approach that generates learning and improved programs and policies. And thirdly, strong collaboration with other youth organizations that reflect the diversity of our young people in Ghana.
0: Eti weni nkomo kakra efri HIV is basuren fo hunde ubo emu eba
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1: that cannot be guaranteed in times of urgent need. It is therefore of profound regret that the attention of the majority caucus of the committee has been drawn to a statement issued in a press conference held by the minority caucus on the 11th of October 2026. In which baseless allegations were advanced, suggesting that substantial sums of public funds depended in connection with evacuation of 1,964 Ghanaian nationals from South Africa remain unaccounted for. As the chairman of the Parliamentary Select Committee on Foreign Affairs, I consider it necessary to place certain matters in their proper perspectives, particularly because the majority has itself received and considered the parliamentary report submitted by the Ministry of Foreign Affairs concerning the evacuation exercise. As chairman of the Foreign Affairs Committee, I can authoritatively confirm that on 18 September 2026, the committee received a comprehensive and meticulous report.
2: Ajo Kovanda Poi, no one can say very well. You know what I say? We are coming from South Africa, we are from Ghana, Hano. 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
1: Minister for Foreign Affairs
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1: 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Their spirit effect ought not to be diminished or subjected to unwarranted verification on the basis of conjecture, unsubstantiated allegations, and dubious political construct negatives. Members of the press, it bears comprehensive that the Honorable Minister has consistently demonstrated commendable transparency in his engagement.
2: We are Dr. Alfred Oko Van der Poy. 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
3: To thank you very much for being here. In the past week, my name, my family's name has been dragged in the mud. I was portrayed as inappropriated by a woman who I've never spoken to or met. I have correspondence here regarding my conversations with the Tapaj HR, the Western Regional Health Directorate. And finally, when I sought help from the Director General of the Ghana Health Service, who was the only one who granted me an audience, he referred me to the HR Ghana Health Service, who has helped me through the process till now. And so I just wanted to say that I think it is unfair that the service that I had dedicated myself to, when I was first posted to Sabadi Hospital, there was no dentist. I helped to rebound that facility. When I had this first child of mine, I actually wrote to the hospital to spread my maternity leave days so that there wouldn't only be a period where there will be no dentists at post. That is how much I love my wife.
4: Yes.
3: And so when I basically came knocking at my door, I would expect that I would treat them
4: sick
3: as human. But I'm glad that I've got the chance to at least clear my name and I come
4: and tell your story.
3: Yes, very much.
0: Enti doctor esinam sunu ena na yahoro ne saa no ebra da edwa so na afi de yawa da edwa tuo na yo so ba ba kyerekye ne nsem sunu nyina mu no dwomtwenye oda public accounts committee ano maame abena 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
5: uncooperative. They can't find her even though she's back in the country. She has to be taken off the hospital in the Western region, and it went on and on and on. So then we said yes, let us see who this doctor is and find out what the issue is, because if she's a doctor, definitely she should be practicing in one of the hospitals, be it private or public, and let's also hear from her. I'm glad she's gone through the process. She's written finally to the Director General of Ghana Health Service and Minister you have assured us that you are going to post her, and we are pleading that you post her to the place that is very convenient given her circumstances. We make rules to guide us, but then we should also have a human face to everything that we do. So thank you very much. And doctor, I will apologize on behalf of the Western Regional Health Director.
0: Nti di ekwa so no na afia kwa wi achopa. 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
4: We are safer today than we were when we took over power. Ghana is much safer even today than even 2025. And I can assure you that, yes, crime is as old as man. We are doing everything humanly possible to ensure that you can go about your duties without necessarily having to be watching your back. And periodically we test it. I mean, stepping out alone, yes, maybe with some distance cover, just to feel it yourself to see how things are going. And I will tell you, you won't believe it. Yes, last night I drove alone to Malcolm with my two daughters, moved there, drove to Palace, just to drive to feel how are the situation, how's our schedule people doing, are people feeling traumatized, are people feeling hunted, and I can assure you that we are doing the best that we can, and we continue to give thanks to God for all he's done for us as people. Well, I always tell people that I hate the situation when I say, oh, last year 200 people died, this year 190 died, so I've done better, because there's loss of life. But let me just give you some few things to let you appreciate what I'm talking about. Last year, 2025, we ended the year with almost about 9 curfews. We started the year with about 11 curfews. We ended the year with about 9 curfews. As we speak now, we have only 3 more curfews.
2: Ani o se nanu afia twa mu sei ani enkunu enan nwotwe saare se de ye o miensa pe e me hyeda kura tu hyen me ne me mama ya de o mtremu ni nam kra kuro mu a hwese se de o man mu tie o mu ye mu jo kama 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
6: Ejumaku no Global Peace Index na wa follow omo omo factors e bebree largely so omo hwe human security factor omai manati omai no mu no generally no how do they feel what is their sentiment and issues are the border omo welfare and omo ability to move about to express themselves and no issue of restriction especially within the hour 9-10 p.m. and above they are particular about omai no mu no omo gege safety and security issue omo share all of these sentiments e wish any pa edua we saw omo say how are they feeling generally about omai no mu the atmosphere of safety and security omo be ma 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say with security in the globally, no, especially in Yaman Kuya, affecting BBA. For citizens, you know, every sentiment and concerns, as yes, that is our binary showing.
2: Samuel Nana appear where you'll be our bit of bamboo post in that our poor Juma, Nene and Altiano.
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Of course, this is the UEFA Champions League. I found out if you didn't know how you're in 4.5 FM. 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Untia Hanahina Abeti. Okay, so 6:58 in Showers of 4.5 FM. We are seated in a live commentary every Wanda Metropolitano. And at the program, this is the UEFA Champions League. Now, my catch was a big Champions League. Untia, and I'll bet you. Of course, Atletico Madrid and Manchester United and Ebo. Odin in Showers of 4.5, the official station for the UEFA Champions League. Way. I have a two, and I said the two of the UEFA Champions League. Atletico Madrid, and I'm about 4-4-2. I will have Wanda Metropolitano. Samson and Manchester United, I have a 4-2-3-1. Now, first of all, in the center city, Jean Oblak, at the goal post room, at the Atletico Madrid, Marcos El Renti, Anuncia Kennedy, Alex Agromaru, Anuncio Statigiano, Cristiano El Romero, Abento 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Your competitor party, young German Kusia Kai and from Mutino, Julian Alvarez and Sati Kevino at the Ama a team Atletico Madrid, Oko Benchorma, players on who do me be David John, David Jonathan, Sanson Abrante, David Tissan, Ayer Robin, Ayer Norman, Ademola Lukmanum, Origina at the bench, and then you may Sanson Alexander Solov, Minimsono, Sekevino. We had the honor, Baba. Now the second Ediama Atletico Madrid, Manchester United. The Red Devils 4-2-3-1 formation. Sunny Lamens, Eda Copeland of Belgium. Lenny Ayalo, Ebo 2. Diego Dalot, Ebo 3. Alexander Martinez, and after Aiden Heaven, Amobo 4-5. Carlos Barreba, midfield. We are no the midfield maestro. We no 8-9-3-4. No teacher passing. The tempo controller. Carlos Barreba, Abraham Mr. Watch out. The next Aya Ballon d'Or, only a book of the Amano. Carlos Barreba, Ballon d'Or waiting. No, Andre Santos, I quote them, said, I just from Comedian Nobia, but have you ever fire? And Andre Santos, also a starting game, Chelsea for Danfo, Julie Telemans, also starting game, no, Bruno Fernandes, Marcus Shawford, and I've a Daddy Ndwalu. Daddy Brian Ndwalu. Way answer the man to the ball comes out to Kibno for Manchester United. So enter Glenn and the back from answer to Robert Sanabay. Now for the big game, UEFA Champions League in Showers of 4.5. Richard Smith don't call Richard. Young Fanto from Boko. So Champions League there. Makach was out there in Israel. Was of 4.5. So Kosuana Matan and Hanafi. Yama the best of commentary. Way. I honored or treated. So I say, aha. Very intriguing. Yanki Kenya Mamun keep coming your mamun ki kanya mamum. Now for infantry medino and so for now. Glory, glory, glory, Manchester United. And then and a DC.

0: Okay, so for now, all is set at the Wonder Metropolitano, Atletico Madrid, the home side, Manchester United, our wayside. Of course, Mincho from Unicacra, and for now, from Wonder Metropolitano, Rafe, Yantoni Fidebra, Rafe Glenn, and Yanobek, on office for the night, and our Senna Bay. Na, Mincho, Biao, and ya, Conference Room, and Mincho, and Chum from Unifantawa, Manchester United, also on the boy, we, and T, and Nano. Wano eche blue, aha, ana Manchester sono, wano edipo eye game of course, ana tiko madu die, eye sono, striped sono, red kakra, ana afi, white su kakra nine nemoa, omu panse shomo, enso eye blue, amu 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so for Renfi Asena Bay abo aye wonder a chance Robert Charles Gana what a way to start the game. My goodness. Pablo Barros. Look at the goal. Pablo Barros. Yeah. I was also under 1 minute. And let's come out with any goal. This is very, very embarrassing. Oh my goodness. Look at the board up. From the center circle, Atletico Madrid. No more body attack, no. And kakran, kakran, kakran, kakran. Opia bon koma, Alex Viner. Look at the composer. Oh my goodness. Look at the pass. And look at the finishing. From a brand of Pablo Barros. Wow. No, my. First goal, Atletico Madrid. Wonder Metropolitano. What a way to start a game. This is indeed the UEFA Champions League Day 2. Oh my goodness. That was a poor defense from Manchester United. Now, go ahead, Missy. Manjo, good morning. SJ Mediano, good morning. Good evening. Now, I want to say, somehow, I'm confused about it. Here comes now Manchester United. Born according to Alexandro Martinez, or Tabu Kakedi. Now to Abrantia having two and goalkeeper Semenza. And also Tabu, Manchester United, Lani Yaro. When a Kutabon of Bokuma Faso, and Manchester United, Tabu Kakedi, born to Adasukuta, Manchester, Lani Yaro. Back to any goalkeeper Lamenza. Lamenza Sorge Bono, control. Alexandro Martinez, and also for Bono, back to any goalkeeper. Love control once again. Manchester almost at the front. Abrante Kaz Balaba, but table me can't so. Bona Kodimao, Manchester, Omkutabono, Jilly Tilleman, on the Bona Echo, Jilly Tilleman, so Manchester, a peg up on the Tintinanzo, Opiano, so Pony say, Bona Coco de Marcus Shrufford, oh, love control, Marcus Shrufford, Bokumafaso, Asada Boni Pierre, Jilly Tilleman, on also for Bona, Manchester, Daria Davos, Kaz Balaba, Arbono Kinechi, Lenny. 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Messi Obia, a new Champions League team. Radio Nessua, they say, Yentua came this way. Now, Bona Cocody, Abrantia Kisser Romaro, a terrible to Lorente, Lorente Suatebono. 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Santos so table me. Lisandro Martinez, on ekuta bona Manchester. On a good attack no from the back. Oh, look at Andre Santos pass. Or bona Koma Heaven. Heaven some young Kay. Young Kay. Young Kay. Young Kay. Or bona Koma the Butcher. Lisandro Martinez, Santa Seca, Manchester. Amo Pini Atletico Madrid fano to the have Andre Santos to heaven, having a contribution. Center second in Jemope, Manchester United. Amu Pia Pia Bonoso, Alexandre Martinez, now to the goalkeeper, Lionel. Oh, Manchester. Amu Pobi Bi Pop Pop Pop Pop Pop Lani Yellow to any goalkeeper, Lionel. On a sort of bonnet and tete, that in Bravo, in Bravo. Next Rabbi, Arenta Fasa Alex El Clamado, a big one AP, Bonaco in the goalkeeper, Oblaka, Oblaka for bonnet and tattoo, Afeno Antonia, in Showans of 4.5. 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retinas of goalkeeper Lamez. Hey! Maybe you know. At your front, and now you need pop, pop, pop, pop, pop, pop, pop, pop, you may fight Champions League, but and again, so the dozen as a winner. 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
1: so ni nkasa
0: o to me please o twa kwa monye
1: eh it's doing my do fall
0: give me the rough
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0: already at work and so ya boss man makuma kunwa twi Atletico Madrid 1 Manchester United 0 yan to work and so Marcos Llorente Arbono Koma Simeone back to Llorente Pias Arbono Kreche Bono for the 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Dona Frase. Now, Sir Andre Santos or some mantis, I say, Hanya Bobonwa. I hear you see a near the seven goals in Echo. Eh? You started giving me 1 minute. Yes, hey. Yabo Musabo here. I'm sorry for your about 10 minutes. I'm a wonder about Topolitan and Shawan's 4.5. I'll let you come up with one. Manchester United, Lea. Yantua A came so now Atletico Ramon Papa Papa Papa Papa David Hanko Warbano Kreche Cristiano Ronaldo Rosbano Kama El Lorente to Simeone Simeone oh love the play Simeone Simeone look at the pass short to Botswana yes Rabi oh my goodness Julian Alvarez plus 90 Miracle now you need to the man Rosbano Kama Tad Impomo Impomo Diasham Bono Akwakwedi Abrenta Fasa Marcus Schlafford Rafford Nesrabi Marcus Rentes, eh? Nancy, Abba Bassoon, and Nancy, and Jay. Now, Abba Bass, I mean, no, ha, Parkway, ya Bob, and you would tricks in that meeting. Well, pick up a far ball run as a matter. Young for born in Twaya. Then an attacking train. Now, if you have to our eight games, so it's attacking train for Manchester United. This is a UEFA Champions League. I'll let you come out with Neil. Sorry, I'll let you come out with one. Manchester United now. Yet one AKM so Bona Kodi Carlos Pereira. Whichever to heaven. Heaven Equitabono. Heaven. Heaven. Heaven. Urban Kama Alexandra Martinez to Andres Santosa. Santorbo Urbo Kama. Arente Lenny Yellow to Ayatalo. Talon Sotabono. 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Urban Kama in promo. In promo. In promo. Can you miss such a chance? Oh my goodness.
1: Which I think so we are a branch of Ndoma. Yes, you can play
0: on.
1: But he was sounding about three players, technique management and two.
0: One two against three.
1: Yeah.
0: Any other pass now?
1: Well,
0: you can say Ronaldo a free come on. That's a boy.
1: That
0: is Ndoma. I'm for Bonnie O'Connor. Bonnie O'Connor. Insurance on 4.5. This is the UEFA Champions League. 30 minutes. And I took about it one. Manchester United now. Corner. Bonnie O'Connor. Manchester Body at Atletico Madrid. Bonnie O'Connor. Atletico. Roman Body at Manchester. Now Pedro Bonnie Tennessee. Atletico Fona Pumboni de Pierre. Bonnie O'Connor Manchester Chronopre. 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Palapa Urbana Shem, you need to the man. Ah, pass the pen, ye. You need to the man. Urbana Kodi Santa Saka. You need to the man, Urbana Kama. Yellow. Asana Bakama. Aya, you need to the man, Sibino. You need to the man to Talo. Dala Asana Bakama Yellow. Manchester United. Amu Popi Pipa Papa. 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Urbana Kama Tilimaza. To Bruno. Bruno Piabano Kakeri. Etiaba Simbo. Nasrabi. David Hanko. He was there at the right time. Bono and say, Asa had the Bono. Se bon in saye bono kodi tilemas what say robi sidia say masa nyama a man edi agro mema solo nyeko etia tuwa kemiso now bono kodi abrantia ya first andre Santos. What about come Alexander Martinez Bucha to the captain Bruno? Bruno Jadu to a heaven. Having a demon go at a heaven. What about Luca Kerry? What about come Marcus Rashford? Rashford. Marcus Rashford. What about come Alexander Martinez Manchester? A chop on it to a chair. We are dynamic. Aye! Marcus Rashford, they are playing. You refuse to go Ini sama isu. Sasa na mimi jina supano. Na mimi yakalusha bwaliano. Wey.
1: Hey. But this a chance you know say.
0: Mr. Bwana, jona sasa isu amleti ano. Na mimi uko feruko ma. Upe jabu na mimi jitu busu se ya.
1: Never say.
0: Kalusha bwalia. Bila binya me.
1: Na ita bo ya makusha fa na de. Wey. Me ta.
0: Tu otu ambo
1: ya ni de. Ne oso utimia butre. Etime balu bo de tunet. Bon mo ay derich and it was good ATM for you say man you for only leave some spaces wa I'm going to try capitalize all things go there buyer because there some one or two passes be and I think team na first but so far so good there team of Manchester United have not been bad
0: okay I'm so ya boss man no makuma kwa dusia so I'm a wonder metropolitano Atletico Madrid 1 Manchester United 0 Na mimi mama Abdul Kakio already have been carbo two matches dada. Ah Lens if you know Sporting CP coach am two near. Am I intimate ante? Saba FK. Ah am only to have yet match.
1: Mimi mama so no forge.
0: Saba for this year nu am aye ah Saba power for no am intimate ante. Afa Arsenal ni Leo. Am so bo 18 minutes obi intimate shebi. Of course Atletico Sosa ba Manchester United. 8 minutes Gatas right. And Barcelona game will be entering in Shay, Inter, and the Club Bridge, and also be entering in Shay. RB Leipzig, and the PSV Eindhoven, and also will be entering in Shay. Vikings, surprisingly, and also Bayern, 1-0.
1: Oh,
0: Viking, 1.
1: From Bayern, Norway.
0: Yeah, I'm from Norway. To a master Bayern, a couple of Kuan, I'm entering into Biarial, and 50 Fiamma Napoli, make us also Ashram a couple of Kuan. I'm entering into Biarial, near. Napoli 1.
1: Wow.
0: And and so far games now. Echoes in the UEFA Champions League now. I tell for home some now. And now Eddie Ama yes, I echo back to Wanda Metropolitano heaven. On a quitabono to yellow. Yellow Bobono. Bona Sakwa the 8 about this time a pier. Bona Kodi a heaven game. Abopon on a bona thrasero. Heaven. Heaven. Manchester United. Yet you can say now. Abrantia Fasa David Hanko, a German Mukakabe, Alan Granado, Granado Sarbona Kama Hanko, Love the Control, Rapiaso, Cristian Ronaldo, the Argentine, Onusu Bono Kama, Abrantia Marcos Lorente, Lorente, Lorente, Orbon Enante, Lorente, Sarbono Enante, Bono Cocodi Santa Sacanope, Lorente, Orbona Pie, Cristian Ronaldo, for Atletico Madrid, Osimante Bukobu Kobukum, the Argentine, Cristian Ronaldo. 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A Sarbona Pase, Bono Cocody Abrantia, your first command of Jemo. Hey, and she again, Yami, Masia Nabro, Yanipa, dear Bergman, Mirino. Now, Jano Black, oh, what a pass! Jano Black, Rabona Coma Gramado, now to Abrantia first Alex Miner, Bana to any goalkeeper, Jan Oblaka, Oblasaman Tabucom, Cristiano Romaro, Rene Pierre Bono, Alatico, Madrid Roman Casano Torope, this time, Amo Podia Takano, Cristiano Romaro, Marcos Lorente, well, controlled beautifully, Asaman Tabonian Cray, oh, Bono Corisignani, oh, when you pass and all, when you put two, and at your fin Gramado, one of Fabona, Gramado, or right in Tabas Rebellion, well, cross one as Cross 19 year call. This time, Sir Bonnet say, David Hanko, a German Kakabe, Orbono Koma Abrantia, Yafarese, a year, Granada Pimo, and also such a Remo. This time, Bono Kodi Air Cardoso, Cardoso Samata, Kobu Kobu Kobu, Kisa Romero, O Pier Piabono, Santa Saka, Aleti commanded, Omo Popo, Papa, Papa, Papa, Papa, Yabon 19 minutes, Aleti commanded 1, Manchester United, Lea. 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Aquadiana Atletico Madrid. This is the UEFA Champions League Madrid 2 Wanda Metropolitano also for Atletico Madrid 1 Manchester United near Atletico Madrid 1 Manchester United near in show on 4.5 Yantua AKM Sway now Abrante 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Oblak Straight into the retinas, watch one and ten to a table look at it. David Hanko, awesome on Yabutre, Munabutre, Yan Chunko for the Manka Kakra. Now you need to add the pocket spaces, no? Yan Fan Kelly Gemino, Yatua Akan Sicilian, Aquan in Pop, Nelson Carlos Baleba, watch one and ten times, so Andre Santos to the Captain Puno, Buna Sarabonokama, Abrantia, Yafanisa Yellow, Yellow Table Look at it, Dalo, Wana Fabono, Dalo Batrade, Manchester, Bruno Captain, Sarabono Kretch. Now to Yellow Santa Saka, a Terno Kakare, Lexandro Martinez, Asamante Mukomukomukom, Lexandro Martinez, the Butcher, Urbano Kama Heaven, Heaven Bono Kama, Abrantia. 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Now, Pona Kokodi, Abrantia, Yafasa Yili Telemans, Jili, Telemans, Retablo Kakabe, Romano Kama Yolo, Jolo, Onosho Piazzo, Dadim Bruno, Retablo, now to Bruno, Romano Kama Dalo, Dalo Nekutabono, Dalo, oh, twist and turn, a Sarbonapi, to the captain, Bruno to Aya Yelin Yolo, Jolo Nesrabi. Pass on Anthony Anko, Gramado, Rono Anasopono, Romano Coma Cardoso Boni Ramo, Cardoso, Wasafa Bono, Romano Ramo! Nasu family intervention from the goalkeeper, Lament Juan Pierre, and Cabrante Fonsa and Julian Alvarez. Can I subverse a papa? Because already an anchor, one against one. Can be Pierre with Messi. Nesu Goki Parlaments Babaibu Anama Pono Atrasheno Na Yatua Eke Nusoe Gimado Wakwasi Bono Nesu Heaven. He was at the right time. Good defending. Weipo Anintentem. Oh, look at the boy. Look at my boy Heaven. Weipo Anintentem Bwana Kwadi Eyopuno Bune Jebunu Mitenta Nesu Opiano Ama David Hanko Wejebunu Kakebi Bwana Kwadi Abrentia Yefene Sama Kos Llorente. 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
1: coach does a nice
0: it's no hit. Obi aye bi bi ti mo bi aye bi
1: ti obi aye bi because born is also the credit matchup no keep am no
0: oh John Black did yeah, yeah, because oh, I mean that was a good save
1: yeah,
0: that was a good save
1: oh yeah, that 1-2 play now between Kuna and Abante friend is born now and Mboma and Pujaniti right now very perfect John Black etima cover the first phone anyway and go Pujaniti at least
0: don't
1: move to go on the kakra but how are born that rich Dogi Pana I there and Mboma on the other side and there so Uncle Pujaniti the large side of the pool and coach Mabashi.
0: Insurance also 25 minutes. I let you come out at one. Manchester United Mayor, Bruno Fernandes, Captain of Pedro Bonitente. When I come for my show, that's not here. Carlos Baraba, Nessa Martino, Emunia, Pimie. So Pim, Bon, and I just say, look already a feeble one. Keep a Jalo Black or Betting in Tempura. Yet to our AKM Sway, Bonaco de Cardoso, Cardoso to Abrante, the Coscra, Pablo Paros, Onusa Terremo, Marcos Lorente, Alatico Madrid, Romus Adifuero, Barros Bino, the Coscra, Barros, Wache, what about a corrupt today? Where's the body of our Widia Nambe? Where's the Widia? No complaints, Ubiama, Widia Namijina Hope, Watching Wetano, Maji, Yakuan Matches. Lisandro Martinez, Timo Ding Buta. Akwawi, it's in your friend the Buta now.
1: Buta.
0: Okay, one man could die. Argentina. Sa osa talo from Sano.
1: Ah, we don't go out.
0: Or to say Mercedes Benz.
1: And this is around the players of Oman Yuna. That's on me on Sanghis. Yes, I'm going with this. I'm going with this.
0: Oh, okay. Mervin Tam Muni Gion. Some of you know, Manchester New.
1: Say Ashim.
0: Ah, when they. We're putting Papa and support. What do you mean? 25 minutes play, 20 minutes to go for the first half. Wanda Metropolitano, Atletico Madrid 1, Manchester United 0. UEFA Champions League Day 2 enter. Now the team number who said the answer was Susiko. Sure! Wow! Look at the save! I'm going to go to the ball. I don't know the echo for our heart. Villarreal 2, Napoli 1. Villarreal 2, Napoli 1.
1: Well, come back.
0: Oh, my, come back. So, Napoli, I'm saying, oh, my, I'm and the latest update, you know, Galatasaray 1, Barcelona 0, Villarreal 2, Napoli 1. So far, I changed the car about the other games. No. Yes, I also Wanda Metropolitano. Insurance of 4.5. Look at the pass. Gramado. Oh my word. Orbano Kama Alex Bina. Bina the Bono Center Circle. Nelson Ayahurian Alvarez. Orbano P. Son of Bono and say Alex Bina. Where are from? Alex Bina. The from Alex Bina. Abrantan. The from Refro Free Air Sweden. Lebeck. Asi Baleba. Nyabu Trati. And Nyabu Tre.
1: What about it?
0: To Ekison Romaru, Romachuan Ope, a top on it in Tente, Jolo, one out of Fabono, Romano Costa Saka, Manchester, Ometa Kona, Bruno Sede, referee Ajafau, Diaman Manchester United, Bono AFM, also Andre Santos, oh sorry, Lee Khan, Onokodi San Samaneno, referee Ajafau, Insurance of 4.5, Rachoru, and here alongside
1: El Maestro,
0: Swaha. Also, Yanyan Mountain and Car, our comedian, so Atletico Madrid 4-4-2 as against Manchester United 4-2-3-1. Nelson Aleti commanded 1, Manchester United 0. This is indeed the UEFA Champions League. Bonnie and Fowl. Manchester body at Aleti commanded. Center second in Chemope. Bruno Fernandes. One at Chinabonachi. A Chabon at Tete. Nelson straight into the retinence of goalkeeper Bruno Fernandes. Now, boy, Bruno, no, about mine. Born, I was a Mura. It's born a bus here, you busy penny. Ubu cookie paru by Babachino. Lisandro Martinez making sure say what Tamia Brenton come and upon a call and a corner kick. What a game, what a match. Wanda Metropolitano. Aleti commanded 1, Manchester United 0. Now Alex Biner when I caught in a corner kick in a team Yaposimano Ediasa. 15 minutes to go, 30 minutes played, 15 minutes to go. Bono and a corner. Aleti commanded. One more body at Manchester United, Alex Biner. One in Bonetti, Alex Biner. 1, 2, 3, Rafia Sanabay, a point on the Birmingham, a pedia bonitete, Rane Bonnard, Ashanatrabi, Lisandro Martinez, Rana Fabono, Manchester, Lisandro, oh, Rabona Sim, that in Promu, in Prominence Rabi, personal entity anchor, Ama Entenso. Once again, Bona Concordi, Ayamakos Rolante, to the goalkeeper, Jean Oblak, Rana Fabono, Oblak Betrade, Etienne Bassino, Etienne Kakabe, Asarabono, Marcos Lorente, and also Pedia Bonesica Krebi. Marcos Llorente, and our pop, Aleti commanded. Romo Esadi Fodo, Bonababedi, at a center second, and so Dalo, Retabu Tantamso, Arbona Kamahani, Abente, Marcus Rafford, Rakosobimu.
2: Ah! Marcus Rafford, nah.
1: We're a doctor.
0: We're a doctor. What's the day?
2: Who the Kessa say, boy, and she chooses one movie that.
0: Agway.
2: Ah, Mervyn. That's what two bombs are going to do there. As you a big boy, you know, coach me. Hey,
0: where did you see the man going to be there?
1: I'll tell you, coach.
0: Okay. Okay, all right, Antoine Kennedy, show 104.5, Atletico Madrid. Oh, and in fact, am I impressing me so far? I'm a pa. Yeah, to a game so I ran to Julian Alvarez. Or Bona Sim, Bona Cocody, Alex Biner. Bona Sorbona Abramo. Now Lee Khan. 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Or Bona Echemana. Or Boni Chemana. Personal Akoye, Bona Ensaye, Lee Khan, Asamanta Bukum, Asarbona Pier, Bona Kakodi, Aya Aleti Comadid, Pablo, or Pia Bonson Tantamso, Asamanta Bukum, Aleti Comadid, in fact, dominating play, Ama Papa, Bona Sabedi, Aya Chonobino, Christian Romero, to any goalkeeper, Jean Oblak, 33 minutes, Aleti Comadid 1, Manchester United now, Jean Oblak. 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Ruffin is a Ruffy, Manchester for born winning ball in chance. Oh, which are we? Yet, what can we say now? Bona Cocody at a center circle. Bona Bedi Abrantolian of us, or Jabron Tantanso to Cremado, Cremado Betene, a Sarbon AP, Bona Cody Julian Afereza, Avrat Bonacoma, Abrantia Cardoso, Cardoso Bonaco Center Circle, Bona Cody Abrantia, Yefelisa, a year. 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When you're from a proper suffocating, when you're in your close, that's your piano. That's a lovely instrument. So, born and say, hey, Aquana Fabono, Gramado, or Fabona, or Bonacoma, a Juliana Ferraza, and Bonacoma Cardoso, Cardoso Bonapier, Bonacodi, the Ghost Corner, Pablo Paros, or Sutebana, Marcos Lorente, or Bonacoma Pablo, Baros, and a Sierra, or Santabon Cacabe, Bonacocodi Abrente, Simeone, Simeone Sarmacoma Likan, Lee. Can Lee, Nasrabi, pass an anchor. This time, Marcus Rufford, Dr. Marcus Rufford, whatever you can carry, you need to know myself where you are doing me. Possible man can only review. Yet to a came this way, Bonacodi Abrante Heaven, Manchester United, Roma Casoma Chonope, Yabosimano Ebiasa Enum, 35 minutes, 10 minutes to go, Atletico Madrid 1, Manchester United Dale. This is the UEFA Champions League Monday 2. Insurance of Open 5. Richard Sibidonko, over to me after me. Richardo. Yet one, I came so now, Cristiano Ronaldo, and you may on the Abrantia. Your father, sir, and your David Hanko. In fact, I'm on money at your papa. And Kofona Bobo Buta. Yet one, I came so now, Alectico, Abrantia, Fencer Johnny Air Cardoso, when a Quitabano to Air Gramado, Gramado Salmono Kama Cardoso Demo, to the Coast Corner, Pablo Paros, Arbano Clay. Bona Cocody, a Hanko, Hanko Bonigram, Nasabona Tassana, Debbie and Tassana, Jolo, Nasrabi Bruno, went to me and for Bona, Alatico, Uji Bona, and another for Bobim. I am concerned game planning.
1: Yeah, which is
0: the game plan is that Manchester Tierborn are moving forward,
1: and yellow card is
0: more personal.
1: Yellow, and you know, you follow over you. Say, I'm going to attack no future. More men in the middle, more than say, Bruno Fernandes, Carlos Baleba, and Abantifa Andrew Santos, and Marcus Rufford, as I saw, drop it deep, and they can't wait with you. So, no, Jai Matas Queen, Abantifa, and Bumu call anymore. And Abasana, Roma, I've not come out with an out number.
0: Okay,
1: it's very, very difficult, say, Ubet me, it's my now stopping to the price now, penny. And which any team I find out, let's Madrid. I'm also a pressy and a mina bona. I'm not trying some bow, D up. No matter how many you find a bomb, no more funny spaces. Any man resulting to South Face Guna. I'm not trying on so many occasions at Tired Juma.
0: Okay, young Samuel, update. Okay, my info will be enough here. Yen to also inform on insurance 4.5. Yam Yen Lukin and the Alati Commander from Jumbo Kumanchas of Fono. Won't you smear panic? Now Cardoso, Santa Saka, Urbano Kama Abrante Hanko, Hanko Urbano Kama Marcos Lorente, Lorente Urbano Kama Eli Khan, Asarbon Epi, Lorente to Cardoso, Asarbon Kama Marcos Lorente Dimo, Alexico Madrid, Oma Bobo Papa. 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
1: continue ni anti so touch line e dey any too much do ni anti
0: so
1: dey
0: so only bibia ya dey ah
1: oh dey
0: only bibia
1: eh game no for first time we say
0: touch line bizarre me say dey go see me so only bibia ya
1: and me so only bibia ya
0: so bia only bibia ya
1: dey be we
0: oh e so ah only yon
1: only so do we anti say for first time we say I'm not come the elbow upon Man City deep
0: yeah
1: but me blame any opponent elbow mini so mo o nzo ma yu masa to the last extent they have in jersey
0: so ya to e game so Alex Baena on ekutabo no Atletico Madrid se se dia amo ene e dominate play swinging the passes together Atletico Madrid look at that look at the switch left right center back oh 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
1: yeah.
0: Julian Alvarez, that one time, that was super close. Can be Pierre Bettmessi, can go to the F4. Penny and a boom. Nabono and I'm going to post in this row. I was a full goal kick. Look at the control. Alex Baena. And you know what? The team number.
1: And Alex Baena, that is Lima.
0: Oh no, Alex Baena, no, it's here for. Is it Wadani Messi? Any name I know Ronaldinho what you bano Odiyin keche I did to Manchester fans hey hey no hey what do we do oh massa pa yatua Ekeros Insurance of 4.5 now bwana koko di Atletico Madrid de Chonope Hanko 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
1: rich I just build up to the goal. Me so bon
0: me
1: say penalty
0: se se an se e ka se e ko heva
1: ah e penalty against Baleba
0: debi e have the moment na bon isa
1: e have
0: the moment na bon bon isa na uza bon na petre petre ana ebeto aye kado so anim ana fam sanso to your friend fam
1: fam
0: ha we no chi na be
1: your technique rich
0: short we yanchi no eh o chi na ko fia o yire bia no ntimi ni anti ana keeper so to me headi your smaza me bo ni so mi da
1: my game we after give we say Michael Carrick come down
0: fine ai refi ni so okay we dey said ai for no ai Manchester for ni complain no or so ko screen ni so na okoshe gunti ebusa for the attendee say sisi aka say the ref ko screen so okwa akoshe the 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bon nsa enti ya chira say goal ni die sisi aye kasai loko handball
1: yeah which also sa emrano the way free ball both one a free ball you say ball no a ball na say ball sa first in manage juma say both one my see sa man because ball na both one but sa man you see him dey it's not I say the way free was spot on first one the cabo advantage fellow makulo onti sa so the way free was spot on this one Mastina Rich, man you were Jumai because we are going on say no. Obiang no, that space no obiang no. Man you play obiang no all track it back. I mean that we play it in a boss. Man you know that we will play that act na ma player. Where is Haguna? And you say handball is a neck a fantastic goal. Rich, and Michael Carrick be a Jumai. We are going to beat my.
0: In a buy and for another.
1: Viking has asked for Jumai.
0: Viking two. How many players?
1: Buy a Kwaru.
0: Barcelona one. Galatasaray one
1: ya tika wo
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1: super champions go brama
0: Jeremy Cardoso on the show go now refi anyo enti refi I'm so for wasana ben wonder metropolitano Atletico Madrid 1 Manchester United 0 I know any scoreline is you know 18 p.m. in the first half of the game our Wonder Metropolitano UEFA Champions League Atletico Madrid 1 Manchester United 0 around Pablo Ebar so no and 1 minute pepepe Osea Guno Edema aye Atletico Madrid and see how some no I don't know now. So I'm doing kind. I'm more AS call lines, you know. They say it seems Obia most of the game. Nini na ako first half. Ah, nini na ano ako first half. Inti yana yini komo kaka so. Yade unique naturalist care. Unique naturalist care. Amo awo aye airport roundabout opposite the police station. Yeno amu yini komo na Obia. Yasani RM awo Wonder Metropolitano. Na yakofa the second 45 minutes of the game you know and so etimi adi abem oba fe fe papa bi good evening
3: now
0: to say
3: radio do me ho ya na so
0: o na mi adom me ho ye pa unique naturalist care
3: Yes.
0: Me pema some keke.
3: Yeah, that's it.
0: Because all the sister in the match.
3: Para.
0: But obian to me mama can say na me call unique okra and omo tin sika na draw come the mama anya juma. Me ya me pedma ko sa. So, ya me pema some because mo de no kai die.
3: So.
0: Na edim juma no.
3: So.
0: It's a bomb abaso. Se my sister the match but still now I'm on for GD said no of course you need GD's
3: more chemicals
0: of course
3: you have chemical be on Friday
0: and it's
3: a pure natural and you know no one and you seem to so bonny be a no side effect because you are in a strong kusu to say titi do do na na yen and anu and this is how you are the and wap a pepe and you go so a day juma
0: and you may need material for me now insurance 4.5 unique naturalist care but you team
3: no that's it pa me met your phone nyina ajo esan so emo bibia akwaba adino asay koyie ma ebinum enkoyie emo ebinum eye game sa na wo seye enti me pa show ofa ya dru sui de eye yapomudin hu komo e 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
1: a
0: hand me password ye adwuma efri adwada ekopem meni da wotena nyina ye wo ho a ye ye adwuma report bi wo ho a faka ho na bra ye be sure kama kama number ni biem na men sorry
1: 0244 0744 0744 0744 0744 0744 0744 0744 0744 0744 0744 0744 0744 0744 0744 0744 0744 0744 0744 0744 0744 0744 0744 0744 0744 0744 0744 0744 0744 0744 0744 0744 0744 0744 0744 0744 0744 0744 0744 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0744 0744 0744 0744 0744 0744 0744 0
2: fadia ejia kan do be so se se kan afu betima ni mani dia betima fa rich
1: ah
2: wa woni woni ni mani dia
1: je you got me book a cab ne
2: ah okay unta gumatie
1: david david okay yes I echo back to wonder metropolitan make us say second half na yadi asusa so na said the series first half na and one is and the our the second 45 minute first half Atletico Madrid the Ashley Barco Manchester United Antony Ante na instant transfer in Sanchez Manchester this time she say on the first half no baby on them they say it's a club them ama baba da men say fa so e Barco benkum and Atletico Madrid e bo free benkum e dey akọ e yen fa san kababa stadium from baby am me tie there ah make us Manchester echi ehwe amukum so and ya can say Atletico for no so no echi 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
2: we be fa be fa be fa so no ti ejuma gondia we second half dey we say man you dey tma akatakata speech no mu jaro first half na o meti na capitalize on the chance on benya because football you know the rich e balance won tuna am tiki anywhere e bit mas agwa gisi
1: okay yan go back to wonder metropolitan and say yan for the second 45 minutes of the game and from your account Bali by Manchester United the champion mukake mwana ko fobono Dr. Marcus Rashford Dr. Marcus Rashford Dr. Marcus Rashford next one outside Arantana and outside and into Atletico Madrid. One more body at Manchester United. That was a lovely tackle from Carlos Baleba. National Bono Coronana, Marcus Rashford, Doctor. One outside and into the intention so Atletico Madrid. I'm a body at Manchester United. Now, Sakiso Romero. One to Abonete. Romero. Back to the goalkeeper. Zano Black. O Black to Nate Bukobukobukom. Zano Black. O Chabonete Tete. One in a football bonus Strachino. Also for Bona Frasero. Abrantia for Sacramento went here for Bono. Throw in this time. Equadiano Manchester United. Center circle. In Chemon Wope. Manchester United. Dalu. Ona for Bono. Atobono Kakabi. Bona Kodi Jolo. Jolo. Okay, she's been on here for Yoludo. Ube Bida.
2: You only live once.
1: Jolo. Yantua, a Kerisa, Carlos Baleba. Oh, on the pass, Nashem, Dante Nkwamu. 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Where they are Quebec, a cray,
2: Crystal Cray,
1: where they are a cray, Crayfau,
2: Barros, no kind, such a long story, say, you're the four pen.
1: Oh, okay,
2: I also under so many police around for Fabio Ruiz. So you are not one, you are born. Watch us and proud.
1: You are born. You are born. You are born. You are born. You are born. You are born. You are born. You are born. You are born. You are born. You are born. You are born. You are born. You are born. You are born. Which is born. Correcto. And Atletico Madrid 1, Manchester United 0. Bono, you are foul. Bono eye faulati komodo na wombo Adi atia Manchester United Mwe kwa bono tete Nesu straight into the maintenance of goalkeeper Lamenza Wanaba chibwa na tenta Tobo wana kakedi Asimante Cool down Bwana 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Andre Santos From Chelsea To Manchester United, Andre Santos to yellow. Yellow na kuita bono. Leli yellow to the captain Puno. 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Alexandre Martinez to Centeno. Control bono. Beautifully. 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Heaven na arbono ko. 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IFS 18 heaven. 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IFS doctor. 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Heaven is bono BA. 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Alexandre Martinez. 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Straight into the veterans of goalkeeper. Jean Oblak. 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
1: No Bassa, and you for Bassa, for Munya was on here, Globin Abobo, a Kaki to Abin Kala to come out in Asha Sekanko, and T. Okay, my name concerned, yes. 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watch bona tete we return corner Bruno missing the post by inches. That was so close.
2: Very, very, very close, Rich.
1: Very close.
2: And you mean the man pass number? I just saw I had your pump.
1: That was Yuli Tillemans.
2: Yes. Which boy they taught him? I'm not
1: coming. I was for Yuli Tillemans, and then now poor being on small porno. I call 18 about the goalkeeper, Jean Leblanc Pierre Kakra. 18 about here. Your friend is a Bruno Fernandes, or your Senka. All the people on the Kakia Bison. Anna called Bono at Totten, but Bono and Coposin check a crabby Bonnetti at Totten. Yet what can say? Christian Romero, one at the Bonaco, Romero, Watane, Bocontro, Asamante Mukum, coolly collected, a contrabona Kama, Rabona Kama Granado, Granado Samante Mukum, and the Sotabono, this time Rabona Kama Likan, Likan Bono Kama, Abrante, Likana Tami, Rafi Side, Rafi Side Wajifau, Rafi Ajifau Yamalikan. 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say, this is indeed the UEFA Champions League episode 4, Atletico Madrid 1, Manchester United near, Atletico Madrid 1, Manchester United near, Galatasaray 1, Barcelona 3, Galatasaray 1, Barcelona 3, Bayern Swabasa 3. Hey! James, where's you?
2: Rich.
1: You're not going to
2: be company. I come on the house now, go. Is it 2? Premier League
1: teams. You know, Bayern, they're 2-2 and 3-2.
2: 2-2, big chance.
1: Yeah, 2-2. Vikings 2, Bayern Munich 2.
2: Vikings is
1: the I know the score line. Okay, it is yes, I and Trustway. Wanda Metropolitana Faye, and I'll do a video now at one. Aha, a year. She Raya Faye. Aha, changes El Coso. I was for Atletico Madrid Aye change. Abrantia Barros, any Lee Kanina, Efrim Pablo Barros. And then Lee Khan, Olumina Ephraim, Ama Aya Abrantia and Fasa Mark Pubel, and Aya David Jonathan. David Jonathan and Mark Pubel. Olumina Babashim, Ade Ama Aya Tina from Sala to Commodity into Enche. No sorry, not the Maestro. Al Maestro. And also to say to a chemist, Inshawans of 4.5, Wanda Metropolitano. So now your boss Mano at USC 60 minutes. Atletico Madrid 1, Manchester United there. Buona Kokodi Achonope, Pubea, Cristiano Romero, Achonope Kakabe. 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
2: Asna, she.
1: Aslan Swasha,
2: nah,
1: empty Aslan 1.
2: Club Wood is Swashing, Club Wood is Swashing, Inter.
1: Yes, Club Wood 2, Inter 1. Inter idiot.
2: Look where you are. Which way is the club?
1: Yatwa, AKNSO, Inshawans of 4.5, Andre Santos, Arbona Coma Heaven, Lovely Control, Manchester, Daria Devils, Dr. Marcus Shawford. Arbono Kreti, Lick Santa Matres, Center Circle, De Bucha, Arbono Coma Yili Tinemas, Mwache, Nelson Marco Solente, Watubon Intentem, Christian Romero, Back to the Kokipa, Jean O'Black, Wachabon Intente, Mwai and Echo Sabono, Abdenta Fresa David Jonathana, Jonathan David, Nelson Personal Antimi Uncle, Ama Aya Heaven, Anaba Sabono, Heaven, Heaven, Pure Heaven, Nansrabi, Bona Trasero. Aiding pure heaven. Bona Thrasero. No Samaki Carrick. Well, sorry. Nelson KK. I won't catch that. Hey. Watch it out. Hey. Get me out of the trouble. I'm sorry for Bona Thrasero. Bonnie Train. Train Aquariama Electrico Madrid. Bonnie Train. You wait for 10 minutes. 62 minutes. 62 minutes. Of Santos in your knee. So Manchester of former Camionu, sorry, a cabal commitment, Alexandre Matres, Ode Kutabono, De Bucha, Wachabo Mukakabe, Nasra de Parsona, Anko, Ama Ententemso, Simeone, Wana Fabono, Orbono Kreti, Ama 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
1: 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Yeah, to our game, so Daddy Impromo, Impromo, Brian Impromo, Brian Impromo. 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Now, Bonabata Connetrabe, I'll let you come at the 1-2 Plano, Anya Juma, Ama Yellow, Ono Bayborn in Tetapso, back to Dalo, Dalo to Nukokita, Abrante Lames, Lames Sote Runo, Alexandre Matre, to Carlos Baleba, Baleba Kocha, Ramsey to our game, so now, a chance. Simeone across the ball. Oh, when a couple of the other short Botswana, short Botswana, Opa Kwaba Sean, Nesso, Abrantia, your first Alex Viner, or Bonne Pierre, Bonne Sayer, Cross Botswana, or Cross Bono, Nesrabi, so Bonne Sayer, and let you come on the shot. Goalkeeper, goalkeeper, Ferrisa, Sonny Lanes, Bonne Chibono, Cabon Tentity, Way and a cock for Bono. 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
2: the gas,
1: papa, papa, papa, papa,
2: gas, yes,
1: I'll tell you, Captain. And his 70th minute, no sorry, na El Maestro, and so to me, Ababishim, it's also Yuli Tillemans, Carlos E. Paleba, and a Marcus Offer, woman in our FM. Aha, it is Zegzi, Mount, and Amad Diallo. I'm also an Ababishim at the Ama Manchester United. It is Amad Diallo, Messi Mount, Zegzi. I'm Abem, Ama Yuli Tillemans, a film, Carlos Baleba, a film, and a Wabimpo. Mark Shafford, and Mark Shafford, oh, okay. One more break around that.
2: Basa, 4-1.
1: What's wrong with me?
2: Karim Adeyemi.
1: Karim Adeyemi. I'm about 66 minutes old. I'm about to be in conference. I know.
2: A crowd.
1: Galatasaray. I'm about to be in my question on Facebook. Eh? Become one on the internet. Yetwa ekenu so entino sima adio so ma so na fe al maestro ano so ti atwa so inshallah so open fa fe ana odo afide na to away e ye be UEFA Champions League Richard Bonko Richardo edie yetwa kenu so na 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pass on the black. Bono equitas on the black, Cosima Tabucom Amantalu, went to Melco for Bona Manchester United. Bona Thrasher in 67 minutes. Alati commanded one, Manchester United nil. Alati commanded one, Manchester United nil. And also supporters, no, women in our chante. Alati commanded. 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Where the feeble shot?
2: Yeah, very
1: feeble shot. Jean Leblanc combating in Tamkura. Yabo 69 minutes. Enche. Ndame sore ama El Maisu. El Maisu. Nono sort also our wonder. Metropolitano. In showers of 4.5. Atletico commanded one. Manchester United mirror. Lisandro Matres. Asamante Mukone. The Butcher. Lisandro Matres. Opie Pia Bono Santa Saka. Arbono Kama Messi Mal. Man Bono Kama Aya Heaven. Heaven a Conto Bono. Elbo Kuma Faso. Our Atletico commanded a Fomo Nope. And Bono Kama Andre Santos. 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Matres Yellow. 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
2: Which Arsenal said 3-0.
1: Say?
2: 3.
1: Ah!
2: A Bioche Eze, Anna Mukari Saka.
1: Are born the dream of your own son to teach him.
2: What's the name from? Buy out for 3-2.
1: Buy out for 3-2.
2: To see
1: her. Oh, okay. And James, and you made the ghost galon.
2: Aha, one down corner is a
1: ghost galon. I'm so far after this corner kick. No, sorry. Nah, I'm Maestro. After I saw Amadino. Reborn our bro! That's a lovely flick. Bono and I'm go personal a super Aqua Quatrasano go kick Aqua Ade Ama Electrico Madoso at this point and I'm the new AC Neme Jamo Ade Mo Ama El Maestro Na Maestro Shuno Etimi Atwaso Etimi Ade Amanti Ama Show the Transiansa
3: H1.
1: If you say BBA bear fine,
2: oh, BBA fine,
3: BBA bear fine. See, Mammy for winning, Mansa,
2: okay,
3: Hannah. Oh, to the coconut.
4: Right, what a beautiful night. Sir, many the legendary Richard Smith don't call a child. And so, and it's mentioned one mic. UEFA Champions League game between Atletico Madrid, Sansuna. Team FN Manchester United. Jamo 17 minutes in here, so the scoreline remains the same. Barbara, I say, I'm not going to Madrid, Brother Defense Simeone, Wet Marco. Now, man, you on the move. Abida Brante from Amad Diallo. Ojemina Ma Brante from Mason Mount. Mounted Piamonia go center circle. Nisab Naka Brante from Heaven. Heaven sweat with Jay Bonim. Still Bonim say, man, you on the move. Abida Brante from Lemmy Yellow. Jean Pepe Ponson Kakaka, or Pierre Contentano, Nesaka Branta for Brian in Buemo, and Bromo Ponon Tantamso, Ponon Timisay, still a Branta for Yemi Yeru, or Pierre Ponon Kakaka, or Gentleman Lisandro, Abranta for the Buta, also Gemu, and a Contentano, Nesaka Branta Amad Diallo, Diallo Pierre Ponabache, Babla Branta for Lisandro Martinez, the Buta de Colin, or Chaponim Tantamso Nesabi, Vantuna Nedjuma, now Adelaide de Madrid, Roma Gain Possession. Watch up, so Echo Nafnabi Abrante Fin Yemino. Which when you Abrante Sabi, somebody say, a chance in my ATM. What a save! 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What Bobona Gogi Passani Lames or Selena Minier? Near 1v1 Abrante Fino Adima Lukman. 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Gentlemen, a Canada station, the Asantiman and Gamaina Jatu. So, Adelaide Cody Market 1, Manchester United 0. Mose, yes, potential red card. And likely, sir. Bakobetri and I read Kaliba Summon Senna Replenibi, Yemen the Koba is an air petibete, Yemiro, and Oti Eto from Emma Jonathan David F. Apollo. But all I said, I'm Musi Edin Commander Etefo, and Kamia said Jonathan David Otia Brantia, Jeffrey Yemiro, Antino, yes, Monsa Refri, Jeffrey Grant Nebek, one of Efri Slovakia, one of Akosha Sweden, other, Wokakosha. And like we said, red card to my pin. Voila, voila, incident to me. Jamal 73 minutes. Yes, incident to me. Chabu. Our screen is low. Abrante Fenu, Yemi Yaro. Also, Abrante Fenu, Jonathan David. And Jonathan David, Eto Fenu. Or then, Insatina, Eso Boy, Ansana. Opia ma branche adibo lukwa minim so bo rugby and answer so bo minim bo so bo flat football ya out news so bo enti yes referee Granabek vano etina ko so vano ye ya ko so vano referee ko so va minim yes one red card voda che mi yo wo se branche mo le di kache Jonathan David am I talk for me enti ne so so bo ni. And Ned and honor the last man. And in football, the moment I become one player, over two onside, someone say, over foul, referee, etch my mouth card. That was a fantastic true pass of foul. I'm renting a new, and I am also here. Come, prebits, and also I'm going to second rule. Arsenal, they're too low, England, and they're quiet about your panias. Jean Joseph Mamo, gentlemen, a Canada station. Just Antimani Gamay Naja to me, Isha 104.4 FM. Woody Catherine legendary riches made on Curry Chaldu. Woody Catherine Kayabo 75 minutes. Our Wanda Metropolitano. ATM answer Abner Cody Market 1. Manchester United did not blow your air free kick. Abaya Banfred Feno. Mako Rente. Watch up, pass it up. Simona Sebi. We have to say, and toss up our touch it. Nanka ATM from the penalty. Nelson Refus Lebi. I was very close to the incident. Bona Ambo Heavenly, sir. Bona Ambo Heavenly, sir. Jean Transmet to the Vamo. Mouse. Opinia Fino, Mason Mount. One referee, IFA Gonebek. One Eddie coming out, Bono. ISA A Gokik. Jabba Tima, Jeff Nagle, Cody Magic. Bona A Bucky say Lomans and the Jetson Manchester United. Russell Abonim Tete Kumasabi. Jay Bonnet Foster Bonnet Center Circle. Pabda Bronte from Lizandre Matanza Butcher. Watching my Dago Talo. Talo Pianama Bronte Brian Bremu. And Bremu Sade Pabba Chemu. And Tantams of my Bronte. Jeffino Antu and Asabi. Abronte Lizandre Martinez. Watching Edmund Messi Mount. Mount Bronte Bronte. Jeffrey Lizandre Martinez Butcher. Romo APP Bonnet So Kaka. Watching my Bronte. Diago Talo, Talo Pian Ponyama Brantia, Yafin Brian Bremu, Bobby Gentleman, the captain, Bruno Fernandes, Fernandes Bapeche, Patun Bremu, Manchester United, swinging the passes, Pablo Brantia, Yafin Heaven, Australian, I am a Pierbon, Adam Brantia, Diago Talo, Amadia Lata, Amada Twister Tenet, Twister Tenno, Ayajuma Kamakama, what about a question now? What's an Brantia Fennel, Lizantia Matanza Butcher, or Sonny Bonim Tete? 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minutes The scoreline remains the same Game 1-0 in favor of my friend Adlet Kodi Madrid. Now Pabda Brantel and Cristiano Romero. Romero J. Bonner Brantel and Mark Pumil. Pumil appeared in the center circle. On the second chemo, now Mark to back Mark Pumil. Wasana Bonim Tete. Nelson Abbey. Jenna Brantel from the heavens are to form. Jedi Australian Memo to form to Bonnie a free kick. Jeboletia to my friend Adlet Kodi Madrid. Jeboletia Adlet Kodi Madrid. The air defending free kick. Now said Godi Pastel Lames will be a FN 80 amounts in the bar to form. What's in the 90 moon coming up at Tiaka? And you can see in Choco. Yes, I didn't tell you number two. Kiss my car, I'm a titty. Jean Tosin was a little titty. Goki Ponom, Bobby Evans, Heavens are control. Nelson Abino, and let Cody Madrid. Wow, love you control. A brand of Johnny Cardoso, a Piabono, and Tenteso. Now, and it's a team on. Yes, and let Cody Madrid. 22 shutter. What play Plaso? A chance. What a save. Goal. A goal. Ademola Lukman, Ademola Lukman, we're making it 2 them out. Timaya Fina and Let Cody Madrid. Now, 2 pass. And I'll be the opponent of a Guilherme Simeone. Watching back, Kuchim, and I'm a rare team about him. I'm a Kelly Bono, I'm going to pass in Lames. I said, boy, I'm a man in Shami. Or you, Bono. Bonnie Sabeto, Abrante Ademola Lukman Naso. I said, oh, thank you very much. Oh, Bian Taki Abrante. I'm a cartoon say, Sulodo, my oh my, Manchester United 0, Athletic Kodi Madrid 2. Nyamiad Mochina, you can't miss Isha Passwords because Ebe, Beja. Ademola Lukman, Zamekini 2, yes, Manchester United Ebe Sakai, Coach IFL Michael Carrick. Way Captain Bruno Fernandes and Harry Maguire Bem Sansuna Matias Cunha Vano Sabi Abrante Feno Heaven Evans is a Maguire and a Bay Heaven and a Matias Cunha and Sabi Abrante Yefene Bruno Fernandes now Yepia Bonin Tentams Rabeche Probably Harry Maguire first touch which is Abrante with Diago Dalo with Pia Contentanua Nisaka Mbwemu Mbwemu Chemma Matias Cunha Cunha Pia Patun Bremo Bem Round 2 IH Vano Sabi I'm not going to match it. Now, Matias Cunha, what's my corner kick? Matias Cunha, your corner kick. Bona and Tokwa. Bona and Tokwa. Martin Hamland. Martin Hamland. When Matias Cunha, no more. And of course, referee, I am feeling good in Epic. Why am I separate to my baby? I come out. Matthias Kulina corner kick. Matthias Kulina corner kick. Live on the show on 04.5 FM. Gentlemen, I carry the station. Just want to make a game right now. Chatumunye. GFO Champions League live commentary. Game between Team Eiffel and Let Cody Magic. And Manchester United, you about 81 minutes, 9 more minutes, and you're finished better so. And look at the 2 Manchester United, so. Chance and my youth, player, you're feeling Yemi Yoro, Vono Etme the red card, Etme my youth, players, no, Edu, and Aloko Madrid, Edu Bako. We are finding figure that you're born to Jonathan David. What do you figure that you're born to Jonathan David? Bonnie, I say, free kick, you're going to get to my final look on the Madrid I won that Metropolitano Stadium and it was Spain. I'm look on the Madrid I said to our Manchester United Vamos to enter me and Chamoka Mama is a scholar and also Kebiaba. Yes, I'll be Leipzig actually since I'm not going PSV and a big chance PSV I'm going to get Chamoka now Arsenal they do not have a 3-0 Sansuna Galatasaray I'm in the Barcelona, no, eh, still 4-1. Inter, at the field, Club Brugge, I'm going to show you 3-2. Viking, eh, Bamunchen, and so, 3-2. Villarreal and Napoli, game, 2-1, as a mere TV in my, because as a, as a Asaba back. Gentilia Tosso, back to Wanda Metropolitano Stadium. I'm not commanding the Shemianu. I'm a Manchester United. Vomo Entimenti, eh. Missing another much now in Japan's puzzle. But you said Richard Abedin Jashi. Because the man you know still not Enfa. Still not Enfa. So she campaign a season right now. Man, we are on second match. First match, I'm on Saba 4-0. We are on 2-0. I'm not going to imagine the first match on you see here. And then Liverpool 2-1. And then they say also, it's Obiyan in the master. You are Obiyan in the master. Jabo 83 minutes in here. I'm not going to imagine 2-1. I'm not going to imagine 2-1. I'm not going to imagine 2-1. I'm not going to imagine 2-1. Pubele Pepe Abonda Sanka Kakaka. What you know about the Marco Llorente. Llorente Pepe Abonda Kwache. Abida Bronte Feno. Christian Romero with Pimba the center circle. Christian Romero with Jebundema Nico partner of defense. Apontia your friend David Hanko. Hanko Pima center circle. Love you control Johnny Cardoso. With Pia two personal Sebi. Gillian Simeon Intiman control panel. Probably Gorky Pat Sunny Lames and Manchester United. Jabo 83 minutes. The scoreline remains the same now. Ponabia Gorky Pat. Your friend Sunny Lames. One AP Pabonso. Chance PSG Gono Yan. PSV, Wamugono Yanje, Biaro, and so Etimach Napoli, Atron Ekamiasa, Napoli, and so Antony Ente, Watikan Bakrada, Nessa Napoli, how many man you defend them in Chaduka? Yet was a demo. Pamela Pontia, your friend Messi Mount Center Circle was still a present and lovely control from a Pontia, your friend Amat Diallo, Diallo Jemu to number 10, Matias Cunha, Cunha Pian, and Amat Diago Dalo, Royal Cross, Nesadebi, Robienwo, Daniel Crossman, and Obienwo, Amapon, Arabic goalkeeper, your friend Jean O'Black. Jean O'Black and Cocopano, and so my man Charles Abnett Cody Madrid, what's the one by Minfa? A Brantivin Kunya Dua for Bono, Watuban International Pubil, Dr. Brantivino, Jean O'Black, Presenti, Wasalibram Tete, now love you control for Mark Dell, Wapama Abrantivin Lizandro Martinez, the Butcher Piado, Bonin Tentoso, Bonin Intimacy Center Circle, now let Cody Madrid, Woman getting possession, also Jonathan David, David Edmarquez, Diego Talon. 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What about the Brentia? 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Now, Pony say, Pamida Brentia, Yefeno, Diago Talo, Wachabon in Tantamso. 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Eddie Floyd, probably Brantia from Marcos Laurenti, what you have for the Brantia from Grimaldo Alex, Alex Piano Brantia, Jefferson David Anko, Hanko Pepe Bonisogaka, whatever center circle, Nisaka Brantia, Jefferson, Mark Pubel, Pubel Pepe Boniso, Mark Pubel, Romo S. Jeffrey, whatever Brantia Feno, Marcos Laurenti, Marcos Laurenti, Romo Ekakanim, now Pony Intimacy, so I have 86 minutes on Insurance 4.5 FM. Jinamona Canada Station, Dia Santimani Gayamaina Jatuni, Nababi Ademonukuman, Wasaliban Tete Tabasinesabi, Abrantime Jonathan David Akocha, Harry Maguire, our Manchester United Tabasin, Wokocha Lizando Martinez Rada, 80 refusable air free kick, refusable air free kick. Yes, Manchester, I'm not going to Madrid. Second goal, nature will Jonathan David Bono. And I'm going to pass a mess, AEP. And I didn't want to say thank you, Obotonet. Come on, come on, come on, come on. Jabo 87 minutes. So, baby, I can't challenge now. Guinea Simone FM. I'm a Le Normand. I'm a Babi Siakaribi. Jean Trosna Babi, Manchester United. Next month, I referee. Ofeno. Glenn Nebek. And so it's my free kick and I'm a Matias Kuna. Jean Trosso Famo, Jean Amonia Kaide Station in Shop, 104.5 FM, you 88 minutes. Now, Bobby, that brought to Ahmad Diallo, I want 10 10 0, who almost set it for it. Ahmad to Matias Kuna, 1 2 9 H1. Now, Pony say, Bobby, that brought to your friend Johnny Caldoso. Caldoso, make my day. We tell them about Mark Pubil, back to Caldoso, and say, Jay Boy de Fuo, Jay Boy de Sweet in the Fuo, Jay Boy de Fuo. Bono etima trashe. Bono trashe etri. Yes, referee yo karacha Brantel Lenormand. Jabo 88 minutes ni. Julian Avo is a man in your shot. A Brantel be kame etremu. Na baza for. Transferring the money dine chine pa pa pa. Jean Trosso for mo yao. Jabo 88 minutes. And let komadi to Manchester United 0. Bono abe dia Brantia yifin Messi Mounto Center Circle. Messi Mounto Pia and ama Brantia yifin Andrew Santos. Wanu suwe jende ma Brantia veno Harry Maguire. Maguire Pia and ama Brian Mbremu. 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Messi Mount. Mounto Pia bono in tentamso. Wede bono kwache. 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Wede chepas. Now a chance adima dead kwa di Madrid. Nasi lebi. 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Eyi goki bono bono kwache. Nasso Bruno, Pitcher Bitche, Mousa Brantia from Marcos Lante, when Andrew Santos Edafon, from Emunyamuna, Bruno Edessa, a free kick, Jabo 89 minutes, Jabo 89 minutes, and your super mega doll in shop, 104.5 FM. Jenamona Credit Station, the Assassin of Ganamina, Jatumini. Now, probably the Brantia for Lisandro Martinez, the Butcher. The Butcher Pian Bonin Tantam to the Aquatri. And I'm on the goalkeeper, Sayan Lames. Was Sayan Bonin Tete. Now, Bonin Miss in the air. Lovely play. I'm on the brand of Joshua Zexi. Zexi, Nasuan Timako. We have physical play, Mascotino. Nasuan, the freaking editor, Brantia and Joshua Zexi. 90 minutes in the Nina Yasu. Jenamona the referee, and so betting the Atosu. 90 minutes in na Ayasu. Yes, Viking 3, Bamuchin 3. Viking 3, Bamuchin 3, by a red card. Villarreal 3, Napoli 1, RB Leipzig 1, PSV 0, Inter what if you watch it too? I'm a club bridge. I was running for investors with you. Yes, referee, referee Gunnabek. One Edisima Enim, ASO and Atoso. Rwanda Metropolitan, no. Adelaide Cody Madrid, Ashamianu. I'm a Manchester United. We want to take on Adelaide Cody Madrid. We want to progress Sabi. Jaja Boy from us. Mbwemo. We pay my Joshua Zegzi. Zegzi and Timanfa. Now still playing say. Pamela Adelaide Cody Madrid. We pay a bonyama center circle. Pamela Abrantia. Your friend Mark Pupil. Pamela pay a bonyama Kretche. And I'm a Abrantia Christian Romero. We jamu. And I'm a Abrantia. Your friend Alex Paina. Pamela pay a bonyama Tantamso. And I'm a Johnny Cardoso. Cardoso pay a bonyama Kretche. And I'm a Abrantia. Alex Grimaldo, Commander Pepe Bonoso, not Yan Tosso Bono, and said to me, sir, Santa Sacabrian, Simani Yabamu Bako, Aka Emu and I, now Aleco Madrid, and Tantanoa, Adima Lukwan, Nasnabi Pasna Dama, a branch of Marco Lorenti, one Etmafa, still Bonin, sir, Aleco Madrid, once again, Johnny Cardoso, to a branch of Feno, Marco Lorenti, Etia Bosimo, Nasnabi. Manchester United let's make defending license. 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One air Cody Valley, Amad Diallo Brant Breche, and I'm a branch of Diago Talo, Talo Pia Bonin Tantamso, Ninsat Maca Brantia, Yefeno, Abrantia, Yefen Andrew Santos, Santos and Pia Dama Brantia, Yefen Macy Mount, Mount Abrantia Santos, Santos and Pia Bano, and Kakankaka, to Diago Talo, and Tantanwa, Abrantia Brantia Feno, Diallo, Amad. 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I was our potraso. Now probably I didn't say. I'm not going to imagine. From APP also. Was selling volume tete. Now sorry pass on my team. A chance now. Manchester United. Ooh. Ha ha corner kick. Matias Kuna Bruno Bruno. Goalkeeper Jano Black. What in your semi situation no. General Black and Pesoba Consini over pass a Brantia Feno David Ankomaya Nanko Chapas Adama Marco Lorente Bruno Ewo

0: Gentry, Richard Smith, Uncle Richard Doe, what the Katrika, me and I'm with him. Now, I'm not sure if you want to say insure passports because a bear, come on. Richard and the kids, my car, and I'm watching up. Until you miss it. Now, probably, I'm the credit market. We want to play three against three. Which I move now, probably, watch a pass on a side, Maguire. Right, Bonnie from a Bobby Wakipa. Doggy by friends, Sally Lamas. Maguire Eclair. MC goalkeeper, your friend Stanley Lamar, Super Pepe, Barcelona, Bonamapo, Galatasaray 1, Barca 4, Arsenal, Desonapo, Arsenal 3, Losley 0, Club Brugge 4, Inter, Etifil, Rashamiensa, Bamunchin, and Viking, our Norway, Game 3-3, Jegusa Ebo, back to Wanda Metropolitano, Simani Molina, Eyaso. Jabomu and I any tetadus and so I can't intertano bear and tell me nice idea I can say no and swing that and sweat my barrier now point up in that branch out yeah for Mason Mount Mount a Pianama Joshua sexy Jamu and my branch here for Amat Diallo to Brian in Bremu Pacta Branch Andrew Santos and Jem Bonim Tantam so Maguire Pia Piason Kakrankakra Opema Embremu Brian why cross on the side? ATM defending gallantly. Still pulling to me say now. Palm that Brantia. Your fellow Ahmad Diallo. I want 10-10-1. We're playing my Brantia. Your fellow Diago Talo. When you switch him, Maguire Peshotabo. What was shown the side? Matias Kuna didn't watch it. Now, Palm the other Kuni Madrid. A celebrant. And of course, African Epic. What more is it? If you say national by the Castellina player at Wanda Metro. Politano Stadium UEFA Champions League match day 2 Atletico Madrid 2 Manchester United 0 goal scorers no Abrantia Yefrano Pablo Barros on Abrantia Yefrano Ademola Lookman on every bench and bring our second goal Yemi Yolo along the line and so it may be red card it's 9 and starting with 11 Nemo Omuyeno Omuyere 10 men Jano Black once again why not the NBM and look at Madrid 2 Manchester United 0 Memo Bob Mattis Nusso now it is a future day so yes it's an matches no and starting 4-5 more Lens any Sporting CP Echo Shade 2-0 Saba Baku Mayu Nam from now when corner Mayu to my show I'm SA 2 I'm a Slavia Prior Antimante Arsenal 3 Lost League 0 Aleko Madrid 2 Manchester United 0 Galatasaray 1 Barcelona 4 Inter 3 Club Brugge 4 and then we suba IB Leipzig 1 yes Inter Bono Mapo and Inter Atene 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the El Maestro Hannah Bremma Kwan Nedi Jumedini na Enzo Etime number two now share team na our Power Sports Nabiya Yekama until then have a fantastic evening bye bye
1: 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We Juma, ye phone ni mtisi yan kasa sane wabotwe di mao. So we here nche mwa, 410-520-9052. 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
4: Bema wo junso ni mu pai ebikam eyawo ani moja edi akira ana wo tempampan ewo junso na chi ensansa gu bema no edura ebeboa wo ani Amuzu pi oba wo bema no wo tempampan bone ewo ensu bi fifiri mu ba etoda emu ekeka wo edura ebeboa wo ani Amuzu pi ubenya bi ewo pharmacy ni heba

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2: 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Ɛhɔ yɛ nice and neat.
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2: 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Ɛwɔ Total filling station nechi. 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
2: 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Now we need my switch here. And we have our Tom Ranibia. TNEA, you wait to me at Chicano, Senebeya, Ohunka, a game.
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2: You bet me at 120 Ghana cities. Ah, we see 360 Ghana cities. And now, sir, Uber Defia say, and now, Ediasa.
3: Ujina Bebia, answer so Ujina, Utumro.
2: You bet me at 120 Ghana cities. Sir, you could see 360 Ghana cities. And now, Uber Defia say, and Ediasa.
3: So, Chica, now be your mobile phone. So, the Yako, message. WhatsApp and I would soon come up here at Yamrel
2: and also so make 600 Ghana cities and now but if you say Abosumi and son
3: so do zebra crossing now you overtaking bet
2: what umra ubetimetria 120 Ghana cities equ see 300 Ghana cities and now but if you say and now Edia son
3: so new be Edica equa can see our lorry quanoso
2: and also so ubetria a free 120 Ghana cities and equ see 360 Ghana cities and now so ubet if you say and now Edia son
3: see where's where so num saka pika and quadia
2: and yeah bobo Ubetia 120 Ghana cities. Ah, you could see 2,400 Ghana cities. And now, sir, Ubeda, if you say, Abosume, pori, edia 9. Nasa, utum reimu bia, beye insia, aye bosume, edio nu 9 temua. Yabejo license, everyone, sem.
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0: And respect Nayo. 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Throughout the changing moments, Casa Preco London Dry Gin remain by your side.
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5: 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What's that? Five tapios. 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
9: Now shift. You two they lie, eh? Now they serve you when they use cook the rice, and then they go put on photo.
2: In music.
10: Are you busy? 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
2: So who is the goat? Though we may disagree on who the GOAT is in football, music and jollof, Alumobitis always brings us together

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1: anopeli edie ba die ene evradia ya mawa Ose a poor white man on tears, so focus our can as in the beginning.
2: I come back for the American mammy here, a toss. A black man in tears, Santa Miami, two old mammy cassin. Jalia Papa Basabia from the soap, in children's 15 years in me. Jalia, no, with the call of sense of grammar, no, you said it would be a crop. A family china, a good baby, and son of water and say HIV. HIV is what I mean, yes, and I do Ohio. I said, I mean, my groom, and I'm not in Russell. Oh, I'm not in San Jose, at Rwanda, and I'm not saying another portal that's not here. See, the whole office is a problem with Vilma or one. A groom, and a mother, and I'm not staying in Russia. And she didn't teach it to Rebian and Amaya or call Papa Estacy.
1: Rebian and Cassam.
2: Rebian or Cassam. You will be proud of Bonga. Number, I mean, the memo. And so that day, you send a meeting, I mean. The bottom banana, they told me. The flare, papa. Papa, the flare now of fire. I somehow think I can't understand, I mean. Oh, yeah. A bonnet for the yard also. Oh, yeah, you know, who knows so sick. I share me a valley or a valley or so power here in the year, no colors for your papa. A somehow kind in an engine through the water. Emma. What should I say? I get you, I remember. I'm found from the Osseo, you dear Milka, a betrayal. And that's why I'm not dear. At that time, you do hold on a human dear. If you say, I mean, I mean, oh, my answer, my answer, not the man, and then you are, you could do funeral. If you send Sanchez and A, A, you're tomorrow with him. This idea of 1 a.m. It's nearly none with him, be your phone, be sitting with one man, it's your person, and I'm a son, and then I'm a half, and then I'm a half, and so by now, or mamma, and then could do fina. At one for my interest, it be also with him.
1: What is the woman saying? I'll call you a good fina.
2: I'm a quiet, and then twice,
1: dear Babi and a year first, and I dear Babi and a man possible nipper, dear moi. Who free me and change could do if you want to study and can be.
2: Next one, my dear, we shame you, man, and your fumes said you'll be out in your mouth rather than you. Not a man, no fear, but I
1: said,
2: I'm you boom, said it from me, and I'm at one to me from
1: my side. From my life.
2: Be you from my care, who I'm decorating me, you from my. But Satana died in and could do if you're any man in a
1: little.
2: Ma, no more punches, and a year, one more punches, 3 days. The year 3 days, the year, every day. Set ya, then you said 2 years, 7 years, then you shame. Many so better 20 years in the menu, so there be a menu, so fair for our. The shack number for me, really ye.
1: I just said, and 10 times.
2: And 10 times, it's the menu chain.
1: No, I need I
2: kusu.
1: Said, your voice.
2: And whatever already is in the
1: No,
2: I'm proud of it. I'm not going to be able to do it.
1: My God.
2: Namia ye bia mame ya le le free me mi mo je mi ya mo sa ma ye free ya kasa.
1: Jesus.
2: Ma ye free. Ma pants le toso mi en sana. 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Ele die. 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Me son da ye. Me son da ye na ye ni ni ku da le. 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Hey. 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The wire that you look up for water at him, the one in the tail.
1: The
2: son and speak. Yamas, why am I, my dear man, pound? And then the game becomes our papa. And you know, Yamakan say, Uncle Paul, why be a man? About four, what would you be a idea or how I take care for Nana? A dowswap. What's up, Uncle? And yet, I will run transit. ɛn kase asɔfo atena aba na se ni se ni se saa nsɛm ne bi wɔ hɔ nipa bi ɛtena ase yɛ ɛne na ɛma nneɛma fun bi di nya obi wɔ hɔ ne kɔ asɔfo no asɔfo no yɛ adana asɔfo no kɔ adana na ɔyɛ nya adana me deɛ me yɛ asɔfo no nya papa na na ɛnyima busua ni nim ne baabi a ɔlɛbi o so na nte ne nka ɛna me di gyidie kaa ne gyidie mu ɛna me ba yɛ sɛsɛyi no so na ɛnya ho tɔ
1: ɛdi sɛsɛyi no HIV no. About was many and few years.
2: The bad and 15 years.
1: Now, a dear bad in the moment who was HIV, that was so.
2: Something for hospital. Not starting
1: apart from hospital, no. We need to be a monang as I may have sang.
2: And I make a fire, baby, I said that you and none of them are called toilets. A woman, a toilet, not
1: at the same
2: issue,
1: at the same shoe.
2: It is so shoe, but more than yes, so HIV rules of the Tennessee as woman. Away of pain.
1: But what do you want no more now?
2: I don't want the AM and AM, the cockpit, Nami, yes, and I take no, no way, yes, but the cockpit and a boy, and yes, and you know, God bless you, which is the truth, you know, and the cockpit and the man, the eternity and
1: what? A dear body in the sea, a man, Kawi, a corner. In Luna, no, the man, and answer a dear body, I will say, not only Pedria, man, Casano, who brought that?
2: The brother, then, the brother, then, so now you know, Bruno. I'm not doing no. I'm not doing no. So say, let me ask no help. Pro, they say they be made in that fly. I'm a tigun. So I'm a pro. No help to no work. And then how will I get a job? No help.
1: Jesus.
2: And so next, the bar. And I'm here to meet you.
1: What? Bonjour TV a won hun.
2: Aba ni hu ni pana wo a bi ya ya ya.
1: Ni pana wo so ron
2: ra. Ni pana na ti su yo. Ni ya wo ti so ron de kala. 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So fa na sha ni hun sa. Na yi ku su.
1: We wa sa ta de ben.
2: Ona ta re gri.
1: Jesus.
2: Ni wa na kala so e da so pa. So fa na na sha. E be ye bu a fe a fe ni hun sa fe ni hun yi.
1: Hun yi.
2: Hun yi sa de ti. Obi ku da tri ba bi ba. This was then, and I was in the passing.
1: It is the same HIV, not a
2: cop. A cop.
1: Ayera.
2: Ayera.
1: One thing can be. When Nino Swan, I pursue no
2: sooner.
1: Now say, what I say at your chunk, and also at the same.
2: Apparently,
1: Jesus.
2: Nina.
1: One thing can be.
2: Mentally.
1: Oba,
2: for
1: 5 days, no. Could see the 3 days.
2: Ah. Mentally, Papa. The castle, the TBBI, and Trump to look at me and I had me a dance here. 777, and Papa, and your more fun, and your machine, you know, all on the house, and yet, and coupon. Now, no, I had the amount of one time. Barely yet, till I'm Jamaica. Said you will do to be a beer. If you have a house that you did dance, so I will never be in Fernfa. But someone called it a beer or some other one.
1: What a mother been champagne?
2: The last time.
1: What for comforting champion? What for doing sinning champion? What for hospital
2: pain?
1: What for a soft moving champion?
2: Bibli.
1: Prophet, teacher,
2: Bibli.
1: Bishop,
2: Bibli.
1: The Gosis, eh?
2: Nina, Gosifu.
1: What?
2: Dear, they are like, I mean, to make a life.
1: A pie life
2: and take
1: Reverencia.
2: Reverencia.
1: A pie life.
2: I'm not going to be able to do it.
1: I'm not going to be able to do it. wo problem e wa la ye ni aton wa wa ye wo sunsun
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unto God be the glory for the great things the Lord has done and for greater things that he will do. Baby, I will tell you, Kabia, in Shah works of 40 Jumedia from Tuesday, Bia, Eko Kosi, and Yawa, Dasono, and Pababu Shioku, and the Brave Bia Ubia. Baby, our team in Kabia, your wife in Sabo Bompa, and you may know when you pebbles or Bompa, a radibus with him. 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That's Yena, what dear, that's Yen in Sentinel. A rather young upon the Adomo Eba, don't so what the Insha Ebo, Insha, so the Adomino, you know, to be Bibia will be a bombarding. So Facebook on Swa, a Insha FM 104.5. 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Any dear me ever bomb pioneer bomb pay we are the fair dancing, the fair dancing, the wood, the Yamabia. There are so many popularity. A dance young, Obaswa dance here, a car, a yes, a woody, woody, a dance here, the one dear. That testimony does not remain. Until we are young upon the empire, Bonsu, why you be strong, could you amoa? 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
2: Jesus Christ
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2: amen
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2: amen
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2: amen
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0: 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Atelaba, Atelaba, Atelaba, Atelaba, Atelaba, Atelaba, Atelaba, Atelaba, Atelaba, Atelaba, Atelaba, Atelaba, Atelaba, Atelaba, Atelaba, Atelaba, Atelaba, Atelaba, Atelaba, Atelaba, Atelaba, Atelaba, Atelaba, Atelaba, Atelaba, Atelaba, Atelaba, Atelaba, Atelaba, Atelaba, Jesus Christ, hallelujah, amen. Your point of contact ready. Say you issue, say ID card, say your passport with documents. Baby. Your point of contact ready. Tear down say we are near point of contact. Be so near boy, your boy are funny. Near friend, no one do a dance here. We are the wire, the amount. Udi a dance here. We are not any day. Your bumpire do a share. Everybody, your sponsor. You tear down say tear, dear Rady.
3: Where there's a man to pray, there is a God to answer. I'm saying any day, third or fourth time, physically not bad for them. But I am a Tafre prophet. Who be the deal you want to answer to me?
0: You tear down city.
3: My wife get her back, get you by. Now, I am a TV escapra. Until last June, I was here. No one I'm in here, I said. My small business will be over, and now, I'm in the TV. I'm saying, I'm afraid, prophet catching. The Ebon Pino say, Oqua, I charge 2 weeks on very vest, the Macanina. And then, with my high cash in the minimum, I'm saying, 2 weeks is not unpacking double cry. 2 weeks in a pepper. And if you can, I'm almost when you move and crash, say, in your movie.
0: Hallelujah, hallelujah. E shanka wanya bose na wutie adanse ni ya. O se na obi ne introduction obi on ye bompa e wo inshire for me as works of faith and introduce and pa bobushie ko edemano. No kwasa no di kama na yede e bae. 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Ana no so born na jumpo se no me so tu ana mona ma ide.
2: Ana ba.
0: O so no anka se one time tanaga na se akuntum ne wo. Na obae ne na yede ni nsa abandon ni nsa atoni stores so. Lock in the store. But Benny Redlang Pomb D, me a very deep for the Shema in the Dinkomo. I'm a problem, Pamela Catch and say, within 2 weeks or call back,
2: you've
0: been releasing a Japanese and Yamano. So for a day, I may get an audio.
2: A brother, yes,
0: and yet Ghana,
2: and yet Ghana, assembly,
0: I have put him Trump, a US assembly again. I had been in to the Japanese,
2: and
0: I know what the deep for say, or call back within 2 weeks.
2: So is the paper.
0: You've been releasing a
2: Japan,
0: into free Ghana, we call you Kodriana. Was it into 2 weeks now, Papa Shannon? And Pamo, and he will be in a Japan, you know, the man. My God,
2: what,
0: but so what give you a yadia boss be a
2: see
0: to be the next two billion masu US when you're mere poor Gina Ghana has a declared bomb that within 2 weeks you will be releasing a man you will be in a Japanese man so what you say oh hi grandpa president about hi grandpa
2: but
0: they were dear to Montino ever dear casa so what tea and can you bring up what were you are
2: here
0: what power what power what power control what power is that duonya stroke diabetes
2: nsi
0: yale bia leukemia yale bia atra wa brabo so ache na mi aduma china service ni mienu your first service and your second service first service no anaba power by 5:30 ni starting anaba power 5:30 ni starting
2: my god
0: by 8 ni apon ye fe adwuma e from bible adwuma e from bible wo wi ano e na ko adwuma na sika 7 so ato aso from that time na e kokosi nyame adoma 12 pepepe to bo homo ni nyame adoma e kina unyi ho fu osu ni mo osu ni mi e nyina bo homo ni se unyi ho nye de enfrem
2: enfrem
0: tadi de mi e bompa your point of contact ready your point of contact ready say e issue anade point of contact e drone ade bia de point of contact bia fa o garment of favor de o de ko adjuma we me say de o de ko adjuma de bia de adjuma bia momodi ne fani sisia ne ye mon pay back bi o kan the book of Ecclesiastes chapter number 3 verse the number 11 Ecclesiastes chapter number 3 verse the number 11 was he yet God has made everything beautiful for you.
2: It's on time.
0: Was it what you mean? Enough for Nibrim.
2: Nibrim.
0: So for Yamede Brena Yadia.
2: Yes.
0: Yamede Brena Yadia. So for you know, scriptures, you and more your for the
2: prophet.
0: And so you see it.
2: Who
0: say about the Mafudi Bunti, Mamma Bremremu, Mammy? About the Mafudi Bunti, about the Mamma Bre Inkem. So for Nipper, be a better pound. A brother's uncle, the worry, a pound at another. This one brought up. But affordable, no man meaning a year. Who say, Waddy, Mamma Bre, Emma, Mamma, and the Empress Semi Brechama, Waddy, no more humor brosson, some money,
2: Brebium.
0: And Waddy, Mamma Bre, Mamma, was see what ye are doing enough for me, Brimo.
2: My God,
0: what ye are doing enough for me, Brimo. To say, Waddy, Mamma Bre, Emma,
2: Mamma,
0: my food boys, Mamma Bre, Emma. Ebare se me bere so twama bare wo huye brunti sama me bere emre bi so fo empa boye de boya for dia number dey 0244 78998 your point of contact in your ready your bomb pegu point of contact na so na we show you seed 0244 78998 Usa Mamibre Embra Emame. 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
2: Ayah
0: this would be anana bompa bompa ya bompa. Father Badaka Tosa, be another bumper, be on bumper. We say about the number 40 boys, so mommy Bremmerman. About the number 40 boys, so mommy Kuntu Bremmer. About the number 40 boys, so mommy Bremmer. Bumper, bumper, bumper. Shout out Badaba. What you should be to my boy for the 0244 78998. We say about the mommy Kuntu Bremmer. About the mommy Bremmer.
2: Jesus.
0: A bread worry about the money,
2: amen.
0: A bread too quiet about the money,
2: amen.
0: A bread in your yaros about the money,
2: amen.
0: Impose Ubre Echema, yes, someone was a forwarding a coupon,
2: yes, Lord.
0: When I'm not done so, in a humor bro,
2: and
0: my old brains,
2: amen.
0: When I'm not doing a humor bro, so my own brains,
2: amen.
0: The bomb is your point of contact, Biaso. So, what an point of contact, Biaso means like a siembra. Then, if you issue. Then the passport ID card, the dear point of contact bia. And what dear holding tree from and for Jennifer who
2: did. Amen.
0: Oh Jesus Christ.
2: Yes,
0: Lord. Amen. What my boy for the NB 0244 78998 0244 78998 0244 78998 0244 78998 0244 78998 0244 78998 0244 78998 0244 78998 0244 78998 0244 78998 0244 78998 0244 78998 0244 78998 0244 78998 0244 78998 0244 78998 0244 78998 0244 78998 0244 78998 0244 78998 0244 78998 0244 78998 0244 78998 0244 78998 0244 78998 0244 78998 0244 78998 0244 78998 0244 78998 0244 78998 0244 78998 0244 78998 0244 78998 0244 78998 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